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0: Ricky Lee and Tim.

0: Q, I believe in you. You can do it. Let's get... I need a break. I think I need some water. I think I need some air. 9 minutes of the Noughties is going to play for us next. And I'll reopen 13-24-10 to get you in the running for Nova's cash or the cars. Two brand new Geely EX2 EVs or a secret stack of cash. That's the choice. And I want to know your answer when I open the phones after 9 minutes of the Noughties. All right, Samba, let's go.
1: Fresh hits
0: and throwbacks.
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3: I would love to go in the running for the cash if that's okay.
0: Oh, it's fine. You know that I don't know how much is up for grabs though.
3: I know, but we love Kate, so she'd be good.
0: We trust that Kate will give us a good amount of cash. What would you be spending it on?
3: I want to take my family to Portugal because I found out I have 3% Portuguese, so I'm taking it.
0: You're going to be there like, ah, my people.
3: Yep, there they are.
0: I'm in my country.
3: Yep.
0: All the more excuse to eat Portuguese tarts.
3: That's it. That's why it's all in my blood. I know.
0: If my blood could be based off what I eat, I'm also 3% Portuguese.
3: Love it.
0: After 11 a.m, I'll reopen 13, 24, 10. Oh my goodness, there are so many artists coming down under. I'm overwhelmed with buying tickets. Harry Styles, Bruno Mars, both those artists are on the other side of this.
1: Ricky Lee and Tim.
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0: God. Don't know why I yelled that at you. Sorry. Sydney's Nova 96.9. It's the home of Ricky, Lee and Tim. Today, the guys were bragging. They've got a weird flex.
1: Why did you take a day off? No point asking you. Don't ask me. Not once.
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1: 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Except for weekends and public holidays.
2: Because those are for fun.
0: Never taken a day off. That is wild. I don't know what they're missing out on. The guys are back tomorrow morning from 6. And I love this because they're sending you to New Zealand, flights, accommodation, and tickets to see Olivia Dean. All of her shows in Australia are completely sold out, so this is probably your only chance to go see her. Plus, they've got tickets to Samba, Jason Derulo, Quickie with Ricky is worth $1,400. That's tomorrow when the guys are back from 6. But next, it's 9 minutes of Nova by Jam. Fresh hits.
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19: It's time for Wake Up Australia weather. Let's go to Alexander with today's forecast.
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25: 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In Smithfield, a truck crashed the Cumberland Highway at Wood Park Road. Traffic affected in all directions. Pretty busy for the M5 this morning, taking 28 minutes to get from Preston's to the M5 tunnel. The M7 busy eastbound from Richmond Road to the M2. This week in IGA, grab Primo Shortcut Rindless Bacon, 750 gram, half price, just $8.40. 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A shower or two today, tops of 22 degrees in the city, 25 in the west. Right now it's 20 degrees on Sydney's Nova 96.9.

22 minutes. I'm opening 13, 24, 10 and asking, what are we taking? Two brand new Geely EX2 EVs or a secret amount of cash? The thinking music's going to help you decide what you're choosing. Alex Warren currently down under. Fever Dream on the way. But first, it's 9 minutes of Nova

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2: 13, 24, 10. What are we locking in if we win Nova's Cash or the Cars, Alex?
3: I'm thinking cash, please. I'd love to go on a holiday.
2: And where are we going?
3: Bora Bora.
2: Oh, stop it with your bad self. I hope that it's enough money for you to get one of those fancy overwater bungalows.
3: I hope so too.
2: Oh, good luck, Alex.
3: Thank you so much, Mel.
2: Jess, also calling 13, 24, 10. What are you thinking?
4: I'm going to choose the cars.
2: How old's your current car?
4: It's 2007 model.
2: You need an upgrade to a fancy EV.
4: It'd be amazing.
2: And two of them. I hope you've got a double car garage.
4: We don't, but we'd sort something out.
2: I don't either. Katie, what are you thinking?
5: I'm thinking the cash.
2: And what are we spending it on?
5: I think holiday, so maybe Hawaii.
2: Ooh, aloha. Good luck.
5: Thanks, Mel.
2: And Leonie.
6: Hello.
2: What's your vibe?
6: Absolutely the cars. We've got new drivers in the house and not enough cars for them to drive.
2: So.
6: And the ones we do have desperately need for a trading.
2: Oh, so then you get cash and cars.
6: Absolutely. Oh. Yep, for sure.
2: Well, let's do this again. I'll reopen 13, 24, 10 after midday. And don't forget, you can also register. Get yourself another second entry on the Nova Player or novafm.com.au.
0: Love music. Love music. Yeah. Nova. Ricky Lee and Tim.
7: What's it my kind of people think?
8: People who get sick and poke tattoos, shag haircuts and go to the op shops.
7: I love the op shops.
8: Is that when you come in and you're like, do you like my new t-shirt? But it's vintage and it's cool.
7: It's like, I like my haircuts to look like I've never had a haircut and I like my t-shirts to not look like they're new.
8: You're so retro. That's is that what retro is?
7: I don't know. I think that sounds lame to say that.
8: Yeah,
7: I just like comfortable things. I don't like change.
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on Sydney's Nova 96.9. Ariana Grande, she was meant to be taking a career hiatus after some concerts, but she's going to be doing the press tour for the Focker in Law, which is part of the Meet the Parents franchise, the film that she's in November it comes out. I'm so excited to see it. Hey, tomorrow, I should remind you, Ricky Lee and Tim are back from 6 and they're sending you to New Zealand. Flights, accommodation and tickets to see Olivia Dean. All of her shows here in Australia are completely sold out. So if you need to see Olivia and win a trip to New Zealand, thank you very much. Join the guys tomorrow morning from 6. All right, let's go check your news, your roads, and then I've got some brand new Miley Cyrus to play.

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24: 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It's an Ives, a crash, Motivale Road, northbound just past Cowan Road. In Smithfield, a truck crash, the Cumberland Highway at Wood Park Road. Traffic slow in all directions there. Lincoln, there's some roadwork on Parramatta Road at John Street. That's why it's busy both ways. And we're looking pretty good on the M5 at the moment. Travel time from Preston's to the M5 tunnel is 14 minutes. 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A shower or two, tops of 22 in the city, 25 in the west. Right now it's 18 degrees on Sydney's Nova 96.9.
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25: Hello there, it's Mike Humphrey with you. TikTok, Instagram and Facebook could be hit with fines of $100 million under tougher online safety laws. The federal government wants stronger powers for the eSafety Commissioner to police Australia's under-16 social media ban and crack down on harmful content online. Aussies could pocket thousands of dollars extra a year under a One Nation plan to redirect super into take-home pay. Pauline Hanson's party thinks households struggling with cost of living pressures should be able to access super for up to 3 years. 36 Australians are still missing as recovery efforts continue after the devastating floods in Nepal. More than 5,000 people remain unaccounted for, with the death toll nearing 1,400. Australia's electric vehicle boom is rolling on, with EVs outselling every other type of vehicle in the month of August. It's the first time it's ever happened. Thousands of Aussies left stranded in Bali, Jakarta and Singapore with a giant volcanic ash cloud grounding flights. Meanwhile, Ukrainian President Volodymyr Zelensky believes the ongoing conflict with Russia will continue into European winter. It comes as Donald Trump's top negotiators hold talks in the capital, Kiev. Natalie Portman has welcomed her third child into the world. It's the Star Wars star's first with her current boyfriend. Updating sport, the San Francisco 49ers have taken to Melbourne's Amy Park for their first training session down under. They play the LA Rams at the MCG on Friday. And Oscar Piastri will head to the Spanish GP 7th in the championship standings. That's after last night's 5th place finish in the Italian GP at Monza. And now you're up to date on Nova.
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22: 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Across Sydney, this is Mel Tresina.
29: It's lunchtime. I know it's Monday, so I hope your day has flown. It'll be home time before you know it. I'm going to get you in the running for Nova's Cash or the Cars one more time before the Joel Creasy Show at 1 and play brand new Miley Cyrus bass persuades. This song is a Dirty D Floor anthem. I'm obsessed.

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0: Ricky Lee and Tim.

0: I cannot wait to dance at a club to that song. Not that I go to clubs anymore, but I will to dance to that. Bass Persuades, fresh hit from Miley here on Nova. How did you go securing your tickets to see this guy? Bruno Mars. It was the most stressful Friday arvo. I finally got my ticket. Don't ask how much I spent on my soul. Let's get this bad boy on, and then I'll open 13, 24, 10 to get you in the running for Nova's cash or the cars. You might need the cash to replenish the amount of money that you spent on Bruno Mars tickets. I know I do.
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0: 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Do you know they're sending you to New Zealand? Flights, accommodation to see Olivia Dean. Wild. And they've got your tickets for Samba if you want to win tomorrow morning from 6. Speaking of winning, let's go to 13, 24, 10 for this.
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1: 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What will you choose?
0: First one through on 13, 24, 10. Clearly you are desperate for one of these things, Beck.
3: Not one, two of them.
0: Oh, she wants the cars.
3: Yeah, definitely. I just think, like, given the value of the cars, like, it's a given, whereas the cash, it's a bit of a gamble. You don't know how much it's going to be. So, yeah, I reckon it's safest to go for the cars. And I would love, like, an electric vehicle. Better.
0: Oh, my gosh.
3: Just paying for petrol.
0: Oh, right. Not just paying for petrol, but getting out at the servo, the worst.
3: Oh, I know. And, like, I have to do a lot of driving. My son goes to school, like, nearly 2 hours driving, just dropping him off to pick him up. Plus, I drive a lot for work. So
0: wow.
3: Definitely be keen to not have to worry about
0: Beck, petrol. That's so much driving. I absolutely get why you want the EV.
3: I know.
0: Oh, well, good
3: I
0: luck.
3: I feel like an Uber driver, an underpaid Uber driver.
0: Don't all mums, though? All mums and dads?
3: Pretty much. That's what you sign up for, I suppose.
0: What do you think your kid would get you give you as a star rating?
3: Hopefully a 5, considering like he eats in my car and makes a mess, leaves wrappers everywhere, and I'd probably give him like a 0.
0: I was about to say, he'll give you a 5, you give him a 0.
3: Yeah, exactly.
0: Well, if you win, I think you need to implement new rules. No eating in the cars. Good luck.
3: Oh, yay, it's so exciting. Thank you.
0: Keep it on Nova right across the day for more chances, and don't forget you can register on the Nova Player or novafm.com.au.
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27: 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Ooh, we have a lot to talk about. 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

0: with Joel Creasy, minutes away. He's catching up with some Love Islanders. Joel got a text. They're Aussie Love Islanders, which I'm very excited about, so I'm going to hang around to hear this chat. That is up next. 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
18: 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Sydney traffic.
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2: 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St Ives, look out for a gas leak northbound on Monavale Road just past Cowan Road. Close to one lane causing some minor congestion. Smithfield, look out for a truck crash northbound on Cumberland Highway at Wood Park Road. That's also closing one lane. North Mead, a bus breakdown northbound on Windsor Road approaching Anderson Road. That's also closing one lane. Fiji Airways 75th anniversary sale is here. 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Shower or two today with tops of 22 degrees in the city and 25 degrees in the west. Right now it's 23 degrees on Sydney's Nova 96.9.
18: I'm Stephen Bartlett, host of The Diary of a CEO. I've had a lot of conversations. This one stood out.
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20: In my mind, I see that if you know where you're going, your car self-drives. 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
25: 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I know it's Monday. It's the start of the week, but I am your humble court jester here to entertain you for the next 5 days and get you through to another weekend where we can just let loose. Coming up today, we're catching up with the Where's Your Head At podcast hosts, Anna McAvoy and Matt Zukowski, who between them have a slew of reality TV credits and are good friends of mine. Their studio is actually across the hall from mine, so I'm finally going to pull them over in for a chat. But let's kick off our Monday lunchtime with David Guetta, Teddy Swims and Tones and I, Gone, Gone, Gone on No.

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3: 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That's when I knew that your heart was scarring. 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

0: Calvin Harris, Feel So Close. It's the Joel Creasy Show on Nova, and I'm feeling so close with the hosts of the Where's Your Head At podcast, Anna McAvoy and Matt Sikowski. And Anna, it's Michael, isn't it?
1: Yeah.
0: I remember, I think you were only just dating when we first met.
2: Yeah, it would have been really early.
0: Yeah.
1: Early days.
0: Look, you all loved up.
1: I know.
0: And then what's your problem? Come on, man. But is this good content for the podcast? Is this mostly what you do?
1: It is.
2: Until it's not.
1: Yeah. Until it's not.
0: I know, yeah. You become tabloid fodder sometimes.
2: Yeah.
0: I know him.
2: Oh, yeah.
0: Poor thing.
2: Yeah. They just love me, don't they?
0: Yeah, they love you. I mean, they've got to fill those pages somehow, the Daily Mail. They're like, all right, who's he dating? Like,
2: what's he up to now?
0: Yeah.
2: Let's lean on him.
0: But then you've got the podcast to clap back at least.
1: Yeah. Yeah. And that has a colourful dating life. So, I mean, it's interesting, you know, following along, right?
0: Yeah. Well, then you were both telling me, like, you know people on the Traders.
2: Yes. Are on
1: it's so funny. Matt and I think we were actually in the podcast studio and it came up on like a page and I was like, oh, there's my ex on the Traders. And then I like, you know, flick across and I'm like, and there's your ex.
0: Yeah, Greta Colleen. Yeah, it's weird, isn't it?
2: Yeah.
0: Would you do that show, Traders?
1: I don't think so.
0: Well, we know how you go on the lie detector test. You sweat.
1: So. Yeah, I know. So I wouldn't do it. I'm not a good liar. Matt, I think you'd be.
2: I'd be all right, I feel. I don't know the actual concept. Yeah, I do. I don't know the concept of it, though.
0: I think it's like Murder in the Dark. Remember that game you used to play as a kid?
2: Vaguely.
0: Yeah, same.
2: Vaguely.
0: Yeah. Someone said that to me, now I'm saying it to you.
2: Yeah. I'll go Google it. There's people that are the murderers and then there's people that are trying to suss them and they have to lie.
0: Yeah, there's
2: do they do challenges during
0: traitors
2: the day?
0: And faithfuls, and I think they do challenges. I think it's a bit like The Mole. Remember that show?
2: Vaguely.
0: Yeah, another one. Vaguely. Do you guys do any, do you do live show, podcast live shows?
1: We have done,
0: Actually, I saw the photos.
1: Yeah.
0: Massive.
2: Yeah. I'll preface by saying we don't get along when that happens.
1: Yeah. Yeah, I like to prepare and Matt likes to just like...
2: Go out there.
1: You know, I'm with you. Like Matt does like zero level of preparation. Like
2: I stormed out of my hotel room and left her in there in Brisbane.
0: You should be a housewife.
1: Matt's very dramatic. Like I'm like, it takes a lot to deal with this. In the start of our podcasting days, like we would fight all the time.
2: All the time.
0: And then right.
1: And then
2: you stormed out of an actual record.
1: Yeah, dude, you're so annoying.
2: And then you stormed out and then we didn't record.
0: We're talking about astrology.
1: I feel like it always comes back.
2: I was like, no one cares.
1: Yeah. Matt, like, I feel it comes a lot to do with, I'm not allowed to say this. I'm going to get in trouble for saying this. And
2: partners.
0: Oh. But do you bleep? Or do you cut?
2: No. It's just, I can't say anything about what's going on in my life.
0: Yeah.
2: Thing.
1: Like, you're not allowed, which, yeah.
0: But then when you say prepare, what does it prepare for a live show?
1: Just like, yeah, I don't exactly.
0: What's he not doing?
1: Everything. Like, he genuinely wants to like post.
2: Let's not do it.
0: I love it. This is like, way better than the Housewives
1: Reunion.
0: Let's not
1: get the beef started again.
2: No, Anna just wants to read the script down.
1: No, I want to like organize what we're going to talk about. Matt's kind of like, let's just like see how we feel. I'm like, see how we feel.
2: I have dot points and I'll be like,
1: no, it's too. I like to prepare.
2: Whereas I like to be like, you know, I could feel the crowd.
0: Yeah.
2: You know, as a stand-up, you'd know that. You got to feel the crowd.
1: Yeah, but Joel's not like rolling into a stand-up with like, I'll just see what joke comes to mind. Like, yeah. I'm sure you've thought about it.
2: I was at yours one time when you were going over your jokes.
0: Well, I was like performing jokes for you.
2: No, you're going over your
0: stand-up. How awful. I'm a monster.
2: You were going over your stand-up set, you remember?
0: Yeah. And that, I must say, I am like, I hate writing a set list. Like, I always start with welcome. Like, I'm going to forget.
2: To welcome.
0: You two are the best. I could talk to you all day. listen to Anna and Matt's podcast where you had it. You are, just both a delight. And swing by anytime. We're neighbours.
1: Thanks, I know.
2: You should come on ours.
0: Happily. You know me, I'm such a wallflower. Swing by anytime. Thanks, guys.
1: Thank you. Bye.
0: Thanks, you two are the best. Anna McAvoy and Matt Sikowski. You can listen to my full chat with them on the Joel Creasy Show podcast. Next up, we're going to update the scroll and see what Celine Dion and her fans did outside her Paris hotel.
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0: Yes, Jessica.
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22: The Joel Creasy.

0: Natalie, as I often tell people, you speak a million languages.
1: Oh, what was she singing there? I am what's known as a polyglot.
0: What did you call me? What was she saying there?
1: Oh, just why? why am I singing in the streets? What she was singing.
0: She just lives for it.
1: I know. Extraordinary. Mm. Of course, she did represent Switzerland in Eurovision. You know that, right?
0: Yes, of course. Yes. Of course I know that.
1: I know, but look at me knowing it. That's more impressive.
0: I'm impressed. hey, it was also night one of the Emmys last night.
1: Oh, nobody cares about night one. Are you joking? Yeah. That's where they go, like, best catering and stuff, isn't it?
0: Exactly what we said. Sabrina Carpenter and Bad Bunny, they each won their first ever Emmy Award. Sabrina won Outstanding Variety Special for The Muppet Show. Bit controversial because she beat the Ariana and Cynthia Wicked Special.
1: Oh, controversial, yep.
0: And Bad Bunny's Super Bowl Halftime Show won 7.
1: For Best Halftime Show. Like, what category is that?
0: I know Snoop Dogg must be pissed.
1: Yeah, and what, Kylie's not eligible because she hasn't done the AFL Grand Final yet.
0: Well, that means they're both halfway to EGOT status now with both a Grammy and an Emmy. And also that means I can tell this next story. Kylie Minogue.
1: Oh, is great segue, Nat.
0: Yeah, I know. Thank you so much for hosting my show for me. There are rumours floating around that she is in Melbourne ahead of the AFL Grand Final.
1: What vicious rumours they are, too.
0: I know. Ronan Carroll was spotted at the airport, perhaps at Tullamarine. Well, yeah. I know you are, of course, in Perth and are one of those weird people that support the West Coast Eagles. So what are you more excited about in the grand final, the potential of the Dockers or Kylie?
1: Okay, so as a West Coast Eagles fan, the potential that the Dockers might get beaten in the grand final, amazing. Imagine how good that would be. But also, I mean, seeing Kylie, I know that she's going to put on an incredible show.
0: And
1: I think that AFL grand final pre-game entertainment has been levelling up over the last few years. So,
0: I agree. And she,
1: Katy Perry, incredible. Robbie Williams, he was brilliant. So it's getting better and better each year, and I think Kylie will just add to that.
0: And you and I watched the grand final together last year, and so we were there when Snoop Dogg performed. And we were both on, what's it called? Spitting rhymes? Is that what they call it? Spitting rhymes?
1: Yeah, that's exactly what we were doing. God, we were spitting. I don't know about rhymes.
0: Oh, you're the best. Tomorrow on the show, drag queen Ms. Lazy Susan. Up next, the Chrissy Swan Show.
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29: 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Demand more. Cecil Hills, we have emergency roadwork northbound on the M7 just past the Chandos Road overpass, causing some minor congestion in both directions. The speed limit is down to 40 kilometres an hour. Smithfield, we have a truck crash northbound on the Cumberland Highway at Wood Park Road. That's also closing one lane, causing some heavy delays. The M5 flowing freely westbound through Moorbank past Heathcote Road. It's 20% off store-wide at Winston with a Y. Save on blinds and curtains, crimsafe security, shutters and awnings. 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Shower or two today with tops of 22 degrees. Right now it's 20 degrees on Sydney's Nova 96.9.
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30: Hello, Heidi Tiltons with your 2 p.m. headlines. One Nation is defending its plan to let workers redirect some of their super towards rent or mortgage payments. Under the policy, workers could access around a quarter of their compulsory contributions for up to 3 years. Barnaby Joyce argues it would provide much-needed relief for households under financial pressure. Qantas flights to and from Jakarta remain suspended, with passengers being warned the disruption could continue. Volcanic ash has forced Jakarta's main airport to remain closed. And until at least tonight. More than 1 million students, parents and teachers have been caught up in a major cyber attack on education platform MathSpace. Criminal gang members who plan a murder could face life behind bars under new laws being introduced to New South Wales Parliament. And Bad Bunny is officially halfway to the coveted EGOT. The Puerto Rican superstar's added his first Emmy to his 6 Grammy Awards for his record-breaking Super Bowl halftime show. He now only needs an Oscar and Tony to complete the set. And you're up to date on Nova.
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5: I'm feeling good this Monday. The sun is shining and my mate Lauren Phillips is back in for Swanee.
6: I'm feeling good too, Jack.
5: And you smell unbelievable.
6: Oh, well, thank you very much. Do you know what? We were talking the other day about pheromone maxing and people smelling like their natural scent. You'll never catch me smelling like my natural scent. I lather myself in fragrance. I love it.
5: So do I. And I don't think there's such thing as too much.
6: No.
5: I'd rather you be smelling too good.
6: Unless it smells bad. You know, when someone walks past and you're like, oh, man, that smells like you've been rolling in potpourri. And
5: yeah.
6: It is giving me a headache.
5: Yeah, like we don't want to be overdoing Britney Spears fantasy.
6: Do you know the Paris Hilton fragrance is one of the best I've ever worn?
5: Is it?
6: Oh, it was like her 17th fragrance or something she launched. And it was one of my faves. And I used to wear it all the time. And people would be like, what is that? And I'd go, oh, it's a bit of a mix of a few that I use. But it was actually Paris Hilton.
5: The shame. Hey, after 3 o'clock, we have Sennheiser Momentum 5 wireless headphones again stuffed inside the bum bag in Chrissy's Quizzy. We've also got Somba tickets
6: away. Somba tickets. Did they go on sale today?
5: Tom, is it this week? Is it today?
6: Yeah.
5: Somba tickets are on sale?
6: Yep.
5: Tomorrow. Get in first. But next,
6: awesome.
5: Say g'day, 13-24-10. Tell us about your Father's Day. How did it go? We'll give you a prize just for sharing. Taylor Swift for your Monday here at Nova.

0: Jason Derulo for your Monday afternoon at Nova. Lauren Phillips is in for Swanee. And we're asking you on 13, 24, 10, when did you know that your mate, your brother, maybe your partner was gay? Because I ran into my year six girlfriend at the pub on Saturday. And, you know, cute that in grade six I was still thinking that I was going to date girls.
1: Cute.
0: But she said that there was a moment when she knew that we didn't have a future together. And that was when I couldn't make her birthday. And I sent my mum rather, because I'd broken my arm, with a gift box with a scarf inside it and a ribbon on top.
1: That's so cute, Jack. And she knew then and you knew then too.
0: I think I knew.
1: That she wasn't for you.
0: Yeah.
1: In fact, you probably wanted to keep the scarf.
0: Yeah. 13, 24, 10. When did you know?
1: Fithani, good morning. Oh, good afternoon. Oh, no, it's Monday. I've got Monday-itis.
0: Hey, you made it to 2:34. You're doing well.
1: Sorry, Fithani. Now tell me, who was it that you knew and how did you know?
2: It was my ex. This was like 15 years ago. But we dated for like nearly 2 years. But he started off like straight. Like, he was fine. But then he started saying meow. Like, he would answer the phone and he's like, meow.
0: Wait, is he a furry or was he gay?
2: Oh, I don't know.
1: Like, did he identify as a cat?
2: I'm pretty sure he probably identifies himself as a cat now.
1: Oh. I don't know.
2: And then he would also show me, like, his lashes and be like, he would, like, do this weird thing with his lashes. So,
1: if he's getting his eyelashes curled, maybe.
0: A bit of a...
1: The meowing, I'm not sure where that's.
0: I think that's separate territory than... That's so funny to me. Meow.
1: But, like, was he, like, licking his paws and, like... behaving like a cat or just meowing?
0: Calling himself kitty cat, like.
1: Oh, no, I don't know about that.
0: Hey, Nola on 13, 24, 10, when did you know that someone in your life was potentially into the other sex?
3: Well, that would have been my darling brother.
0: Oh.
3: Who lives in Melbourne, by the way. I'm in Brisbane.
1: Yes.
3: He's in Melbourne.
1: Yes.
3: Both my sister, Janet, and I would get Mum's knee-high boots out, and he would love getting in the knee-high boots.
1: A bit of kinky boot action.
3: And that
1: action
3: was probably around the age of 5, 6.
1: Yeah.
3: No more than that.
1: He knew exactly who he was.
0: Yeah.
1: And did he walk? Did he walk well in them?
3: He did better than us.
1: Yeah, see? It's when the boys put the heels on and they can walk better than us.
0: Totally. Hey,
1: Nola,
0: you've got a Baker's Delight voucher, so does Fithani. Let's finish with Lee on 13, 24, 10. When did you know Lee?
1: Hi, Lee.
4: Hey, I knew in primary school, my best friend, I loved him and thought we were going to get married, and he started designing dresses for my Barbie dolls.
1: Yeah.
0: Obsessed, though.
1: Amazing. And were they fabulous?
4: They were better than the ones you could buy in the store.
1: Yeah.
4: He was so creative, so, just beautiful.
1: And where's Tristan now? Is he designing stunning gowns somewhere?
4: He is, actually. He's in Melbourne designing gowns. And, he was my maid of honour at my wedding.
1: The gays are in Melbourne. The gays love it.
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0: It's loose. 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
1: Go. Fitzy, Whipper and Kate for the drive home. No, I just want to go.
2: This is a Hail Mary. Have you found love on the jury? Because all of a sudden, you're spending 3 months with the same 12 people. You're having lunch together. You're discussing things.
3: Yeah, it's quite deep.
4: You do. Got a better one. Yeah. Have you hooked up with Jamie Jury?
2: That's no... Hang on a minute. We've got too many calls coming through.
5: I better run round.
1: Fitzy, Whipper and Kate. Driving you home from four on Nova.

0: Okay, so she's just talking with auto-tune.
1: It's doing heaps, isn't it? She's only 13. Kim and Kanye were both there, though. We don't see them in the same venue very often. They're on complete opposite sides. Kim was dancing. Kanye was filming on his phone. And one of those songs you just heard is off her debut EP, which is called North Forever.
0: Wait, please tell me
1: so
0: she's...
1: so 13, but it's N...
0: with a
1: zero, yeah, TH... 4EVR.
0: Amazing.
1: She really is still a little girl with a name like that.
0: I love the Kardashians. I never throw shade on them, but I did see a comment that I think summed up the performance quite well on TikTok. Rue1324 has said, her father's confidence with her mother's talent.
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23: In Glenwood, Sunny Holt Road, we've got a breakdown southbound at the T-Way. That's blocking lane 3. A bit of congestion in Cogra Bay for the Princes Highway southbound approaching Ramsgate Road. Some usual traffic for the M5 westbound from Reevesby through to Moorbank. A crawl in George's Hall for Henry Lawson Drive northbound just past the Bankstown Airport. Heavy in Homebush West for Centenary Drive southbound approaching Arthur Street. And a bit of a build-up in East Lakes for Southern Cross Drive southbound approaching Gardiners Road. The award-winning MG3 Vibe from just $19,990 drive away. 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Having a look at the weather tonight, a bit of a wet one, down to 15 degrees. Tomorrow, a possible morning shower with a top of 19 in the city, the same in the west. Right now, it's 22 degrees on Sydney's Nova 96.9.
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20: This is Nova.
28: Good afternoon, I'm Heidi Tiltons. The Communications Minister says all Aussies should have greater control over what social media platforms show them. Under Labor's proposed tougher laws, users would be able to opt out of algorithms that determine what appears in their feeds. Annika Wells has told Parliament she hopes the Digital Duty of Care Bill is passed this week.
29: The Coalition and the Greens political party must now put politics aside, put parents before platforms, and pass this urgent bill by the end of this week.
28: Qantas is yet to resume flights to and from Jakarta as volcanic ash continues to cause major disruption across Indonesia. The airline says services will only restart when conditions are safe. Around 170,000 passengers have been affected across Indonesia, while Qantas flights to Bali remain unaffected. Parliament has paused to pay tribute to the people of Nepal and China. 12 days on from the deadly flood, 36 Aussies remain unaccounted for after the disaster, with specialist drone teams on the ground helping with the search effort. The superannuation industry is warning One Nation's plan to boost take-home pay could come at the expense of retirement savings. The minor party wants workers to be able to access a quarter of their super contributions each pay cycle to help cover rent or mortgage costs. And Macklemore is facing calls to be dumped from Ed Sheeran's US tour. A pro-Israel group has launched a petition after the rapper repeatedly declared Free Palestine while opening for Sheeran in New Jersey. Now let's see what's happening on Nine News tonight.
30: Thanks, Heidi. I'm Peter Overton. In Nine News, One Nation's superannuation plan labelled a retirement raid. Tough new police powers to target Sydney's underworld. Flight headaches as an Indonesian volcano erupts. The major change saving us billions in payment fees. Plus bad blood between James Tedesco and Latrell Mitchell ahead of the NRL finals. Nine News, your news nightly at 6 on 9 and 9 Now.
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2: This is the Chrissy Swan Show. Oh no.
1: We're up and about for a Monday. My mate Lauren Phillips is in for Swanee.
2: Hello, Jackie. No Monday artists here.
1: No, none.
2: We're having a wow of a time.
1: I did think of you over the weekend because I saw some reports coming out of the States about influencers behaving badly at the US Open.
2: Oh.
1: And you and I love the tennis.
2: It's so embarrassing. It's some of the umpires having to tell them to turn the ring lights off.
1: Yes.
2: And the influence because you place it down.
1: And like they're in the middle of play and there are groups of like 10 girls doing full TikTok dances, playing the music out loud.
2: Oh my God, get them out.
1: This is why we can't have nice things, influencers. Like you're going to get banned from everything.
2: That wouldn't fly at the Australian Open, I don't think. I think America's gone too far. It wouldn't happen at Wimbledon. I went to Wimbledon this year and it's very strict. Everything's very strict there.
1: They need to tighten
2: it
1: up.
2: At Wimbledon, the day I was there, the chair umpire said, "Ladies and gentlemen, if you could please refrain from popping champagne while the players are serving." Everyone did.
1: Over there,
2: you can take a bottle of champagne. You can buy bottles champagne by the bottle and just get two glasses and take it in and just pop it.
1: Oh, wow. Yep. Whereas you and I, our preferred drink of choice in January was the Grey Goose Lemon Ace. Do you remember we had trays of those?
2: Do you know I loved them so much they sent me a slab.
1: That's right.
2: When they'd sold out, they said, "We've got a slab for you."
1: And they even had a sneaky stash for us that time we went because they sell out at the the AO. Hey, coming up before 4 o'clock, we're going to be talking about Nikki Glaser. I love that woman. She's a fantastic comedian. But next, Chrissy's Quizzy, 132410. If you would like a limited edition bum bag and a pair of Sennheiser Momentum 5 wireless headphones. Ariana Grande.

0: Jamie Miller with Baby Doll. He's a Welshman from The Voice UK, for those wondering.
1: There you go. I did not know that.
0: Speaking of imports and exports.
1: Imports and exports, Jack. I'm talking about Grant Cohen, who's a journalist who's out here in Australia at the moment because he's here reporting on the NFL, the 49ers, and the other team. The Rams.
0: I really wanted to help you there, but I don't even know.
1: 49ers and the Rams, Californian teams. Now, he has done a list on what is good and bad about Australia, including the accent's good, the coffee's good, the meat pies are good, Australian rules football's good. The not so good included magpies, the metric system. We've got terrible Mexican here, apparently, and our driving. Now, we've taken great offence to that because I think Australians are good drivers. I think you go to Europe and, seriously, people are just hooning.
0: Hooning.
1: They all think they're on a Grand Prix track.
0: And also, I've been to America and I didn't think the driving was that crash hot. Like, on those LA highways, it's scary being in an Uber.
1: Yeah. And I was in France once when I was with a woman who just said, oh, no, you never put your car in park because people just touch park and you push everyone back and forth.
0: Oh, no.
1: So that's chaos.
0: That's not good. 13, 24, 10. We want to hear from people that aren't originally from Australia and we want to hear what they would like to add to that good or that bad list.
1: Yeah. Hi, Marga.
2: Hi, guys. How are you?
1: We're good. Good. How are you?
2: I'm good.
1: You sound pretty Australian to me.
2: I lived in California for 17 years.
1: Oh, yep.
2: And I've got to tell you, they know how to get on freeways. Australians are shocking.
1: Oh, you reckon
2: they
1: we're shocking?
2: They put their foot down or they break or... Americans just do that zipper effect, you know, one car, then one car.
1: Yes. Is it because Australians
2: got it down.
1: We don't let people in? Are we too aggressive?
2: Aggressive. Speed up. Oh, my God.
1: Oh, my God.
2: They don't
1: God,
2: need
1: mother.
2: Lights over there to tell people how to get on the freeway.
1: I mean, now, are they real lights?
0: Yeah, no, I take those lights as a suggestion.
1: So I said that once to a policeman. He did not like it.
0: Oh, really?
1: He said they're definitely not a suggestion, Lauren. They are enforced.
0: I'm obviously joking. I don't take them as a suggestion. Marga, we're going to send you a gift set of Azaro's The Most Wanted Puff Arm.
2: Perfect.
1: Oh, divine, Marga.
0: Hello, Laura.
3: Hi.
0: Where did you used to live and where do you live now?
3: I used to live in Scotland. I'm from Scotland originally.
1: Oh, my gosh. I love Scottish accents.
0: The best.
3: Oh, that's for the Aussie accent. I live in Sydney and I've got to say the driving is shocking.
1: Oh, like, you think we're bad drivers too?
0: Wow.
1: Are we the only people walking around thinking we're good drivers and the rest of the world are laughing at us?
3: Yeah, I think so.
0: What makes... the driving so bad in Sydney, Laura, what do you think?
3: So aggressive and the way they try and get you to move lane just because they want to go faster than what you're already going. Like, there's a speed limit. Come on.
0: See, no, I'm on the side of the drivers because if I've got somewhere to be and I'm behind someone that's not doing the speed limit or slightly over, I'll get right up them. Mm. We've got places to be, Laura. We're
1: you
0: rushing.
1: You can get pulled over for driving too slowly.
0: Yeah.
3: But if you're already doing 110 on the motorway, you don't need someone trying to rear end you off the road.
1: Oh my God, you sound so
0: Keep
1: cute the way
0: talking.
1: You said
0: yeah.
1: Motorway.
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6: In Glenwood on Sunny Holt Road, we've got a breakdown southbound at the T-way. That's blocking lane 3. A build-up through Brookvale, usually around this time, for Condamine Street and Pittwater Road North, just past Warringah Mall. Also slowing in Mossman for the Mossman Junction at Spit Road southbound. A bit of congestion through Leichhardt on Parramatta Road for westbounders. And heavy in Homebush West, Centenary Drive southbound approaching Arthur Street. Also busy for the M4 and Silverwater westbound approaching Silverwater Road. 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Weather-wise, wet tonight down to 15. Tomorrow, a shower or two with a top of 19 in the city, the same in the west. Right now, it's 22 degrees on Sydney's Nova 96.9.
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12: 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Yeah. 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
10: 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Hang on a minute. We've got too many calls coming through.
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0: Oh, she wants to be like Nicole Kidman in Moulin Rouge.
1: Yes.
0: I loved that movie.
1: What a film. I loved her
0: in it. Nicole Kidman, Ewan McGregor. I sung all those songs for years afterwards.
1: And also,
0: she want to be Nicole Kidman in Baby Girl.
1: And Baby Girl. Well, Moulin Rouge got a mention there. So did Baby Girl.
0: Oh.
1: I'm just trying to find out, Tom, can you find out the film that Adela saw that made her want to be like Nicole? Because there was a specific film that I remember hearing her mention. But I loved that on the red carpet at the start of last week, Nicole was asked about Adela.
2: Do you know who Adela is?
3: No.
2: She's a singer and she's releasing a song called Nicole.
3: Yes. She's amazing.
4: Yes, I absolutely know who she is, and she's coming to Nashville and I'm going to go see her.
3: Yes!
0: Why did Nicole Kidman have half an English accent then?
1: Her accent.
0: I absolutely do know. Why was she talking in an English accent?
1: Her accent goes in and out of like all types.
0: It swings depending on who's interviewing her, doesn't it?
1: Yep. And the film that she saw was Eyes Wide Shut. That's when Adela fell in love with her. I've not seen that.
0: Oh, so it's about all her movies.
1: Yeah, she's properly obsessed, as she should be.
0: Oh, they'll meet one day on the red carpet. It's going to be quite the collab. Speaking of celebrities on the red carpet, one of my favourites is Nikki Glaser, the comedian. Now, she loves roasting celebrities.
1: Yeah.
0: You would know her from the Golden Globes. She's hosted the Golden Globes.
1: She does a fantastic
0: job. She's so funny. She's brilliant. And I feel like women in comedy get a hard time. There's things men can say that I feel like women can't. She gets away with it all. She's unreal. Anyway, she was doing her show in Vegas this week and she spilt some tea on being invited to Taylor Swift and Travis Kelce's wedding.
5: I got the text inviting me to the wedding. I never thought in a million years I'd get invited. I don't even know them. And it was interesting because some of these celebrities were alone and these people are never alone. Like some didn't get plus ones, so they just had to go to this event alone. And because they always have a publicist or assistant or a blood boy. Like there's always someone with these people.
0: There were no publicists, no assistants, and no blood boys.
1: Just had to rock up on your own.
0: You had to rock up on your own. And a lot of people, well, I think they went with their partners, but I guess some people are single, so they have to go on their own. Like J-Lo. Did you know J-Lo went to the wedding?
1: No.
0: J-Lo was at their wedding.
5: J-Lo was alone. J-Lo was like kind of like a wallflower, like alone, awkward. And J-Lo was never alone. I mean, she is in her heart, but like...
1: I love
0: But also, she's 100% getting sued because no one else has spoken about the wedding.
1: No.
0: Now she's dropping the goss.
1: And also, she was in a stand-up show where I think she must have trusted the audience weren't secretly recording, but you shouldn't trust people.
0: Never trust people.
1: Do you know
0: because
1: that,
0: you're also supposed to be trusted to not talk about it.
1: Yeah, true.
0: So you've broken the trust, now someone else has broken the trust, and it's a big circle of trust breaking.
1: She'll be devastated if she's in trouble with Taylor, though, because she is, Nikki Glaser is such a Swiftie. Our friend Beck Harding was telling me about
0: this.
1: She saw the Eras Tour 22 times. Nikki Glaser.
0: That's a bit sick.
1: 22. Think about
0: it. It goes for five hours. That's like 3 months of your life.
1: Legit.
0: 22.
1: So.
0: Did she do it 22 times because 22 is a Taylor Swift number?
1: Oh my God, I bet she did. Apparently, she spent over $100,000 on tickets. Like, she paid for tickets, she'd fly places.
0: Oh.
1: I know.
0: Oh, she's like, that's a bit of a, like, obsessive, sycophant.
1: Yeah, proper.
0: Stand back, Nikki.
1: Fitzy, Whipper and Kate are up next. My mate Lauren Phillips is back with me tomorrow. Enjoy your night, Lozzie.
0: You too. See you tomorrow.
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31: In Belmore on Canterbury Road, a car and motorcycle accident at Chapel Street. It's blocking the left lane westbound and the right lane eastbound. Crews on site, heavy traffic in the area as a result. The M2 in Balcombe Hills, that's a slow run with a truck and car collision westbound at Albert Road. That's setting traffic back onto the M2 just past Pennant Hills Road in Carlingford. I've got a breakdown in Campbelltown on the Hume Motorway and southbound at Narellan Road sitting in the very right lane. The ZS Vibe, MG's best-selling SUV, just got better. 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Having a look at the weather tonight, a wet one down to 15 degrees. Tomorrow, a possible morning shower with a top of 19 in the city. Cloudy in the west and 19 as well. Right now, it's 21 degrees on Sydney's Nova 96.9.
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0: Good
2: afternoon, I'm Heidi Tiltons. Federal Parliament has paused to remember the victims of the devastating Nepal floods. 36 Australians were among 4,000 people who are still missing, with the official death toll now passing 1,300. PM Anthony Albanese leading the condolences, vowing Australia will continue to offer its support.
3: This is now very much a race against time. And at this challenging time, our government has engaged with Australia's Nepali, Tibetan and Indian communities. Our thoughts are with them and all those affected by this disaster.
2: The opposition's questioning whether Labor's latest crackdown on social media will actually work. The proposed laws would allow users to opt out of algorithms that determine what appears in their feeds. Angus Taylor warns the government needs to be careful the crackdown doesn't stray into censorship. Two people have died in a light plane crash south of Brisbane. The single-engine plane crashed at Logan shortly after takeoff, sparking a grass fire. The construction industry is demanding urgent action to address a shortfall of 140,000 skilled workers. Master Builders is recommending a tax rebate for apprenticeship wages and recognising thousands of workers with prior training. And Madonna and Charlie XCX appear to be teasing a mystery collab. Madonna has posted a video saying she's thinking about Charlie, prompting Charlie to reply that she's got something she wants to talk about. Now let's see what's happening on Nine News tonight.
4: Thanks, Heidi. I'm Peter Overton. In Nine News, One Nation's superannuation plan labelled a retirement raid, tough new police powers to target Sydney's underworld, flight headaches as an Indonesian volcano erupts, the major change saving us billions in payment fees, plus bad blood between James Tedesco and Latrell Mitchell ahead of the NRL finals. 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
8: Oh my God, it's good to be back in after an awesome Father's Day. Hope everybody had the chance to say, I love you, Dad, or I'm thinking of you, Dad, or whoever might play an important role in your life.
41: Like your mum.
8: Your mum. I love you too, Mum, on Father's Day.
42: Well,
8: Jack and I, right, I'm not here to... I need to brag straight off the top, Kate Ritchie.
41: But you are going to.
8: We won the basketball father and son dad shootout at the pub yesterday.
41: Oh.
8: Father and son 2-on-2, man. Shoot. Hoop.
43: They've got a hoop in the pub, have they?
8: Yeah, they do, mate. They've got a pickleball court and a basketball court.
41: That's pretty fun.
8: So I got dragged from the lunch table.
43: Don't know if it's a pub.
8: Full as a state school. And I'm shooting hoops with half a hand. You know, it was great fun.
41: Go, Dad.
8: Yeah, well done. Well done to Jack. I didn't land any. He nailed it.
43: My day revolved around football. Unfortunately, the cockle divers got knocked out. But you know what? Winners and losers in finals at the moment. Congrats to all the teams in the AFL that have gone through. But there are a few losers. Do you know, this is the set. And this is why, this is how cutthroat football is, Kate. So North Melbourne have moved on one of the greatest coaches ever in Alastair Clarkson and said, look, we're not going to go with you next year, Clarko. And this vision has just come out today, Kate. Clarko has donated his North Melbourne gear to his local Vinnies. Awesome. So you can go into Vinnies and get Clarko's training gear from North Melbourne.
8: Amazing he's gone. I'm going to clear out every memory I have of North Melbourne. I wasn't there for...
41: Is there no love lost?
43: Do you know the thing with op shops, though? People get jobs there or they volunteer there so they can clean this stuff up before it even goes out on the shelves.
41: Is that what your wife told you? Is that how she keeps her vintage gear going?
8: The black market running behind the op shop.
41: Busted, BJ.
8: Got her a beauty. Robbing the good stock. All right, summer tickets after 5 o'clock, guys, which is great news. We've got more of them today. Coming up next, though, warning for any Aussie pet owners. This one spread over the weekend and it's changing the family setup. We'll tell you more next on Nova. I know.

0: He loves it.
1: I just touched my toes for the first time in a while.
2: I've never seen you bend over like that. My God, it is Fitzy Whipper Kate here. All thanks to Chemist Warehouse on your Monday afternoon.
3: Let's talk AI. So people are off it, right? And it's getting to the point now. Do you switch off straight away when you see someone cheating on AI? Now, I've got a couple of stories here that we need to go through, but at our local football club, I mean, we put up a menu now that's obviously AI, but people get really angry.
2: Why?
3: Because people say this is the meals don't look exactly like that. I think cafes and restaurants are copping this at the moment because they're saving a lot of money and not using companies to do it for them. But they go, we don't want to see AI. They don't want to see AI. 13-24-10, where this is getting you really angry, because Donald Trump's copying it in the States at the moment as well. Because he's just putting up AI videos and AI photos of the US bombing Iran.
2: Bye-bye.
3: And people are over it.
4: He looks like he's on a spaceship there. Yeah.
2: He might be. I don't know if that's AI.
3: This is on his Truth Social site because he spat it with Twitter. He doesn't use them anymore, even though that set him up the whole time. But he is just going over the... He's become meme central and people are just over it. Donald, just do a photo shoot and do your own. You know, the other one that's been using it quite a bit at the moment is The Block. So, viewers love The Block, and that's why it's had longevity. It's been around for so long. But people are over, stop using AI. It's raised so many eyebrows. This is season 22 of The Block, and now there's so much AI-generated content. You know, like if a couple wins a challenge, Kate, and they get to go and hang at a hotel and maybe go and have a couple of drinks. So there's one of the contestants there, and they said, look, he and his wife went to the local bar and had a couple of drinks. They didn't get any footage of it, so they used AI.
4: Oh, no. And you know what that's also doing, just to stick up for cameramen and people working on crews? That means that what they would normally do is send a crew along and to catch all of the B-roll or the content, and those people aren't required anymore.
3: Vanessa, are you getting sick of The Block, Ness?
5: Absolutely. It's also not just the AI with the challenges. It's the songs in between, you know, here comes Scotty Cam, here comes Scotty Cam. It's so annoying.
3: Yeah.
2: That might be the musical team they have behind The Block.
3: No, it's AI.
2: Ollie's confirmed it is AI. I thought they had a full orchestra there.
4: When are they going to say, here comes Scotty Cam?
2: I haven't seen that version.
3: Go for it, Ness.
5: It's like, you know, every Sunday they have a room reveal, so Scotty comes to to the site to let them know tools down, so they have this song about that. Now they have a different song also for all the judges that come on, you know, so for example, when Shayna comes with one song. And also they're commenting the songs about, you know, how they look and how they look, but
3: it's too much.
5: Tools and things. It's very, very annoying.
3: This is to the point of the Fitzgerald family with AI, and we're getting sick of it as well, Kate, because have a look at the card that I copped from Lenny for Father's Day.
2: Okay.
3: Happy Father's Day. It's AI generated. It's me chasing him on the football field. Come here, you little mongrel. And it's him saying, eat my dust, bro.
2: Yeah,
3: getting old and slow, dad. Tackle mode on. Thanks for having my back.
2: See, that's great, isn't it? Anything that's good artwork?
4: Well, yeah, but it's not. He didn't do it.
2: Yeah, but he told the system what he wanted. So whether he's taught... Hey, Kate, back in the day, he would have said to an illustrator, right?
4: Person.
3: Do it yourself.
2: I want you to do this drawing for me. No. Now, Lenny's not going to do that because that would cost a fortune.
4: He'd draw his own.
2: Yeah, but he didn't want to do that. He wanted a real caricature for Father's Day.
4: I don't even want to talk about it with you.
2: He's been able to do something creative and clever, and he had to use the software. It's an animation software.
4: What was your stat before we went on air?
1: Oh, yeah.
4: Tommy?
1: Quite soon, AI will be responsible for using 25% of the energy that we use.
2: Make sense.
1: Yeah, 25%.
2: Lots of. Why are you looking at me like that?
4: I run
2: a computer center or something.
4: No, well, you know what? Use a lot of it.
3: Lenny's actually showing signs in going down my dad's path and becoming a Sparky.
2: Oh, is he wiring up lights in the attic?
3: He was quite interested when he heard my dad talking about how he ripped off pensioners as a Sparky back in the day. And then he said, that sounds like my cup of tea.
2: Bet you we didn't make an AI card about that. All right, very soon we're going to tell you how you can spot a liar. And tomorrow we're going to broadcast live. Have we told anyone this yet?
1: Yeah.
2: We're going to be coming to you live from Taronga Zoo in Sydney. How good's that?
3: We have for 2 weeks. 2 weeks.
2: Oh, have we?
4: Been yeah, to are you coming?
2: Yeah. Well, I am now. I'm just reading it for the first time.
1: Celebrating the Lion King.
2: Oh, yeah. I know about that bit. I'm going to say it again just because if anyone's hearing it for the first time. Tomorrow, we're going to be broadcasting live from Sydney's Taronga Zoo.
3: Oh, no way.
2: Yes way. Pixie, Whipper and Kate on Nova.
0: 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A crash remains in Bilmore and Canterbury Road, westbound at Chapel Street. That's now blocking lane 1. In Bulkham Hills for the M7, a truck and car crash westbound at Abbott Road. That's sending traffic back to the M2 near the Epping Tunnel. 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Weather-wise, wet tonight, down to 15. Tomorrow, a possible morning shower with a top of 19 in the city, cloudy and a top of 19 in the west. Right now, it's 21 degrees on Sydney's Nova 96.9.
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0: Man, cop that for your Monday. It is Fitzy, Whipper, Kate, you little beauty. Thanks to Chemist Warehouse as we drive you home. Thank you for tuning in, Australia. Kate Ritchie, you have something very important to tell us.
1: Well, it is very important because we're only being drip-fed details of Taylor Swift and Travis Kelce's wedding.
0: We haven't
1: and
0: even
1: I know
0: heard
1: you
0: a lot,
1: guys are hanging on for all the details and the photographs.
0: Normally I ring Fitzy, and I did yesterday on Father's Day just to say, hey, have you heard any more about the wedding yet?
1: Well, we had a
2: sleepover Saturday night, and as Whipple was straightening my hair, I was like, what have you heard?
0: No, and I wouldn't say anything publicly. I said, you're on radio, mate. I'm not telling you.
1: I know you laugh about it, but yeah.
0: I get it.
1: People want to know this stuff, okay? And so every now and then you get a little glimpse of the wedding because people are kind of telling little bits and bobs.
0: Yeah.
1: Nikki Glaser, you know the comedian the US, she is very funny. She has now revealed a bit about the wedding. She went along, she was invited, obviously couldn't tell anyone about it, and was invited as a solo, and she has said that not that she did like 10 minutes of gear.
0: Tommy and I are mates with her man, Chris.
2: Oh, Chris. Great guy.
0: He would have loved to have gone.
1: Well, this is the thing. She noted that were an incredible amount of people who were there just as a one.
0: Oh, really?
1: Not with guests, because I guess they had to be very close to everyone in the room. She also said that she hung out a lot with J-Lo, who was also there as a one.
0: As a one?
2: See, J-Lo would have tried to take the focus away, I reckon.
1: No, this she wouldn't.
2: She, mate. You know, have you seen when J-Lo leaves her apartment building? My gosh, it's like it's a runway.
0: Did
1: but
0: any of the
1: because
0: guests...
1: Because she knows they're all out there.
2: Yeah, but
1: don't you think? I don't think she always leaves the apartment
0: I would
1: like
0: love
1: that.
0: To know, was anyone brave enough when they got the invite to go, hey, Taylor, can I bring a plus one?
1: I don't
0: How about
1: think
0: a plussy?
1: So.
2: No.
1: I think everyone would have been very grateful just to be...
0: You left the name off the invite.
1: ...on the list. And I want to talk about this. Give me a call if you've ever stolen something from a celebrity or like had a stolen souvenir from a big event. Because Nikki, of course, is saying, I'm like looking around the room. I'm here on my own. I'm thinking this is a really big deal. And at this point, my family think I'm dead and I've just gone missing for 12 hours because I haven't even been able to tell them that I'm at the wedding.
0: Amazing.
1: She goes on to say that a lot of the guests at the wedding, they received luxury gift boxes containing diamond encrusted keepsakes.
0: What?
1: Embroidered commemorative handkerchiefs. And then she wanted, on top of that...
0: We all need one. You know, when you're looking for one, you think, thank God Taylor gave me one at the wedding.
2: How good would it be just to release your nostrils into something that you've received from Taylor Swift's wedding?
1: Don't you have embroidered handkerchiefs?
0: The finest Egyptian count.
2: No, mate, I'm not 80 years of age.
1: I have embroidered handkerchiefs. I even have like the little Liberty ones that have got like crocheting
0: and
1: on them and stuff.
0: And when do you blow your nose and stuff them up your sleeve
1: like my
0: mother used to
1: Sometimes
0: do?
1: Sometimes I do in the cold. Otherwise, I keep them folded. In a linen drawer. Anyway, moving right along. I'm so sexy, aren't I? Okay, so she has opened up about this bizarre souvenir that she nearly managed to take before being caught red-handed, okay? By none other than Tom Cruise.
0: Awesome.
1: So she has said she was at the wedding and on top of the cake. Don't laugh at me, Jess. Jess wants to tell this because I'm probably about to ruin it because I'm kind of stealing someone's joke.
0: Anyway,
1: she's at the wedding and on top of the cake there is the bride and groom that would normally be on
0: there. Figurine.
1: Yeah, but Taylor's not on there. So someone's obviously swiped.
0: The Taylor one.
1: The Taylor. I'm going to ruin
2: gotcha.
1: This. Oh, no. Okay, so it's just Travis. Taylor's is missing.
0: Yeah.
1: And so Nikki is like, somebody already took Taylor. I'm going to take Travis.
0: Awesome. Yeah.
1: Like, this is the perfect thing to get. I don't want
0: the
1: encrusted. I don't want all of that.
2: Yeah,
1: and then she
2: up,
1: went. And then she went, because I'm so nervous I fucked it up. And then she jokes that she was just like 2 seconds away from putting it in her purse.
0: Yeah.
1: And then she hears Tom Cruise be like, put me down. And I'm like, oh, my God.
0: Put me down.
1: I nearly ruined it.
0: Very
1: I nearly ruined
0: she
1: it.
0: She picked up the wrong one.
1: No, she didn't pick up the wrong one.
0: I thought she'd picked up Tom Cruise.
1: She picked up a tiny little man, and Tom Cruise, who was at the wedding, goes, put me down, now I'm talking it through.
2: Was Tom Cruise there?
0: Yeah.
2: Okay.
1: Yeah, he was on the cake, guys.
0: That's funny.
1: He was about to be stuffed in Mickey Glazer's purse.
0: It's funny.
2: Who was his plus one?
0: Don't he know. Didn't get one.
1: He didn't get one.
0: But he was running the entire time through the wedding, I can only assume.
1: He came in on a chopper.
0: Kate, it was good. I liked it.
1: It was, and I got too nervous. You guys are the worst audience.
0: You delivered it beautifully. Good news, guys. We have more tickets. Somba, 5:15 today. Not far away.
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5: Cecil Hills on Elizabeth Drive. We've got a broken down truck eastbound at the M7. It's blocking lane 1. In Belmore, Canterbury Road, recovering westbound at Chapel Street from an earlier car and motorcycle accident. We're seeing delays on the M2 from Carlingford, Pennant Hills Road, west towards the M7 merge. That's following an earlier prang. And heavy in Padstow for Davis Road, south all the way through to Henry Lawson Drive. Traffic back past the M5. 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Having a look at the weather tonight, a wet one down to 15 degrees. Tomorrow, a possible morning shower with a top of 19 in the city. Cloudy in the west with a top of 22. Right now, it's 21 degrees on Sydney's Nova 96.9.
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25: What about this one? NASA pulls you aside and says, Emma, keep this quiet. We never landed on the moon. 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

0: Dasher. Love it. In the studio not long ago. Brandman not far away, guys.
1: Brandman.
0: Thought we might have a bit of a roundup.
2: A roundup?
0: What?
2: A warm-up.
0: A warm-up round is what I'm trying to say.
2: Roundup.
3: Do you see us as fertiliser?
0: Roundup. Here we go. Which chocolate comes in the shape
3: Cadbury's.
0: Of a triangular prism?
2: Toblerone.
3: Toblerone. Richie,
0: great warm-up. There it is. And that's just a taste of what you'll get, not the Toblerone.
2: Well, warmed up, guys.
0: Played, yeah.
2: You better give him one because he's
3: a bit overrated. Toblerone.
0: I love Toblerone.
2: And have you seen the big one, the orange one at the moment?
0: Yeah.
2: On the end of the aisle at Woolies, they put it right on the end.
0: Can we Uber Eats that right now?
2: I don't want it.
0: Neither do I.
2: I just like to look at it and think I could have that if I wanted.
3: I'm more of a Lindt man, to be honest.
0: Really?
3: Show sponsor.
2: Lindor truffles.
0: I would always say that the Toblerone is a great second to the Lindor.
3: Probably would have been better to have a question in that area.
0: Well,
3: I'd
0: did not write. I mean, I do write the questions, but I'll double check them before we get to the rest of them. Also, very soon, which generation is most likely to cheat on their partner?
3: The Toblerone.
0: What? No, that's not it.
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25: On the M7 through Glendenning, a multi-vehicle pile-up northbound at Lamb Street. Only one lane getting through with traffic back through Rudy Hill. Also on the M7 in Kings Langley, heavy westbound approaching Sunny Holt Road with queues back to the M2 at Pennant Hills Road. Heavy and ride over the Red Bridge for southbound is. Some peak hour traffic for the M4 around this time as usual at Homebush West all the way through to Prospect of the Prospect Highway. 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Weather-wise, wet tonight down to 14. Tomorrow, a possible morning shower, 19 in the city. Cloudy tomorrow in the west, 19 there as well. Right now, it's 19 degrees on Sydney's Nova 96.9.
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28: Good afternoon, I'm Heidi Tiltons. Queensland police have described the confronting scene after a light plane crash south of Brisbane. Two people were killed when the single-engine plane crashed 8 minutes after takeoff in Logan. Chief Superintendent Mel Adams says investigators are on the scene.
29: It was a very confronting scene, as you can imagine. So our care at the moment is to our emergency service responders and, of course, the family when we can make contact with them and notify them.
28: Aussie travellers are caught up in major flight disruptions after a volcano erupted in Indonesia. Around 170,000 passengers have been affected after volcanic ash forced 8 airports to suspend operations. Qantas has cancelled services to and from Jakarta. The peak body for Superfund members is warning One Nation's plan to boost the take-home pay of renters and mortgage holders could leave Australians worse off. The policy would allow eligible workers to redirect a quarter of their future compulsory super contributions into their pay packet for up to 3 years. Briefly, more than 1 million people have been caught up in a major cyber attack on online learning platform MathSpace. Australia is set to look bigger and a little more tilted on a new world map being backed by the United Nations. And Ariana Grande's broken another Billboard record overtaking Rihanna. Her latest hit, Hate That I Made You Love Me, has topped the pop airplay chart, meaning each of Ariana's last 7 studio albums has now produced a number one. Now let's see what's happening on Nine News tonight.
30: Thanks, Heidi. I'm Peter Overton. In Nine News, One Nation's superannuation plan labelled a retirement raid. Tough new police powers to target Sydney's underworld. Flight headaches as an Indonesian volcano erupts. The major change saving us billions in payment fees. Plus bad blood between James Tedesco and Latrell Mitchell ahead of the NRL finals. Nine News, your news nightly at 6 on 9 and 9 now.
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7: You can get in the car. It's the same time, guys. Well done. Well played. Your Monday is done and dusted. 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
1: Oh, we may have Raiders of the Lost Ark.
7: What? Like the movie Indiana Jones.
1: So we've been looking for Noah's Ark for years. I mean, I went down to Portlanga Beach the other day. There was a guy down there with a metal detector. I said, "What are you looking for?" He said, "The Lost Ark, mate.
7: You
1: can't find it." Cannot find it. Anyway, they think that they have.
31: Who's they?
1: Well, I don't know. It's Indiana Jones, Kate. I don't know. Tommy, you showed me a movie the other day, Indiana Jones and the Temple of Poon, which was... Very different to what they're looking for.
8: I'm so sorry. The typo... Yes, I must apologise.
1: Yeah, which was... okay, so... Do you know what? We've been talking about this country quite a bit lately, but they're pretty sure that Noah's Ark is in Turkey. Now, well, if you want hair, yes, if you want transplants for your hair, if you want to get beaten by the Socceroos at the World Cup, Turkey is your country that you need to go to. But
7: if you're looking for an old wooden boat, Turkey.
1: So they feel like it's around about 4 metres under earth, and so they're just about to bring in the bulldozers now. Now, it'll take 2 to 3 months. They've got to do this properly, Kate. And I think you love those little paintbrushes you do it by, you know.
7: Oh, yeah, yeah. The archaeologists.
31: Okay, yeah, that sounds high-tech.
1: So they've got to make sure, but they're pretty sure that they've found Noah's Ark. And they're saying that there's different compartments and rooms in the Ark.
31: Well, they would have had to... I'm going to show my lack of knowledge here, but wouldn't they need to have separated some of the animals, or did they all get on very well?
1: Well, that's a great question. I think they found an iPad down there. This is going to be an unbelievable discovery.
7: I love it when you give us an update on Noah's Ark. I just, 2x2 and a great story. And who knows, Fitzy, get back to us when they've gone into the Ark. Very soon, 13:24:10, who stuffed up the one job? Simple as that. Got a great story for you in 10 minutes time. But right now, get ready, Brand Man.

0: a gift from you. Which would be very hard to make that call.
1: Why would you? Some people wouldn't even.
2: Who'd make that call? Oh,
0: you could not make that call.
2: You never and make I, that call.
0: And then I had to plead my case and I say, I promise you, mate, I promise you, we left you a card and a nice message and I'm pretty sure a lot of money in there as well for you. And he said, nah, we didn't receive it.
1: Never they found.
0: Went back to the venue and it was down the back. It fell down the back of this table. Oh, they would have behind... Behind a sheet.
2: He would have felt like an idiot for calling you going, oh, mate, where was my gift?
1: Well, that's not how he said it.
2: It would have been.
0: Where's my gift, mate?
2: You should have given me a gift.
0: He doesn't talk like that at all.
2: I'm sure he does.
0: He's a lot more sophisticated.
2: Wasn't Health James, was it?
0: No, yeah, it was James.
2: Oh, it was Health. Mm. All right, coming up next, guys. Which generation is most likely to cheat? The numbers are in. We'll tell you more.
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5: 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A multi-vehicle pile-up remains through Glendenning on the M7 northbound at Lamb Street. A breakdown on the M4 in South Wentworthville westbound of the Cumberland Highway has traffic back to James Roos Drive. 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Having a look at the weather tonight, a possible wet one down to 15. Tomorrow, a possible morning shower, 19 in the city. Cloudy in the west, 19 as well. Right now, it's 19 degrees on Sydney's Nova 96.9.
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6: What's it my kind of people think?
7: People that get stick and poke tattoos, shag haircuts and go to the op shops.
6: I love the op shops.
7: Is that when you come in and you're like, do you like my new t-shirt? But it's vintage and it's cool.
6: It's like
7: it's
6: I like
7: warm.
6: My haircuts to look like I've never had a haircut and I like my t-shirts to not look like they're new.
7: You're so retro. That's is that what retro is?
6: I don't know. 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
12: It happened to me.
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2: I love that song.
1: It's a great song.
2: Get involved, 13 24 10. We've talked about this before. In our house, it's E.T. What movie scarred you as a kid? Perhaps there was a bit of a scary movie that you watched prematurely, or one that you thought might be okay, but then the kids in your house aren't sleeping anymore.
3: Does it have to be a movie? Because do you remember Monkey on the ABC?
2: Oh, yeah. Monkey
3: Magic?
2: Yeah, I loved it.
3: Monkey Magic. That used
2: Pixie
3: used to freak me out. And Wurzel Gummidge. Remember the Scarecrow? He was an English.
1: Oh. Really?
3: It was a kid's show, but he just looked like he was unfortunately a character on Breaking Bad.
1: Oh,
3: off
1: God.
3: His jobs.
2: It's awful sometimes when you get sent to a sleepover and their parents have different rules to your mum and dad, and then you get sent home and you're crying in mum and dad's bed for, you know, the next 3 years
1: and
2: of your life.
1: Never going to another sleepover.
2: Yeah, mum and dad are really happy about that. I'm talking about it because there's a film which thankfully is not here in Australia. You can't see it at the moment. Not sure if it's on its way, but it's called Buddy. And it centres around an orange unicorn.
1: Yeah.
2: And on
1: some Buddy Franklin.
2: No. So on some of the promos, of course, if you're a parent, you're quickly looking for a film and you've already seen Toy Story 5, you're going, there's that one with the kids and the unicorn. Let's go and see that.
1: Yep.
2: Because it does centre on a 1990s themed show where there's all the kids on set.
1: Okay.
2: It looks a bit like The Wiggles.
1: Bit Sesame Street.
2: But Buddy is actually a malevolent creature who kidnaps and murders children.
1: What does malevolent mean?
2: And the kids are trapped in the
3: TV
2: set.
3: Show. Right? Yeah.
2: They're trapped in the TV show, and people in theatres have had kids brought in with their mum and dad. Some, you know, 5, 6, 7, 8.
1: Thinking it's a fun kids film.
2: It's a kids film, and it's just not.
1: Oh man. They'd never watch another kids' TV show.
3: Yeah, see, this is why Freddy Krueger had such an effect on a lot of kids growing up.
1: That was my one.
3: Because the synopsis of a man that would come into you, if you fell asleep, Freddy Krueger would come into your dreams and you were gone. Like, kids couldn't go to sleep.
1: It was that scene where the girl was in a nightie and Freddy drags her up the wall.
2: Oh, that's the one I remember. Up the wall and across the ceiling.
1: With blood going everywhere.
2: Is it the 90 or the blood that you remember?
1: Probably the 90. It should have been very innocent.
3: The horror genre is so popular at the moment, and there's so many new trailers coming out for horrors.
2: Yeah.
3: It's where are these kids going? Like, my boys go and watch horror movies at the cinemas, and I'm like, what are you doing?
1: I know. Here we go. Quentin Tarantino's giving us a call. What was the frightening film, Quentin?
4: American Werewolf in London.
3: Yeah, yep. when he transforms into a werewolf. Yeah, that was... Yeah, there was a scene where someone was walking through the streets and there was the street lights on and you could hear the werewolf in the background, Quentin. That freaked me out.
4: I am walking and I'm staying off the moors.
1: Yes. Still recovering
3: from that movie.
4: If you stay off the moors, stay on the road, stay off the moors.
1: Oh,
4: and,
1: yeah.
4: Man, I was that ruined me for ages.
1: Yeah, Quentin's about to cry.
3: Man, let's go to Samantha now. What movie had you spooked, Sam?
5: Jaws, hands down.
1: What was it?
5: My
1: Jaws.
2: Yeah, you didn't want to
5: Jaws,
2: swim.
5: The first one.
2: Yeah, how old were you when you saw it?
5: Oh, I reckon I was 7 years old.
2: Awful.
3: Oh, yeah, awful. What a way to freak kids out going into the water, you know what I mean?
1: Remember the water skiing scene where they're all having such a fun day and then you're just the shark.
5: What about the leg dripping down after the... Jaws bit it off.
2: Okay,
3: no,
2: Samantha.
3: Okay, Samantha.
2: Too far. Samantha. All right, too far. All right. To see it
1: too soon, mate.
3: Charlie, how old were you at the time, Charlie?
6: I was only about 6, and my parents let me watch Child's Play.
1: Oh, God. Chucky.
3: Chucky.
6: Yeah, look, they had a really bad track record. I was then watching, like, Kiss the Girls. My mum loved, like, Unsolved Mysteries or something.
1: Oh,
6: and she
1: would,
6: like, purposely freak me out with the curtains, like... calling to the spirit. It was a bad time.
1: Charlie, what about when Chucky, they went paintball shooting and Chucky took the paintballs out and put real bullets in the gun?
3: Classic Chucky move.
6: God.
3: I knew he was going to do that.
2: He was so cheeky like that, wasn't
1: he? And he would say, don't, with the chuck.
3: Remember
2: I don't remember the what he spoke line.
3: Did you guys ever see Marley and Me? Oh my God, that was horrific. It was so gruesome.
1: Scary.
2: You couldn't sit through
1: a Andrea, hello.
7: Hello, how are you?
1: What was on screen that made you scream?
7: I was about six or seven, and we were a small country town with no babysitters, and we went to Jaws. And then the next year we went to Towering Inferno.
3: When they got stuck in the building. Andrea.
1: Don't.
3: There's an Australian movie from 1989 called Houseboat Horror. It was a slasher movie.
2: Yeah.
3: Just a group of people that were having a great time on a houseboat, and then all of a sudden, bang.
1: I reckon a family trip on a houseboat without any killing would be a horror.
3: Tim, what got you, Timmy?
8: Hey, guys. So when I was 16, my friend's kid pressured me into going seeing The Ring, and I had nightmares for months.
3: Well, that was the television. You would look at the television differently, Tim, wouldn't you?
8: Yeah.
1: What did The Ring make you do, Tim?
8: Probably not watch TV for a few nights.
1: So true.
2: Yeah.
3: Thank you. Well, Tommy.
1: Okay, mate.
3: Always trying to show us your work.
1: And I said, that's rated R.
9: You haven't changed.
1: All right, we're moving on.
9: You have not changed. You can say that again.
3: That was a horror. That was a horror that I will never want to see again, Kate, I can tell you.
1: You're hopefully you never have to.
3: Couldn't sleep, especially when it was on me.
1: It's not funny.
2: It's actually not funny. Nah.
1: So immature, mate. I didn't laugh at all.
9: I just switched off.
1: Yeah.
9: So that's how upset I am.
1: My God.
9: Cancelled my subscription.
1: Brown nosing his way through the business again. All right, we played Samba earlier, but right now... is it time for you to win your tickets? 13, 24, 10. Get your Samba tickets right now. Give us a call.
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12: Reevesby on the M5, a two-car crash eastbound approaching the River Road. Those delays back through Milperra. Some peak hour traffic for the M5 westbound from Milperra through to Moorebank. An earlier breakdown in South Wentworthville now clear on the M4. That's recovering westbound approaching the Cumberland Highway. We're seeing delays there back to Sydney Olympic Park. That's also putting pressure on Parramatta Road westbound towards the motorway as well. And in Milperra on Henry Lawson Drive, traffic lights flashing yellow just north of the M5. 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With a wiser possible wet one tonight down to 14. Morning showers tomorrow, 19 in the city, 19 in the west as well. Right now it's 17 degrees on Sydney's Nova 96.9.
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2: I want to check if we've got Scott on the line there. Hello, Scott.
37: Hello, Kate. How are you?
2: Not too bad. Do you want to go and see Somba? We've got a couple of tickets for you. Thanks for calling through.
37: Oh, would love to. I don't want to get undressed for a new person all over again.
2: Oh, my goodness.
3: Scotty!
2: And that, and you know what? You didn't even have to do that to win the ticket, Scotty, but we love it.
3: Oh,
37: oh, fantastic. All right. That's for myself and my daughter. It'd be great.
3: Oh,
2: yeah, awesome.
3: Great. How old's your daughter, Scott?
37: She is 13, just about to turn 14, and she's right next to me, but she's a bit nervous, so you have to go encourage her to talk.
2: Well, okay. Of course, she's nervous because Dad's singing on the radio.
3: Hello. Yeah. What's her name, Scotty?
37: It's Jessica.
3: Okay, Jess, are you excited that Dad's got your Somba tickets?
38: Yeah.
3: Oh, that is so... He's the best, Dad. What did you get him for Father's Day, Jess?
38: I baked him a box of cookies.
3: Oh, that's awesome.
2: Well, you're going to be going to see Somba. Somba's bringing his You Are The Reason tour to Australia in April. Frontier pre-sale is on right now and all tickets on sale tomorrow at 12 p.m. For details, head to frontiertouring.com. But right now, a bit of Miley with Flowers. Fitzy, Whipper and Kate on your Monday evening driving you home.

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2: Okay, US Open. Just a couple of updates on the US Open
1: Please.
2: At the moment. World under Dane. I love these stories. So Dane Sweeney, unknown Australian, got through to the third round of the men's singles, Kate, right? Mm-hmm. No one's heard of him. He was just on a dream run. Unfortunately, didn't get past the third round, but pockets $400,000.
1: Oh, wow.
2: For someone who's a struggling tennis player on the circuit, like, isn't that just a... What a day.
1: Yeah. 400K.
3: Thank you very much.
2: Oh, I love this. Here's another one, right? When you play the US Open, there's many factors. It's very hot, obviously, and there's a few things that you've got to take into consideration when you play. The other thing that's been just legalised in the US that you have to listen out for. So... the women's number one, Aryna Sabalenka,
1: yeah.
2: An absolute weapon.
1: Yeah, we love her.
2: She had to stop her match over the weekend for some reason. Haven't listened to her. You've got to listen closely, but the commentator will tell you what happened and what she said. This was during the match.
4: I don't know if you could hear that at home, but apparently there might be someone smoking a little marijuana.
3: What?
2: What?
3: By the court.
2: So I know it's legalised in California, right? But it's in New York, isn't it? It's legalised there. It's legalised everywhere. But can you smoke it in the actual arena?
1: Well, you would have thought for the sake of other people in a tight-knit area, you wouldn't be able to smoke full stop. I thought she was going to say someone was vaping. That would be enough to put you off.
3: But it would be just like another cigarette. Like smoking cigarettes may not be illegal here, but you can't smoke them in the pub anymore sporting venues.
2: Correct. No, what about every Australian does this though, and if you go to a music festival or if you go anywhere, you go to Summernats, whenever you get a whiff of weed, don't you instantly look around. Your ears pop up.
1: Yep.
2: And your nose pops up.
3: I don't know what it smells like.
2: And you look, oh, give me a break.
1: You go and stand next to them for about an hour.
2: Kate, we just watched you out in the balcony for half an hour with
1: different.
2: A couple of doobies.
1: It's a concern when it's so free and easy.
3: Someone told me to chillax.
1: Is that what it was? When the umpire at the tennis starts smoking pot, that's when you've really got to start worrying.
2: I said to you, Kate, how's your Saturday night going? And it's not bad after I've been punching a few cones. I thought, whoa.
3: I see, I don't even get that.
1: Neither do I. Doesn't make any sense. Kate, let me save it tomorrow on the show. Theme Queen, drug-free, we will play. Somber tickets also. We've found some more for tomorrow's show, and also we're going to be broadcasting live from Sydney's Taronga Zoo.
3: Cannot wait.
1: Now, what I can tell you too, two special musical performances live on the show tomorrow. 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
33: 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On the M4 in South Wentworthville, heavy delays remain westbound approaching the Cumberland Highway. Milperra, we have traffic lights that are flashing yellow on Henry Lawson Drive. Lidcombe, a breakdown is currently taking out a southbound lane on Joseph Street approaching Amy Street. It's a 16-minute run on the M5 westbound from Kingsgrove main tunnel exit to Preston's. 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Aldi, good different. Morning showers. Top of 19 tomorrow in the city and 19 in the west. Right now it's 19 degrees on Sydney's Nova 96.9.
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4: Good evening, I'm Heidi Tiltons. One Nation is being accused of fueling inflation with its plan to let workers use some of their super to pay rent or mortgages. The party believes redirecting a quarter of compulsory contributions would ease cost of living pressures, but Labor says it would drain super balances, putting more pressure on the pension system. Australia's property market remains under pressure despite a slight improvement in auction results over the weekend. Sydney recorded the strongest clearance rate at 57.7%, about 5 points above the national result. Jared Berg from Cotality says the lift comes after a sharp drop in the number of homes being taken to auction.
5: So I think it's still a process of adjustment that we're seeing through the market. And, you know, from the broader perspective, the national clearance rate across the combined capitals at 52.7% is still in reasonably weak territory.
4: Queensland police are working to formally identify two people killed in a light plane crash south of Brisbane. The beach bonanza went down in a paddock at Logan just minutes after taking off from Archerfield Airport, sparking a grass fire. A solo Canadian sailor's been winched to safety by the Navy in a dramatic sea rescue more than 1,000 k's off the West Australian coast. A search was triggered after the man travelling from Darwin to Christmas Island failed to make a scheduled call to family. And Bad Bunny is officially halfway to the coveted EGOT. The Puerto Rican superstars added his first Emmy to his 6 Grammy Awards for his record-breaking Super Bowl halftime show. Now let's hear what's happening on Nine News tonight.
6: Thanks, Heidi. I'm Peter Overton. In Nine News, One Nation's superannuation plan labelled a retirement raid. Tough new police powers to target Sydney's underworld. Flight headaches as an Indonesian volcano erupts. The major change saving us billions in payment fees. Plus bad blood between James Tedesco and Latrell Mitchell ahead of the NRL finals. Don't worry, you haven't missed the news. Start over on 9 now as soon as you're home.
7: 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And Sonia's on cloud 9. You could play like Sonia. 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
9: Thank God it's Monday.
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11: TGIM.
9: Yes, Monday.
11: Thank God it's Monday.
13: It's the best day of the week.
10: TGIM, guys.
16: Thank God it's Monday.
29: This show is good for what ails you on a Monday.
16: Woo! After the weekend.
29: Yes.
34: Let's do it. Welcome to Monday. We are back. It's another bloody big week. It's good to be in your ears.
35: So good to be here.
34: How's your weekend? I know you actually went international.
35: I did. I went over to Papua New Guinea to do a gig. It was like a big kind of charity gala event where they raised a whole bunch of money for the local communities there. And it was amazing. I didn't really get to see much of Papua New Guinea. It was kind of like a FIFO situation. We landed, went to sound check, painted my face, got all dragged up, made myself look pretty, and then we went and performed and went to bed and then woke up and flew out. So I didn't get to actually embrace it.
34: Come on, I bet you still have lipstick stains on your passport.
35: International. I did have a little bit of a, we may or may not have held up the plane.
34: What?
35: In Brisbane.
34: What?
35: When we were connecting, we were in the lounge.
34: For too long?
35: We were in the lounge for too long and we did. They didn't call the flight in the lounge.
34: Don't blame it on the people who called the flights.
35: No, we absolutely should have been looking.
34: You got apps? Yes, exactly.
35: We absolutely should have been looking, but we were waiting for them to call the flight and we were sitting in the lounge 5-10 minutes before the plane was supposed to take off.
34: Okay, that's bad.
35: I know. I felt so bad. I felt so bad. But the lovely people at Brisbane Airport, the immigration people took us through really quickly. We sprinted sprinted.
34: Were you wearing your trackies? Or you?
35: No, I was wearing this.
34: Oh, yeah, leggings,
35: and
34: yeah.
35: My leggings and runnings, and we sprinted through, and the plane might have taken off 10 minutes.
34: Well,
35: we got on the plane 10 minutes after we were supposed to take off.
34: Shout out to everybody listening at Nova 106.9.
35: Yes, hello. I apologise if you were one of those.
34: One of those people who have got their absolute irrits with Ricky. lots happening on today's show. You want to go and see Olivia Dean? I know Olivia Dean tickets are like almost impossible to get, but we got them for you in New Zealand. Hit the Nova Win page if you want to be a part of that. We'll do that very soon. But up next, we're going to talk side hustles and what yours is.
35: We want to know.
34: I think G Fleep's side hustle is saxophone.
35: They side hustled for Kelly Holiday on the saxophone.
34: At the Arias. This is Bet on Fire. Happy Monday. TGIM's Ricky Lee.

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1: Ricky Lee and Tim.
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4: I'm holding on your rope, got me 10 feet off.

0: on FaceTime, which I think is kind of fascinating.
1: That's kind of cool.
0: I've also seen this. I'm kind of obsessed. There's a person that goes to my gym, and I'm kind of obsessed with her because I, not in a creepy way, but it sounds a bit creepy when I say it. She has been the last couple of weeks at the gym at the same time as me, and I like notice people. I'm like, oh, that's a cool outfit.
1: So you don't
0: you've got
1: like
0: on.
1: That normally. You no, like to I'm, have the gym to yourself.
0: No, I know that's not, you know, it's very rare. So I've noticed this woman who's always got a tripod, and kind of tripods at gyms annoy me a little bit because I don't want to be in the back of your shot. You know,
2: oh, you we mean all like don't a camera
0: wanna,
2: tripod?
0: Yeah, like yeah. A, like an iPhone on a tripod.
1: Right.
0: But like we all don't want to be in the back of your shot, whether you're a fitness influencer or whatever it is. Like,
1: no.
0: Just go somewhere else and do it in a corner where none of us are in the background. But I've noticed she's always on FaceTime with a guy and she's always wearing like not a lot of clothes. She's wearing like white lycra. And once she gets on the FaceTime, she does all these really like real sexy kind of things. But she's at the gym working out and she takes him around on the tripod and works out with this guy.
1: That's
0: on
1: weird.
0: Watching her on FaceTime and really like suggestive type kind
1: okay.
0: of like moves. And
1: wow.
0: Like, it's, but that's a, so surely a side hustle. Surely
1: oh,
0: that's a side hustle.
1: You think people are paying
0: yes.
1: to see her live at the gym?
0: Yes. Gosh, because that's crazy. Not like, that's not just like, you know, you're chatting to your boyfriend.
1: No.
0: While you're
1: going,
0: at the gym.
1: What do you want for dinner tonight? Chicken stir fry, no worries.
0: Yeah,
1: I'll head to the
0: like,
1: supermarket
0: about,
1: and grab it.
0: This, you know what I mean? Like it's.
1: Don't do that again.
0: You know.
1: Let's speak to Alana. Hey, Alana. Tell us about your side hustle.
3: So I sell really expensive rare plants as my side hustle. I can sell a leaf off one of my plants for $300.
1: What? What kind of leaf is it? Gold leaf?
3: It's called a philodendron bilioti variegated.
1: Oh, yeah.
3: And people pay for this, and people used to pay a lot more in COVID. Like,
1: can you say it one more time?
3: $1,000.
1: Can you say it one more time?
3: Philodendron bilioti variegated.
1: I love Billy
0: Eilish.
1: It's the only reason I got you to say it again.
0: I fear
1: That's
0: our
1: great.
0: Brains are
1: exactly the
0: like,
1: same.
0: Too much.
1: Okay.
0: I'm not.
1: This is good. All right, Thomas,
0: That's
1: you're
0: amazing,
1: 10.
0: Though, Alana.
1: What is your side hustle?
4: So I used to sell, I still do it now. I sell 3D printed toys and fidgets to kids. And 2 months ago, in 1 month, I made $500 from just selling that.
1: Good on you, Thomas.
0: That's amazing. What made you start doing it, Thomas?
4: So we got this 3D printer for Christmas. And I thought I could make a little money, but people love them, so I started selling all the time.
0: That's amazing that you thought that way, that you could make them, because I wouldn't even know what
1: little
0: to do with
1: brain.
0: A 3D printer.
1: I was going to say, I don't have time now to talk to Thomas about this, but I don't understand 3D printers.
0: Thomas will be able to tell you all about it.
1: I just don't get it. Like, you know how people were like 3D printing weapons and things?
0: Yeah.
1: I don't understand.
0: Yeah.
1: Like, you've got a printer.
0: I've got a printer. I don't even know how to change the ink.
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8: 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In the MA Tunnel in St. Peter's, we've got a crash affecting northbound traffic near the St. Peter's Interchange. Lidcombe, a breakdown, taking out a southbound lane on Joseph Street. On the M4 in South Wentworthville, delays remain westbound, approaching the Cumberland Highway after an earlier breakdown. And we have a 16-minute run on the M7 southbound from Richmond Road to Preston's. 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Morning showers, top of 19 tomorrow in the city, 19 in the west. Right now it's 19 degrees on Sydney's Nova 96.9.
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0: Monday. Very difficult to get Olivia Dean tickets, but we got them for you. Get into the draw very soon to go and see Olivia Dean in Auckland, New Zealand, thanks to our good friends at 100% Pure New Zealand. Your Jetstar flights there, accommodation, the whole deal.
1: It's going to be amazing.
0: What are you scribbling out?
1: I'm so loud.
0: You know your microphone's on.
1: It makes no sense what I'm doing.
0: No, you don't need to. You don't work for Macquarie Bank. Put the pen down and chill out.
1: You know how you like doodle over there?
0: Yeah.
1: Like you proper doodle you like do little cartoons
0: while we're having
1: like a deep conversation.
0: Yeah, because I hate that. I don't know why
1: I just started scribbling because it feels really good. Just do this. It feels amazing.
0: The last thing I wrote down was GDA6 and here's why. I want to talk about something here that I'm not very across, so let's just go with me.
1: This will be good.
0: GDA6 launches on November 19th. GTA 6. This also doesn't apply to you or I, but I want to know on 13, 24, 10, and we'll give you some money to spend at Bunnings.
1: Okay.
0: Why'd you take a day? Why did you take a day off work? No point asking you. Don't ask me. Not once.
1: Not once ever.
0: Not once ever for anything. No. I didn't take. What's the father's
1: paternity leave?
0: Paternity leave. I mean, I probably should have done that.
1: You probably should have done that. You're a slave to the radio.
0: I'm chained to this desk. Except for weekends and public holidays.
1: Because those are for fun.
0: 13, 24, 10, why did you take a day? Because GDA6 launches November 19th. Everyone's like, what? Thousands of workers are taking days off for this. If you do know about GTA6 and you are one of these people taking time off on November 19, please also call us on 13, 24, 10. But they've waited apparently 13 years for this.
1: I'm pretty sure Lewis Hamilton, who drives for Ferrari in Formula One, has said that he is taking a day when this comes out.
0: What is it?
1: It's a video game.
0: It's a video game?
1: Look, it's behind you on the screen.
0: But why do you have to take the day off for the video? Oh, it's Grand Theft Auto.
1: Because they're so excited to sit in there and play it.
0: What's GTA? You should have said to me it's Grand Theft Auto.
1: They're pretty excited to play it. There's also apparently I've read, I don't know if this is right, but you can kind of create a little life within the game. You can have like a girlfriend and you can have conversations and it's a whole thing and like people that's me on the roof of the car.
0: Is that a video game?
1: That's a video game.
0: But can't you play the video game after work?
1: Yeah, but people get really into video games.
0: Okay, so if you're into, now I know.
1: And you can't focus on anything else.
0: I finally know what GTA stands for, so that's good.
1: Tough.
0: Grand Theft Auto 6. If anyone is into this, if anyone's taking a day off for November 19 for it, please let us know, 13, 24, 10. Why did you take a day, Sam?
2: Also game related, I took a day off back when COVID was in to play Animal Crossing when it first launched on Nintendo.
1: What is Animal Crossing?
2: It's the cutest game ever. And it's like all these little animals and you get to create your own island. It's adorable.
1: And you took a day to play a game.
2: I did.
0: Can I ask Sam what you do for a living?
2: At the time, I was just administration. So
0: okay, that's all right then.
2: It was fine.
0: If you're like an emergency room worker at RPA or something, I'd have an issue.
1: Or an air traffic control guy.
0: Or anything, you know, a bit crucial.
1: Yes.
0: Oh, I'm not coming in today. Animal Crossing, you know what I'm saying? What's wrong with people?
1: What would it take for you to take a day off? I just don't think you will. We're the same. We just don't. I'm only not here if I'm filming Australian
0: Idol. We're also quite lucky, let's be real. Like, we only work for a few hours.
1: Of course.
0: It's not like we're here 16 hours a day.
1: But even like, you know, if I have a gig or show, I've never cancelled a gig, I've never cancelled a show, I can be sick.
0: You've seen me hocking up loogies over
1: 100%,
0: here.
1: 100%. And the show must go on. You got to do it.
0: Carly, why'd you take a day?
3: My daughter, I wanted to show her the snow. And it was like snow in the Blue Mountains a few years ago. So it was only like an hour drive to go see the snow. So I took a day off to go take her up and play in the snow.
1: Oh, I love that. She'll remember that forever.
0: That's beautiful. That is nice.
3: Well, she was only little, but like it's still like a nice memory. It's nice to have photos and everything.
1: Beautiful.
0: I probably should have taken a day on Friday for the Father's Day breakfast. I was really made to feel bad about that when I got home.
1: I told you to do it. We all told you. All of us were saying,
0: my seven-year-old
1: just do
0: said,
1: it.
0: My seven-year-old's like, why can't Ricky just do it? Like, can't just Ricky do it? I'm like, well, I guess, but she doesn't know anything about this side of it.
1: Didn't he say, can't she just do it with Joel?
0: Well, yeah, that's it.
1: Can't they do it?
0: Joel's busy.
1: But we also don't know how to do any of the things that
0: that's
1: you do.
0: What I'm
1: we
0: saying.
1: Just sit over here and, Yap.
0: Yeah. Kayla, why did you take a day?
4: Oh, my partner didn't take a day. He took a whole week.
1: Oh.
0: For?
4: For GTA.
1: What does GTA mean?
0: You mean Grand Theft Auto?
4: Yeah, Grand Theft Auto. He came home to let me know, babe, I know we've only got 2 weeks holidays a year. 1 week's been taken from GTA release.
1: Wow. How did you feel about that?
4: A bit shocked. I was like, okay, we'll have to squeeze in Bali in the 7 days then.
0: Okay. How's the divorce going, Kayla? Is it okay?
4: Oh, the papers are there.
5: 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Thank God it's Monday.
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7: 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In the M8 tunnel in St. Peters, we've got a crash affecting northbound traffic near the St. Peters interchange. Lidcombe, a breakdown, taking out a southbound lane on Joseph Street. On the M4 in South Wentworthville, delays remain westbound, approaching the Cumberland Highway after an earlier breakdown. And we have a 16-minute run on the M7 southbound from Richmond Road to Preston's. 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Morning showers, top of 19 tomorrow in the city, 19 in the west. Right now it's 19 degrees on Sydney's Nova 96.9.
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19: Delays remain northbound in the M8 tunnel in St. Peter's after an earlier crash. The reduced speed limit was in effect in Chullora. Look out for delays both ways on Rookwood Road. The M2 motorway is still seeing some delays westbound through Lane Cove Tunnel. In Newtown, it's busy both ways on King Street at Erskineville Road. Redfern, look out for delays eastbound on Cleveland Street. We have a 14-minute run on the M5 westbound from Kingsgrove Main Tunnel exit to Preston's, and a 16-minute run on the M7 southbound from Richmond Road to Preston's. 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Morning showers, top of 19 tomorrow in the city and 19 in the west. Right now, it's 16 degrees on Sydney's Nova 96.9.
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1: Jamison Town, look out for a truck breakdown eastbound on Mulgoa Road on ramp to the M4, closing one lane, causing some heavy congestion. The M7, though, all clear southbound with around 15 minutes of travel time from Richmond Road through to Preston's. The M5 flowing freely westbound with around 15 minutes of travel time from the Kingsgrove main tunnel exit through to Preston's. Parramatta Road slow both ways through Clyde past James Roos Drive. In the CBD, the Harbour Bridge and Harbour Tunnel moving nicely in both directions. Score a win at Dan Murphy's. 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Possible showers tomorrow with tops of 19 degrees. Tonight will get down to 13. Right now it's 17 degrees on Sydney's Nova 96.9.
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0: brother-sister duo, Angus and Julia Stone, are hanging out on the show to celebrate their brand new album, Karaoke Bar, a Troye Sivan and Lily Allen collaborating, and we have so much to celebrate tonight. G-Flip, the football, the American football. Why are we celebrating that? More details after 9 o'clock.
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10: Let's get ready to rumble. 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
12: That was incredible.
15: Oh, we start the week with the best Australian music. Monday night, hello Australia. It is so good to be back. We have the incredible Angus and Julia Stone on the show tonight. They're going to be catching their big jet plane.
22: Hey, I see what you did there.
15: To the studio. I'm sure they'll probably just get an Uber or something. But yes, Angus and Julia Stone are on to celebrate their brand new album, Karaoke Bar. They also announced a tour today, which we're going to get you across a little bit later on. And we just have so much to celebrate. We're celebrating G Flip tonight. We're celebrating the NFL coming to Australia.
22: Yeah.
15: We're celebrating the Jonas Brothers. Mm. They're going to be here in the country in like 4 days. Ooh. And we are also celebrating a very special birthday tonight on the show. It is Illy's birthday. Well, it was yesterday, but we'll say it's today.
22: We'll expend it. It keeps going.
15: His birthday continues. So party horns out for Illy. He posted on Instagram yesterday saying, "The older I get, the more certain I am that nothing matters except seeing your loved ones healthy and happy." That is so true and so poetic, so simple yet so profound. So here we go. Illy, let's do catch 22 to say happy birthday to the great man on the Oz Music Show at Nova. Thanks for hanging out tonight.

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5: 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That kind never of knows thing? Where her keys are.
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5: 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Or do you need to...
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4: 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This is the Maddie Rowe Oz

0: Don't Say That on the Oz Music Show here at Nova. We've got some celebrations to attend to before the end of the show. We're going to celebrate the football, the NFL, the American football. Why? I'll tell you next. Plus, we're going to celebrate G Flip on the show a little bit later on too. But now we have maybe the best brother-sister duo in Australia with us, Angus and Julia Stoner here.
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0: Our favourite brother-sister duo are here. Angus and Julia Stone's brand new album, Karaoke Bar, is out and the guys are here tonight. How does it all feel? Do you guys listen to the album? Like, do you give it one last listen before it comes out and then it's the world's?
3: One last listen and that's it.
4: Yeah. One last listen and a glass of champagne.
3: Yeah. Sails off into the sunset.
0: You've put out 7 albums now. Do you usually celebrate the same way?
4: It sort of depends where we are, you know. But yes, there's always a glass of champagne and a little moment to reflect on how cool it is to be making records. But I wouldn't say it's been the same time every time because it's been 20 years, so we're not that consistent.
0: Yeah. Karaoke Bar is such a cool title for an album, and it brings me back to all the moments in my life where I've been at a karaoke bar, and they're some of the best times of my life. What comes to mind? Florence, hanging out with some random backpackers doing karaoke. I'm sure that a memory comes to mind for you guys where you've had like crazy nights out at a karaoke bar.
3: Yeah, I think it's that sort of 3 beer minimum, get up on stage. Mm-hmm. And I think the worse you are, the better.
0: So true. You know. And you two are excellent singers. Do you try to sing bad on purpose? Because I know I do as a singer.
3: I think the pressure doesn't help if people know that you're up on stage all the time, because I actually suck at karaoke. So I guess it kind of works.
4: Yeah, I feel like it's sort of easy to sing your own songs, but you know, it's not easy to sing, you know, like a Celine Dion song or...
0: Oh, my God. Or a Whitney Houston. Basically.
4: Exactly. So, like, you got to pick a song that's hard for you and then not do it well.
0: So, obviously...

0: after this on Nova.
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3: He's found some space, takes the mark, plays on and slots it straight through. Oh, what a finish!
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0: We are celebrating everything Australian music as we do weeknights from 9pm on the Matty Rowe Oz Music Show here at Nova. Hello, welcome. If you've never heard us before, this is the best of the best Australian music. We play it every night. We're going to celebrate G Flip next. Their album Dream Ride turns 1 year old this month, and they have achieved so much with that album. Big tours, big support slots. Robbie Williams is coming up. They've also toured through the world, and they had a big moment with Off Campus and Bet on Fire. So we're going to celebrate G Flip next. But now we celebrate Darwin DJ Cyril. This is number 5 Moshe Zam song in Australia currently. He's back in the country and he loves Australia. He's been smashing meat pies today after being on tour. This is Breathless, Cyril at Nova.

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22: 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This is on myself.

0: Okay, that is one of the greatest pop songs written of all time. Hard agree? Hard agree. This is Nova with Ariana Grande's Into You, Into Alex Warren's Fever Dream up next. The guy is still in the country. He has been hanging out a lot with Robert Irwin. He's been at Australia Zoo. Robert Irwin came out on stage to do the worm. So anyway, I hope you're loving Australia, Alex. He's up next, plus Disco Lines Tinashe coming up too.
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0: Homewrecker, Somba. This is Nova. Hello, it is Maddie Rowe. Everyone is talking about girl group Cat's Eye. You might have seen all the drama play out. They had one member leave at the start of this year. They've had another member exit the girl group. Ex-Destiny's Child star Kelly Rowland has some advice for Cat's Eye. She says, you need to listen to yourselves, be kind to yourselves, and continue supporting one another through every session. Words to live by. So if you're listening, Cat's Eye, by chance, Kelly Rowland has some feedback. We'll get Cat's Eye on next. This song co-written by Ed Sheeran, Animal, coming up. And we throw it back with Teenage Dirtbag Wheatus on the other side.
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1: I saw this story about a woman who works as a cleaner, and her side hustle is she takes breaks to answer calls from men, FaceTime calls from men, and she gives them not the kind of calls that I was thinking.
0: Oh, right, because that's where my mind went. No, I'm like, okay.
1: No, she gives them relationship advice. So she charges them to give them relationship advice on FaceTime, which I think is kind of fascinating.
0: That's kind of cool.
1: I've also seen this. I'm kind of obsessed. There's a person that goes to my gym, and I'm kind of obsessed with her because I, not in a creepy way, but it sounds a bit creepy when I say it. She has been the last couple of weeks at the gym at the same time as me, and I like notice people. I'm like, oh, that's a cool outfit.
0: So you don't
1: you've
0: like
1: on.
0: That normally. You no, like to I'm, have the gym to yourself.
1: No, I know that's not, you know, it's very rare. So I've noticed this woman who's always got a tripod, and kind of tripods at gyms annoy me a little bit because I don't want to be in the back of your shot.
0: You know, you mean like a camera tripod?
1: Yeah, like an iPhone on a tripod.
0: Right.
1: But like, we all don't want to be in the back of your shot, whether you're a fitness influencer or whatever it is. Like,
0: no.
1: Just go somewhere else and do it in a corner where none of us are in the background. But I've noticed she's always on FaceTime with a guy, and she's always wearing like not a lot of clothes. She's wearing like white lycra. And once she gets on the FaceTime, she does all these really like real sexy kind of things. But she's at the gym working out, and she takes him around on the tripod and works out with this guy.
0: That's
1: on
0: weird.
1: Watching her on FaceTime and really like suggestive type kind of like moves.
0: Wow.
1: And like, it's, but that's surely a side hustle. Surely that's a side hustle.
0: Oh, you think people are paying to see her live at the gym?
1: Yes. Because that's not like, that's not just like, you know, you're chatting to your boyfriend.
0: No.
1: While you're
0: going,
1: at the gym.
0: What do you want for dinner tonight? Chicken stir fried, no worries.
1: Yeah,
0: I head to the supermarket and grab it.
1: This, you know what I mean? Like it's.
0: Don't do that again.
1: You know.
0: Let's speak to Alana. Hey, Alana. Tell us about your side hustle.
2: So I sell really expensive rare plants as my side hustle. I can sell a leaf off one of my plants for $300.
0: What? What kind of leaf is it? Gold leaf?
2: It's called a philodendron bilioti variegated.
0: Oh, yeah.
2: And people pay for this, and people used to pay a lot more in COVID. Like,
0: can you say it one more time? Can you say it one more time?
2: Philodendron bilioti variegated.
0: I love Billie Eilish. It's the only reason I got you to say it again.
1: I fear
0: That's
1: our
0: great.
1: Brains are
0: exactly the same.
1: It's too much.
0: Okay.
1: I'm not.
0: This is good. All right, Thomas,
1: that's
0: you're
1: amazing,
0: 10.
1: Though, Alana.
0: What is your side hustle?
3: So I used to sell, I still do it now. I sell 3D printed toys and fidgets to kids. And 2 months ago, in 1 month, I made $500 from just selling that.
0: Good on you, Thomas.
1: That's amazing. What made you start doing it, Thomas?
3: So we got this 3D printer for Christmas. And I thought I could make a little money, but people love them, so I started selling all the time.
1: That's amazing that you thought that way, that you could make them, because I wouldn't even know what to do with
0: brain.
1: A 3D printer.
0: I was going to say, I don't have time now to talk to Thomas about this, but I don't understand 3D printers.
1: Thomas will be able to tell you all about it.
0: I just don't get it. Like, you know how people are like 3D printing weapons and things?
1: Yeah.
0: I don't understand.
1: Yeah.
0: Like, you've got a printer.
1: I've got a printer. I don't even know how to change the ink.
4: This is Ricky Lee and Tim on Nova. Ricky Lee and Tim.
0: What's my kind of people thing?
1: People that get sick and poke tattoos, shag haircuts and go to the op shops.
0: I love the op shops.
1: Is that when you come in and you're like, do you like my new t-shirt? But it's vintage and it's cool.
0: It's like
1: it's
0: I like
1: warm.
0: My haircuts to look like I've never had a haircut, and I like my t-shirts to not look like they're new.
1: You're so retro. That's is that what retro is?
0: I don't know. I think that sounds lame to say that.
1: Yeah,
0: I just like comfortable things. I don't like change.
4: Ricky Lee and Tim.
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0: 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So it's no wonder I keep hearing, hey boss, well done for going with ANZ, or you picked a winner, Andy. I mean, no one's actually said it, but I know they're thinking it.
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4: 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This is Ricky Lee and Tim.

0: Hey, this is Ricky Lee and Tim on Nova. Let's try and get somebody in this draw to go and see Olivia Dean in New Zealand.
1: Are you not entertained?
2: This is a chopper!
1: Are you not entertained? It's so
0: easy. Olivia Dean is heading to Auckland, so you should too. Stay a little longer and discover more of New Zealand this year. 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Every day this week, giving you a chance to win flights, accommodation, and tickets to go and check out Olivia Dean. Chloe, does that sound good to you? All right, you're not in the draw yet. You just need to pick the New Zealand thing. Ricky's got three things for you. And you need to pick the thing that's New Zealand, and you're in the draw to win these tickets on Friday. Flights, accommodation, thanks to our mates at Jetstar. It's all thanks to 100% pure New Zealand.
3: Are you all right, Chloe?
4: Yes. I'm very excited, very nervous.
0: All right, give us three things.
3: I didn't quite get that first thing you said because you went,
4: Sorry, I'm just so happy to be on the radio. I ring you guys all the time. It's my first time getting through.
3: Well, congratulations on getting through. This is very easy. All you have to do is name the Kiwi thing, all right? I'm going to give you three things and tell me what the Kiwi thing is.
4: Okay.
3: R.M. Williams.
0: Nice.
3: Country Road.
0: Cool.
3: Kathmandu.
0: Nice.
3: Which is the New Zealand thing? The first thing is R.M. Williams. Second is Country Road.
0: Third is
3: Kathmandu.
4: Is it the third one?
0: What is it though?
4: Kathmandu.
3: I put the emphasis on the Kathmandu.
0: I'll tell you this. R.M. Williams, I'm pretty sure, is from Adelaide.
3: Boom, that's out.
0: I'm pretty sure Country Road, let's say Melbourne, but definitely Australian. So what does that leave?
3: What does that leave, Chloe?
4: Oh, my God, that means I'm right.
0: Just say that leaves Kathmandu.
4: Yes, it does.
0: Oh, my God.
3: Chloe, you are in the draw.
4: Amazing. Thank you so much, guys. Thank you.
3: No worries. Good luck.
4: Bye-bye.
0: And Country Road is from Melbourne. R.M. Williams is from Adelaide. So, you know, because they've got the address on the tag.
3: There you go. And the like, Est 1842.
0: Yes.
5: Is Ricky Lee and Tim on Nova. Pitsy, Whipper and Kate.
6: Love talking about pets.
7: Annie, my cocker spaniel, she's hyperactive.
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7: 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I have to kick her away.
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7: Give me a cocker spaniel any day of the week.
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4: You know, I've said it for a long time, Joe. It's actually on my bio on my Instagram. $500 is a great way to start your Monday.
5: So true.
4: Welcome to Charlene from Tranmere.
6: Yes, hello.
5: Hi, Charlene. How do you normally go? Oh, sorry, Fitzy, you go.
7: No, I was going to ask, were you born in the 80s, Charlene?
6: I was.
7: Oh, so that's
6: is that
7: from
6: Neighbours. Is that good?
7: No, it's from Neighbours. Obviously,
6: no,
7: Mum
6: I'm
7: was watching.
6: Before her.
5: Charlene. You were Charlene before Charlene was a thing.
6: Yeah, that's right.
5: Yep, that's what I hear. Yeah. Okay. Okay, how do you normally go, Charlene, when you play along?
6: Sometimes good, sometimes bad. It's a hit and miss.
5: All right.
7: It's a tough one, isn't it?
4: Okay, so, so what you're saying, Charlene, is...
8: Sometimes it may be good, sometimes it may be shit.
6: Yes.
7: That's what this game's all about.
5: Oh, dear.
4: That's consistency, that's, right?
7: That was Rodney Ead talking about my football career.
6: Okay.
4: First game good, some of the other.
5: Yeah. I love that Fitzy still refers to it as a career. You know what I mean?
7: Oh, so I know.
5: So cute. Yeah.
4: Well, I'll take it though, gosh. I love you, Fitzy. I love your footy career. I'll take it.
5: All right, Charlene, you've got 60 seconds. You just have to have the power at the end. You good to go?
6: Yep, let's go.
5: Okay. Here we go. Charlene, what is the official breed name of the sausage dog? I'm going to say no.
6: Fitzy, I have
5: to pass. It was Dash Hound. Fitzy, if someone says they're over the moon, how are they feeling?
7: Oh, they're excited. They're happy.
5: Yes. Before it died, which shopping centre in Adelaide used to have a giant gum tree in the middle of it?
7: Oh, God. Elizabeth?
5: No. Bernsage. Okay. Over to you, Charlene. Which fictional detective lives on Baker Street in London?
6: Oh, my God, these are harder.
5: That is harsh. Sherlock Holmes. Okay, Fitz, what nationality is DJ David Guetta from?
7: Oh, David Guetta is he French?
5: Oh, I think Guetta. Yes. What product does Mekona make?
7: Coffee.
5: Which band did a cover of Michael Jackson's Smooth Criminal?
7: Alien Ant Farm.
5: Yes, in the TV show Friends, what is the famous cafe called? Doesn't matter, Central Perk.
7: Central Perk. Sorry, Charlene.
6: Oh, God, they were so tricky.
5: Yeah. David Guetta, sorry. Awesome. I always say Guetta.
4: What's with you and Guetta?
5: I don't know.
4: You just got to forget about the you know?
5: But that's how it looks when I look at it. Anyway, Charlene, we're so sorry. Thank you so much for playing.
6: All good. All
5: right.
6: Thank you. Thanks for having me.
5: Okay,
6: have a good day.
5: You too. 7:50.
6: Bye.
5: 7:50 tomorrow. 7:50.
7: It's good. We're getting up there. I'm on a roll.
4: Can we go with this, please?
7: A lot of people saying better than the original. Hey, just quickly on that, did you see that guy that's just come out? His name's Alonzo Jones. They call him AJ, and he sounded like Michael Jackson before Michael Jackson was big.
5: Really?
7: But it didn't make it, right? And then MJ came along and just completely ruined his career.
5: Oh.
7: But he sounds exactly like MJ.
4: Whoa. You'd be spewed.
7: No, he had a song called Change the World that Michael Jackson told him, I really love your song, Change the World. And then Michael Jackson brought out Heal the World.
5: Mm-hmm.
7: And then he was involved with We Are the World.
5: Wow. And this guy never sued him or anything like that?
7: No, he loved MJ so much there was nothing he could do about it.
5: Yeah, wow.
4: Okay, there you go. That's a fun fact. Thank you, Fitzy. Up for grabs, 7:50 when Gone in 50 Seconds returns.
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0: families. And maybe one day they'll go professional and make heaps of money for the family.
1: So that's the thing. We're investing in aerobics and one day...
0: It's going to pay off, man.
1: I hope it's going to come back.
0: Yeah.
1: Do you know the best part about aerobics when the kids do it? It's like a cult. And then when they do push-ups, it's like everyone in the crowd goes, whoop, whoop.
0: Oh, great.
1: Whoop, whoop.
0: What a fraternity.
2: Let's bring that into the show, I think.
1: Yes. When you do something good from now on, I'm going to go, whoop, whoop.
0: So your kids are invested in a couple of very, very profitable sports. So
1: yes.
0: If it's between aerobics and just dance. Because so what's with the dances? And I mean this with all due respect. What's the long-term goal we'd be going for?
1: I'm just going to say backup dancer for Beyonce, maybe.
0: Winning so I mean, you think you can
1: I mean,
0: dance?
1: That's pie in the sky. But we're going to go for it.
0: The other option is, like, would you drive? Like, could you... Would you drive up to the Crows?
1: Okay, Producer Lucy,
0: just hammer in some stats in the
1: Googler. Go.
0: How long would it take, and if you could, this will really test you, how much fuel would you use and how much would that cost? And where would you stay along the way and what hotels do the best rates? Thanks.
2: Okay, so Adelaide to Brisbane is 2,009 kilometres, the most direct route if you're driving. If you hit it straight, that's 21 hours, 48 minutes.
1: Wow, okay. Is it worth it?
2: I thought it'd be longer than that. Like, it's less than a full day, you know what I mean? But if you want to go stay somewhere, you could go through Oyen in Victoria.
1: What?
2: Also Dubbo. We're going up near your kind of part of the woods, Hazy.
0: I don't know if you're hitting Victoria. Are you?
1: Aren't you going straight through via
0: Mildura? And then aren't you going up through the Hay Plains via Wagga Wagga maybe?
2: Yeah, but you've got to go through Oyen, which is just by the border before you hit New South Wales.
0: Oyen.
1: I'm just going to suggest, and it's a loose theory, and you probably have to check with your parents.
0: Yeah.
1: But if you want to drive to Brisbane to watch the Adelaide Crows play in a final, you could probably stop in at the Hayes Family Farm.
0: Yeah. Stopping at Wagga. It's a great place. The home of Wayne Carey, Michael Slater. I could go on and on.
1: Your parents would be happy to have everyone.
0: Absolutely.
1: Wouldn't they?
0: Crows supporters, welcome.
1: Yeah. Are they though?
2: So with current fuel prices, roughly $1.99 is the absolute cheapest you'll find it anywhere at the moment. If you're going for 2,000 kilometres and fuel is $1.99 per litre, it's probably going to cost you more than $200.
1: Yeah, but that's cheaper than flying.
2: Yeah, for a standard hatchback though. So I don't know who's driving their little Toyota Corolla 2,000 kilometres up to Brisbane.
1: That's true.
2: If you're in your ute, Hazy, it's going to be more like $400.
0: Also, random question. Do you think Claude the Crow gets in an airplane or does he just fly direct?
2: Oh. Why don't you ask that woman from the weekend?
1: Oh, no. Let's not talk about that, shall we?
0: Lucy.
1: So I'm just looking at return flights here too. $1,030 one-way return from Queensland on the Sunday. Outrageous.
2: But in good news, if you want to get it a little bit cheaper, you can fly to Melbourne on Sunday night and sleep in Melbourne then wake up and fly back to Adelaide Monday morning.
0: Gosh.
1: Why not? Why wouldn't you?
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20: Nathan, Nat and Sean. This is Nova. Come on, boys,
21: let's have a ball. Morning, everybody. Happy Tuesday.
22: Oh, it's here. Best day of the week. Hello, Tuesday.
21: Little special guest, Ross Wallman.
23: Hello. Happy Tuesday, everybody.
21: Hi.
23: Yeah, when Sean's sick, I get the late text message and I...
21: What a joy. What a joy to have you.
23: Great to be here.
21: Didn't have time to put a clean shirt on, obviously.
23: Down to three,
22: like, she can't really be doing a compliment.
21: Look at the stains
23: this
21: on it.
23: This is clean for me.
21: Very stained.
23: You got three kids, you just stop caring.
21: That is on
23: three
21: brand kids. Because Sean is mostly stained as well. So, yeah. Well done.
22: Just steam work.
21: On the show reference today, Joel, you had an issue when you had your brows done at a new place. That
22: was tough. My gosh. Yeah, I've forgotten her name, but I won't be going back.
21: We ask the all-important question, if you find a bunch of flowers on the road, do you keep them?
22: Where can you go?
21: And old wives' remedies. We hear some absolute corkers.
22: Love them.
24: On a

0: Nathan, Nat and Sean on Nova.
1: Now, Joel, do we want to talk about it?
2: Yeah, I've had another beauty disaster, and I've had a few beauty disasters before.
3: Have you?
2: I've told you about the time I got filler too close to hosting Mardi Gras.
1: Yeah.
2: And my lips went, like, and you're meant to have it done about two weeks prior.
1: So it can calm down a little bit.
2: Mm. Yeah, and if you have to go back and for them to massage it, if there's lumps.
1: Oh.
2: And, and 2 days before, and then the morning of Mardi Gras, which is a four-hour live broadcast. It's a pretty hectic broadcast to host. I was doing it with lovely Nerelda Jacobs.
1: Yes.
2: My lips were, like, they were starting to bruise, and then by the morning of Mardi Gras, they were jet black. And my manager called ahead and said, he's going to need a little bit longer in the makeup chair. And I walk in.
1: And they went, and we didn't realise it needed 3 weeks.
3: Yeah, and he's on maths.
2: No, the makeup artist I was assigned to went like this. Oh, my God. Oh, my God. Oh, my God. Like that, and started backing away from me.
3: Oh, that's not good.
1: Yeah.
2: Not good before you do 4 hours of live TV.
1: No.
2: And so they assigned me to, like, a more senior makeup artist. And she was like, would you wear lipstick? I'm like, no. So instead of – so what they did, their answer was they put foundation from the top of my forehead right to the bottom of my lips. So I completely defeated a purpose. I didn't look like I had any lips at all. you'd think I would have learned.
3: Chicken.
1: You would think.
2: Yep. I know. So there I am. And also in Mardi Gras, so a bit of a judgmental crowd. Sunday, big weekend. I thought I'll just, you know, go and make myself look good for my big, you know, week of, you know, radio broadcasting.
3: Mm. Yes.
2: And I went to get my eyebrows because I'm very fair-haired and I really don't have any eyebrows. They're patchy.
3: Okay, they're
1: so
3: patchy.
1: You do have them, but they're washed out and pale.
2: They're washed out and pale, like my soul. And you often see me in here penciling them on.
1: Yes.
2: Yeah.
3: Yes.
2: You know, if I've got a big interview coming up, I'll have a fierce brow.
1: Yeah.
2: And I go in, and the place I normally go, the Lash and Brow Boudoir.
3: Is that what it's called?
2: That's the normal place. I go there.
3: The Boudoir.
2: Toes. The Boudoir. They've all got fun names.
3: What's
2: boudoir.
3: The other one? Sorry.
2: Tips and toes is where I go for my get
1: Sean
2: my
1: Sean heard
2: manicure.
1: Something else.
2: I went this weekend. I went to Shelley's place.
3: Well, you should have known.
1: Yeah.
2: Now, I've not been to Shelley's place before, and I should have. There wasn't anyone in Shelley's place. Shelley was there,
1: yeah,
2: but no one else. So that might maybe
1: no other customer, not one other customer.
2: No, and she assumes I've been there to have my nose hairs waxed.
1: Oh, that's
3: really poignant, isn't
1: it? Yeah.
2: I never mentioned nose hairs. I was in there for a brow tint.
3: Just gonna have a look at this werewolf.
2: Yeah, anyway, Shelley, you know, who I've now won over, does my nose hairs on. She's like, she did say, do you want them done? I'm like, well, clearly.
1: Clearly they need doing that if you keep going on about it.
2: Yeah, can you plait them if they're that bad? And so she waxed two things
1: apart. So after she shaved down your nostrils, then what?
2: Yeah, then I, because I'm, you know, the boudoir, where I normally go, Lush and Brow Boudoir, I've just been going there for ages. I just know what colour, they give me the normal colour I have. I'm very fair haired.
1: Mm.
2: She goes, what colour do you want? I went, oh, well, you know, dark. And then, you know, like, you know, I want them to be filled in. And then she goes, like mine. And hers were hectic. Shelley's were hectic. But I'm such a people pleaser. I didn't want to, if I thought if I said, well, no, not like yours.
1: Oh, no, not like yours.
2: I'd be rude. So I said, yes. Yes. Fabulous, babe. Yes, Shelley. Yes. Which I'm like, I don't know if they're going to suit me. You've seen the video. I look like an angry bird.
1: Yes. And many other things, because I sent a whole lot of photos in response to it. So Eugene Levy was one of them. I mean, great comedian, but also significant
3: eyebrows.
1: Sam the Eagle from The Muppets.
2: Yeah, John Howard. I then put up a video on TikTok and people were saying they're fine. And actually don't like, once I'd put up an awful photo of me before.
1: Yeah.
2: And people are like, what are you complaining about?
1: That's what
2: fine.
1: You look
2: I was
1: like.
2: Laughing at it. Don't tell me that. Say it looks bad.
1: Yeah.
2: I don't want the compliment this time because I don't want to look like that.
1: Joel, I was at the beautician and she said, would you like me to shape your eyebrows while you're here? And I'm like, yeah, sure. So she waxed them. This is definitely not the place that I go to now. She waxed them and the wax was so hot that she burnt the under. So that I had two big scabs then
2: underneath
1: the arch of my eyebrow. One on either side.
2: Oh, yeah, no, because then Shelley said to me, as she was busy reading me to filth, she goes, and I noticed you didn't book in for, you know, an eyebrow tidy app either. I'm like, well, I didn't actually book in for a nose wax, so this is all a bit confusing. And I said, well, do I need an eyebrow tidy app? She goes, oh, yeah.
3: Okay. Okay.

0: Nathan. Nat. Nat. And Sean. Nova.
1: I went to see Shelley on Sunday, and yeah, she gave me a complimentary nose wax, which I wasn't aware that. And also, she, because they put the two cotton buds up there with the hot wax,
2: yeah. Yep.
1: And then she doesn't tell you when. She didn't tell me when it was going to happen.
3: No,
1: and she sort of ripped them out as she was off to do something else.
3: Yeah,
1: like
3: yeah.
1: Yoink, as she went over to get, you know, whatever other tools she required to deal with my hideous face,
3: yes,
1: that she was, you know, lumbered with. But I remember when I was doing Eurovision in Italy, Niff and I had this makeup artist. She was Italian. She didn't speak a whole heap of English, and all she would ever say to me is she'd touch my skin and she'd just go dry, dry, dry, like that. Dry, dry, dry.
3: It's
1: every
3: like,
1: day.
3: Is that Italian for beautiful? What is that?
1: Yeah. And so, and then Niff would find it so funny, and then I'd walk past and go, "What do you think of her skin?" And like. Like she perfect.
4: It's beautiful.
1: Yeah, yeah, but no, with me. Dry, dry, dry. I'm like, dry, okay, dry. I get it.
3: Okay.
1: I get it.
3: I'm dry. I'm a crisp.
1: Yeah.
3: Simone's in Henley Brook. Hello, Simone. Now, have you been humbled at a beautician's?
5: Yes, it was but right before my Year 10 River Cruise a couple of many years ago, actually.
3: Yes.
5: I'm really fair-haired, almost white, no eyebrows to be seen because they're almost blonde, or almost white.
1: Yes,
5: and
1: I get it.
5: And my mum went, look, we're just going to get them tinted a little bit just so you can see them so all your photos are really pretty. And I went, oh, cool, yeah, awesome. Mm. I walked out looking like Oscar the Grouch, double black as black could be.
2: And did brush they... them up to make sure that, you know,
1: oh,
2: they brush
1: yeah.
2: them up?
1: Yeah.
3: Yeah. So many photos? Did you keep many photos of that particular evening?
5: Oh, there's so many. And then we went to high school reunion and they're plastered on the wall.
3: Great.
1: Oh.
3: Isn't it great to relive that moment in your life?
1: So they didn't fade.
5: Still there. All over the Facebook pages, everything, they're all still there.
3: Kiss any boys that night?
5: Nope.
3: Just sat in the bin in the corner.
1: Yeah, like, well, she seems really severe.
3: Why is she so mad at us?
2: I know.
3: Thanks, Simone. Keely's in Mouche. Now, Keely, you have some insight because you are a beautician, I believe.
6: Yes, I am, yes.
3: Okay, talk to us.
6: Okay, so I was in doing a job at work the other week and I had a lady come in and she wanted her bottom wax.
2: Yep.
6: So anyway, went ahead, did the bottom. And then all of a sudden, as we're in mid-conversation talking, she farted as I'm trying to pull the wax strip.
3: Yeah.
6: But it wasn't just once. It was several times. And the smell was
3: not... Are you kidding me, Keely?
1: Was she...
6: It was so bad. And
1: was she,
6: he didn't acknowledge it.
1: That's even worse.
2: You've got to say something. Like, you know, maybe you pretend that, I don't know,
3: Somebody step on a duck?
2: Yeah. Or something. Yeah. Something.
1: And so did you leave the room?
6: No, because I was almost finished the treatment. So I just literally had that rip to go and I left. And then she still didn't acknowledge it, but it was like one of those protein farts. Like it was...
3: Keely.
1: Did you
3: then, like, when you
2: this
3: were done,
2: the
3: say...
2: the best thing I've ever heard.
3: Get your stinky, hairy butt out of here.
2: Yes. And by the way, do you put anything extra on the invoice? Do you go, you know, I don't know,
3: oxygen
2: $80
3: therapy.
2: For the bum and then...
6: No, but I'll just put it in her notes and just say, make sure she doesn't fart in your face.
3: Leave the window open.
2: You've got to be able to acknowledge it, Joel, surely.
1: Yeah, absolutely.
6: Oh,
1: yeah. You'd be horrified. I'd be like, if that happened to me, I'd be like, just get out. Like, run! Like, I would be so embarrassed.
3: Just save yourself.
6: I
2: shouldn't. You're a professional, and you just got
3: that's
2: through.
3: That's rough. That's why she's a professional.
2: You know when you get home,
1: Shelley would have said
3: something. This is why you can't do this job, Shelley.
2: Natalie, this is the other point. Yeah. You know when people you see in the movies, they walk through on a hard day's work and they crack a beer or have a wine? That's the moment.
3: Yes.
1: Yeah.
2: Don't you reckon?
3: That's hard earned. Thank you, Keely.
1: Yeah.
3: Let's go to, we're going to call her Kate from Bentley. Good morning, Kate.
7: Hello, how are you?
3: Okay.
2: Kate, Lord.
3: Tell us your story that means you have to give us a fake name, Kate.
7: It happened to my friend, so I don't want to shame her.
2: Yes.
3: Right, okay, take it away.
7: It's kind of related to Keely's story, actually. So we both get Brazilians, and we were just sharing stories, as girls do, and she said, oh, my God, and when they, like, flip you over to do the back, that hurts so much. Mm. And I'm like, oh, it's not really, and she's a bit like, oh, well, I guess I must be some kind of Wookiee then. She said the first time a beautician offered that part to her, she said, do you think I need that? And the beautician's like, yes.
1: Yeah.
3: That's hurtful.
1: It's brutal, isn't it?
2: Brutal, aren't
1: was her name Shelley?
7: That's not even the worst part because she said, you've been to multiple multiple beauticians, and no one's ever offered that before. So she said, apparently, I've been walking around with some kind of a mullet situation.
1: A mullet.
2: Okay, here's the thing, though. Would you rather if someone said that to you straight up? Because she's been dealing with it for a while, clearly, and no one said mentioned it.
7: Yes. She said, I'm glad someone finally told me because the shame.
1: Yeah.
3: Kate, you're her friend. Had you not noticed, like, I don't know, if you've been to the beach together or whatever?
7: I can't say that.
2: She's not chucking a brown eye at her when she's gone for a swim.
7: Those bikinis weren't in fashion then.
3: Right.
2: Oh, yes, of course.
3: Gotcha. Course. Very diplomatic answer.
1: My God.
2: Maybe Shelley's is the place because at least they're honest.
1: She's honest. She is. Yeah, she's up front. Yeah. Doesn't really have a bedside manner, I'd say. Shelley. Nathan, Nat and Sean. Nova.
4: Ricky Lee and Tim. What's my kind of people thing?
8: People who get stick and poke tattoos, shag haircuts and go to the op shops.
4: I love the op shops.
8: Is that when you come in and you're like, do you like my new t-shirt? But it's vintage and it's cool.
4: It's like
8: it's
4: I like
8: warm.
4: My haircuts to look like I've never had a haircut and I like my t-shirts to not look like they're new.
8: You're so retro. That's is that what retro is?
4: I don't know. I think that sounds lame to say that.
8: Yeah, it
4: I just like comfortable things. I don't like change.
0: Ricky Lee and Tim.
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1: Flowers, like in pristine condition on the road, and I assume that they fell off the roof of a car as they turned the corner. But I was like, I didn't pick them up and take them home, and I feel like I should have now. I feel like that was a missed opportunity. I just laid them on the side of the road, and now it looks like a tribute to someone who died.
2: Yeah, you started a tribute. I can't wait to go past today. I want to see how many have joined us.
1: A whole pile of flowers. R.I.P. No, nothing happened to you. Everything's fine. So finders keepers, is it something that you, a law that you've enacted yourself? Curtis is in Camillo. Hello.
3: G'day, guys. How are you going?
2: Good,
1: Great,
2: Curtis.
1: Okay, did you find something and did you keep it?
3: I did. I was walking home after a night out and spotted on the footpath what looked like an Oakley's sunglasses case.
2: Cool.
3: I gave it a bit of a kick as I walked past, and it was a bit heavy, and I picked it up. Brand new set of Oakley's inside. I thought,
2: well, hello.
3: Yeah, beauty, score. Didn't have them any sunnies at the time, but anyway, got home, put them on the bench, went to bed, woke up in the morning, and I had a young staffy at the time, and I walked out into the lounge room, and there was bits of plastic all over the floor. I'm like, what the hell's this? And he's gotten to them and destroyed them.
2: Oh, my God. That wasn't meant to be, Curtis.
1: Yes.
3: Karma for, picking up someone else's sunny. So
1: unbelievable.
2: Curtis, I would have done anything for a pair of Oakleys back in the day.
3: You bet. It was about 20 years ago, too.
2: Yeah.
1: So. Hey, Curtis, you said you didn't own any sunglasses at the time. Are you joking?
3: No, I didn't have any. Didn't need them, so. But
1: what, did you not go outside during the day?
3: Wow. Well, I didn't really think about it. Then maybe a set of BP sunnies if I was lucky.
1: Yeah.
3: But,
1: Speed dealers, ready
2: Speed
1: to go.
2: Speed dealers, ready to roll.
1: Good on you, Curtis. Thank you.
2: Oh, that would have hurt.
1: Yeah, that does hurt, doesn't it? Amanda's in Tapping. Morning, Amanda. Now, finders keepers, what happened?
4: Right, this shows my age. Back many years ago, they used to have like a music festival at Mandra. I went there with my boyfriend, slept the night out there, and In Excess was playing. And I was a huge fan of Michael Hutchins.
2: Yes. How good.
1: We all were. We all were, Amanda. Yes.
4: Oh, yeah. I used to call him my to-be husband. Anyway, we were there, and laying on the ground, I found a backstage pass. Unfortunately, my father was very, like, always believed in doing the right thing, so my conscience kicked in, and I handed in this backstage pass, and not long after, Michael Hutchins passed. I regretted it to this day.
2: I regret it for you.
1: Yes.
2: It's a backstage pass. How old were you at the time, Amanda?
4: I must have been about 17, 18 years old.
2: Well, that would have been dangerous if you'd gone backstage.
4: Definitely back in those days, yes.
1: And just say to your boyfriend, wait here.
2: Yeah, I'll be back in, I don't know, 3 days. Mate, a
1: amazing
2: backstage pass.
1: And look how honest you are and how devastating that is now when you think back. Oh, yeah, honesty doesn't pay. Thanks, Amanda. Michael's in Yanchep. Morning, Michael.
5: Morning, team. How are we?
2: Wonderful,
1: good, buddy.
2: Michael.
1: Okay, finders keepers, what have you got for us, Mike?
5: A few years ago now, I was going to the shopping centre. Walking up some stairs from the car park, and I found a Ziploc bag filled with, say, some green grass.
2: Yeah.
5: And about $200 cash in it.
2: Wow, that is an absolute score. Yeah.
5: Yeah.
2: So
1: it felt like fate wanted you to have that, right?
5: Yeah, definitely. There was a quick look over the shoulder to make sure I wasn't being jumped upon by someone else.
2: Oh,
1: it
5: definitely went straight in my pocket, and a quick dash back to the car to drop it off.
2: Drop it off back home?
5: I left it in the car for a few minutes, did the shopping, come back in, and the car was smelling quite funky when I got back in.
2: Yeah, and then you spent $200 on pizzas.
5: Yeah, definitely.
1: It's what's known as a win-win.
2: That
1: Sean.
2: Is a score.
1: Beautiful, beautiful story there, Michael, of Finders Keepers.
2: Yeah, that is a good one. This
0: is Nathan, Nat and Sean on Nova. 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

0: from Nat and Sean.
1: So old wives' remedies. When somebody older tells you something, you think they've got the wisdom of the ages. So if they say to help your cold and flu symptoms, put onions in your socks, you go, okay, I'll give it a go. It didn't work for our workmate. She said all it did was make her sheets smell like a bunch of people.
2: That is not great now.
1: Not good at all. But, I mean, hit us with what you've given a crack. Janice is in Warmborough. Hello, Janice.
3: Oh, good morning, guys.
1: Okay, hey, talk to Janice. Us about a remedy.
3: So my dad told me when I was an impressionable teenager with acne that if you pee on some cotton wool and you put it over your face, it will clear your acne. So I tried night after night. Luckily, I drank a lot of water and my pee wasn't very potent. But sure. I tried so hard to clear my acne with this remedy my dad told me, only to find out in my adult years that when I told him I tried it, he laughed so hard he nearly peed his pants
2: because
3: he was joking.
2: So he didn't know at the time.
1: Janice, but you were desperate.
3: No, I was in my room putting this stuff all over my face and then I told Dad it never worked. Like, your remedy didn't work and he was like, you actually tried it? I said, yes. And he said, Janice. I was only joking. And
1: Janice.
3: I was so embarrassed. I never told any of my friends ever.
1: No, well, they wouldn't go anywhere near you, so...
3: That's probably why my sister slept in the other room.
2: Oh, well.
1: Say, I mean, Silverline, you got the room to yourself. Extraordinary. Thank you. AJ's in Wilson. Hello, AJ. Talk to us a bit of a home remedy.
4: One of my friend's mums told us that chewing on a cardamom pod would be like having gum and it would freshen your breath.
2: Right.
4: And we were sceptical and my friend said, right, if you try it, I want evidence.
1: Yes.
4: So I tried it and I filmed it and it was awful.
1: Yeah.
4: I don't know how anyone could consider that freshens your breath. It was disgusting.
1: No. Cardamom is like, it's a lovely flavour, but not when you eat the whole thing. You have just need the hint of it.
4: The curry, that's the disappointing part.
2: But yeah, that's the disappointing part, 100%.
1: Yeah. It's like a little grenade.
2: Was the parent dead set about this or did you find out down the trap that it was
1: another ruse? Was it Janice's dad that told you this?
4: They were genuine.
2: Yeah. Okay.
4: No, that's clearly haven't tried it themselves.
1: Yep, don't trust them.
2: So, AJ, 100%, it did not work?
4: Did not work. It was disgusting. I couldn't even chew the whole thing.
2: There we go. Right.
1: No. I think we all saw that coming. Thanks, AJ. Matt's in Heathridge. Hello. What's your home remedy?
5: Well, my mum used to do what we affectionately know as the double dreaded peas. So it didn't matter what illness you had, whether it was cold, flu, sore throat, even a headache, if she knew that you were unwell in any way, she gave you, I don't know if it even exists anymore, she used to give you Parachoc. Was like a laxative and a pine tar salt bath. So if you said you were unwell, you'd hear the bath running and you'd stink like pine tar salt. And then she'd give you Parachoc because she believed that the best way to get rid of a bug was to spray it out.
2: Yeah.
5: And so it didn't matter if you had a headache, you also had the runs as well and you stunk for the rest of the day.
1: The great news, Matt, you can still get it. It's still available.
5: Well, that just gives me a... nightmares?
2: Yeah, yes, I bet it does.
1: Officially, according to AI, it's an oral liquid medicine used to treat constipation in children.
2: No headaches and that on the...
5: Well, apparently it treats everything, not just constipation. So.
1: And pine tarsal, that's also awful.
2: I'd imagine you'd be faking that you're okay, even when you were sick.
1: Amazing recovery.
5: Well, I guess that's the thing, is it worked, because it didn't matter how unwell we never wanted to say anything because we did not want the double P treatment. So.
1: Yeah. Pine tarsal is officially for red, itchy and inflamed skin. So she cleaned you out.
2: A complete stitch-up, man.
1: Yeah, basically stripped you off and cleaned you out, essentially.
2: I feel like there was a bit of reverse psychology.
1: Yeah, 100%.
5: Right.
1: Thanks, Matt. Courtney's in Alkimos. Hello. What's the home remedy you got for us?
6: I have twins and they were teething so horrendous at the time.
2: Yeah.
6: And I went on trusty TikTok and was looking for a remedy for teething and it came up with a raw egg in a sock and hang it in the bedroom.
1: What do you mean?
2: Wouldn't it go through the sock?
1: Do you mean you crack an egg?
6: No, you don't crack it. It was whole.
1: You leave it in the egg.
6: Yeah. Put it in a sock. Yes. Hang it in the room. And apparently the pressure of the egg or something is supposed to help with the teething.
1: Okay.
2: Wow, that's
1: Courtney,
2: a stretch, but
1: now
2: I'm loving it.
1: We have to legally ask, did it work?
6: I don't know if it was a placebo effect and they were just that tired because they were up a couple of days. but they slept through that night.
2: Right, Courtney.
1: Courtney.
2: Well, I know the desperation of this. When the kids are teething, they are screaming their backside off. And I appreciate having twins. That would be mental
1: for you. I thought that's what Finnegan was for.
2: Exactly. Or I was going to say something else. We might get a few calls. Nathan, Nat and Sean on Nova. Swedish pop music star. Hi, this is Zara Larsson. Zara Larsson. Is on her way to Australia for her first headline tour. I will never Midnight Sun Tour travels across the country this October. 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

0: Lutzy and Susie O'Neill.
1: Uh-oh. Don't knock over the present.
2: Oh, no.
1: We're about to do this.
3: Lutzy's.
2: Lutzy's birthday is the gift that keeps on giving. So Lutzy turned 50 on Saturday.
1: Hell yeah.
2: It's all last week we gave you a present.
1: You look great.
4: It was actually amazing. Thank you. I don't feel very great this morning.
2: No, you're a bit slow.
1: Big weekend.
4: I just knocked over my present. I was sitting there all morning. I just bumped it, about to unveil it.
2: Well, last week we gave you presents and then...
4: Amazing presents.
2: You re-gifted them to the listeners.
1: Yeah. Uh-huh.
2: You had LSKD, you had new Nikes, you had Tom's Confectionery, VIP package at Howard Smith Wharves.
4: Maui Gym,
2: Sonny's.
1: We learnt all your connections.
2: You were meant to get this on Saturday. I was waiting
4: on Saturday because you all told me Saturday something big was happening.
1: I didn't send you a text saying enjoy your surprise.
4: I waited all day.
2: Oh, God.
4: Not a thing.
1: Did you think Susan and I were going to rock up on her boat or something and be like, David?
4: Well, I was trying to work logistically how you were going to give it to me, given that you didn't know where I was even having lunch.
1: We got told it was going to be taken care of. That's not important.
2: Anyway, it doesn't matter because we've got them here now. Better late than never. I know you're 50 already, but this is one last little sprinkle on top.
4: And as I unveil it, will you tell what the listeners are getting out of it?
1: Yeah.
4: Okay.
2: You've got your very own 4X can with your face on it.
4: Oh, my God.
2: A 4X tinny.
4: Oh, my God.
1: You're the little 4X man.
4: To be honest, I'd sort of worked out they were cans of 4X gold,
1: which I just thought we were just giving you cartons of beer. No.
4: Oh, my God. I've got literally...
1: It's the coolest thing I've ever seen.
2: It's a collector can.
4: It's actually a collector can from 4X. Cheers to 50 years. A little bit of Lutzy in every can with Nova 1069 on the top.
1: Yep.
4: Your names are on it, so you've got your names on the can
2: on it
4: as well.
2: Too.
1: We'll need a little can of that.
2: Yeah.
1: So you've got
4: those. Oh, my God.
1: And then if you want to open the cartons over there.
4: Yeah, what's that?
1: Or underneath. I don't know if it's cartons. Sorry, could be anything.
2: Ta-da! Cartons of Nick Lutzy and Susie O'Neill Nova 1069 4X. Beer.
1: Yeah, how good is that? The collector cans.
4: Those cartons have the collector cans in it as well.
1: I believe so, yes. And we're going to give some of those away. 13, 24, 10. Three lucky people are going to get the collector's edition 4X cans.
2: Does that mean we get a carton too?
4: You can have some if you want.
2: That's pretty good, hey? Lutzy branded 4X cans.
4: That is actually incredible.
1: Can't get much cooler than that.
4: And I've seen the stubbies where which is a sticker, but this is...
1: It's a full can. Like
2: yeah, it's actual, a sticker.
1: Big shout out to 4X, obviously legends there.
4: Amazing.
1: Great work, but
4: thank you, 4X.
2: Caricature of you on there, Lutzy.
4: I've got a moustache.
2: You look a little like
4: Wally Lewis.
2: I was going to say you look like Wally Lewis. Do you reckon they use the same imprint?
1: Probably. I've used it before. Yeah. Nah, it was very...
4: That's actually amazing.
1: It was big of them to do it, too.
4: I'll actually cherish that.
1: They're very protective over the 4X man, obviously.
4: They don't mess around with it. No. Like, you know, it's pretty cool.
2: Cost
4: thank you, 4X. Yeah, whoever's responsible for that, probably Chris or Richard or... Or a Patty over there.
1: Let's go to Courtney out of Griffin. Hello, Courtney.
5: Hello, good morning. Happy birthday.
4: Thank you. Thank you, Courtney.
2: Do you like beer, Courtney?
5: My partner does. He is a massive 4X fan, so it'll all be for him.
4: Well, when I do these limited runs, which is this obviously is, like I'm not saying I'm turning to my daddy. He used to collect cans and put them up on the
2: so did my dad.
4: In our bar. But this is one to collect because, I mean, they don't exist.
5: I know, how exciting.
2: The Commonwealth Games 1982 had a lot of collector cans.
4: Dad used to have them.
2: So did my dad.
4: So good.
1: Yeah. Well, you're getting one. Courtney, enjoy.
5: Thank you so much.
4: Unreal.
1: Stephanie out of McDowell. Good morning, Steph.
6: Good morning. Happy birthday, Lutzy.
4: Thank you so much, Steph. Is there some beer drinkers in your household?
6: Maybe not me, but my husband, absolutely.
4: Unreal. Well, he's going to love this. Mm. It's a carton of the limited edition cans coming your way.
1: Bit of Lutzy in every can.
4: Damn.
6: With your face on it.
4: Damn straight.
2: Yeah. Up until waist height. He's got his body, his arms, got his head.
1: I told you looking good, mate.
4: I like my bust. It's my bust.
2: Yeah, it's your bust.
4: It's my bust.
6: Thanks, guys. You're the best.
1: Enjoy.
4: Thank you,
1: Steph.
4: Let's
1: get one more here.
4: All right.
1: What about Darren out of West End? Hello, Darren.
7: Morning, everyone. How are we?
4: Good,
7: happy
4: Darren.
7: Happy birthday for last Saturday, Lutzy.
4: Thank you, mate. I really appreciate that. Mate, we've got these 4X gold here. Would you like a carton of my cans?
7: Oh, mate, so exciting.
4: It's actually pretty cool. I mean, it's hard. It's a genuine...
1: Yeah, it's a can.
4: Like, it's actually an unbelievable-looking 4X can. I'm pretty chuffed by this.
7: It's every man's dream, to be honest.
1: Really
4: honestly.
1: Is.
4: I know.
1: It really is, Dan.
2: True.
1: You're getting one, mate. Enjoy it.
2: How good.
7: Thank you so much.
4: So good.
1: And that concludes the 50th
4: present.
2: Yeah, that's it.
4: Yeah.
2: It's done. You're 50.
4: Enough. I appreciate everything.
2: Nothing else till you're 60.
0: Nick, Lutzi and Susie O'Neill. Nova. 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
0: Sydney's Nova. Nick, Lutzy and Susie O'Neill. It's Nick, Lutzy and Susie O'Neill's
2: producers press conference.
3: All right. Hey, settle down. We only have time for one question each, please.
4: Ash from Devil Wears Nada. Susie, what's your favourite event dress code? Fancy dress, cocktail, black tie? And have you ever had a really confusing one like elevated casual or garden chic?
5: Oh, yes. Probably not my favourite, but the easiest one for me to work out is probably formal. Because I've got some good formal dress. I know how to do formal.
6: You do formal well.
5: I know how to do formal.
6: And I say this some athletes do not. Mm. And it's not, I mean, when I say that, it's just that it's a weird body shape sometimes to do a slinky dress.
5: Well, I don't usually wear dresses, but I feel like I can wear a formal dress okay.
6: You know what you're good
7: is
6: at.
7: Is formal a step below black tie?
5: Oh, formal for me is...
7: Or is that the same thing?
6: I think it's black tie.
5: Yeah. It's black tie for me. Although not necessarily to the... When I was growing up, formal would have been dresses to the ankle, but now I might have a dress just below my knees. But when we went to, Lutzy and I went to LA for these Olympic functions this year, and the dress code for those was the most confusing ever.
6: Yeah, what did
5: I think the worst one was business casual.
6: What the hell does that mean?
5: What is
6: for
5: that?
6: For a girl,
5: I was way too casual.
7: I see that's like cocktail attire, right? Is that the same?
5: Oh, should have been. Yes, that's what people wore, and I didn't. I wore more like sportswear.
7: Right.
5: Because I thought business casual...
6: For a dude, it's like a sports jacket kind of vibe, slacks,
7: chino,
6: RMs.
5: Dress codes are weird. And I'm usually underdressed everywhere I go. And my mum used to say to me, better to be overdressed than underdressed.
6: Sorry, Kidmans I wore.
5: Susan?
7: Yeah, of course,
5: Kidmans.
7: Yeah.
5: Oh, yeah. Anyway, we could go on and on about dress
7: codes. I've been to a white tie wedding once. White tie is like the utmost
5: what
7: formal you can get.
5: Is
7: it's like tails and stuff. And
6: white suit?
7: No, everyone just wore white bow ties. It was just black tie but in a white bow tie.
6: It's just the Gold Coast, isn't it?
8: Sorry, JP.
3: Nick. Lachlan Sands here from the Tailored Times. Earlier on the show, Lutzy got a very special customised gift, a product that he absolutely loves with
6: amazing.
3: His face on it.
7: Yeah.
3: If you were given the opportunity to have any product customised to your needs, whether it be your face, your name on the product, what would that be? And what would it look like?
7: Jeez.
6: You know, I got 4X cans. You go shorts, wouldn't you?
7: Yeah, probably shorts. My face on a short. That'd be nice.
6: I'm trying to think of
7: a product that I use all the time.
5: You're saying how nice your legs are in your shorts.
6: Maybe it's some sort of... You say that over and over.
5: Leg enhancer.
7: I came and showed Suze my quads before.
6: Yeah, you did.
7: And Suze, what'd you say?
5: They are very good.
6: I tried to show them mine, but someone's stolen them, I just realised. if someone stole my quads on the weekend...
7: It's like a one pipe.
6: Could you give them back?
7: Your calves are bigger than your quads.
6: What the hell happened to my legs? Get back into the gym.
7: The walking will help.
3: Yes. Lutzy, Nick Davis, the Castlemaine courier. Your face officially adorns a 4X gold beer can. The only question is, where to from here?
6: What does that mean?
5: He's just getting started, baby.
6: I'm just getting started, baby, first and foremost.
7: Sounded so ominous.
6: I know. Where to from here? I mean... Recovery is the first word that I'm exhausted after that weekend. I've got a bit of a function coming up in a couple of weeks, which the Cairns will be a prominent fixture at.
7: You got a quiet day today, though, like this week?
6: I've got a pretty clean slate this week, thank goodness, because I'm a shadow of myself.
7: You're a shell today.
6: I'll just relax, rest. Keep searching for my quads.
7: Yeah.
6: That's about it.
3: That concludes the press conference. We'll be taking no more questions.
0: Nick Lutzy and Susie O'Neill on Nova. Lutzy, Whipper and Kate.
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11: When you're talking to her, does she jump from topic to topic all the time?
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11: Right.
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10: Are you going to lick me after I get out of the shower? Or do you need to... She does lick me when I get out of the shower. I have to kick her away.
11: You need another man in your life.
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0: This is Jace, Lauren and Clint on Nova.
23: You are listening to Nova. It is Jace, Lauren and Clint.
6: Sorry.
23: You're getting choked up.
6: I'm just preparing for November 19.
23: Oh, yeah.
6: You know, because a lot of people
23: got a fever coming on.
6: A lot of people will be feeling ill.
23: Oh, yeah.
6: Very sick. Very sick. Yeah, they'll come down with a mystery illness because November 19 is the day that, cough, cough, sniffle, sniffle, GTA, Grand Theft Auto.
23: Yeah, yeah.
6: The latest Grand Theft Auto is released. Now, this is apparently the most highly anticipated games release ever.
23: So this is on PlayStation and Xbox?
6: Okay. It cost $2.7 billion to make. Now, that's to put that into context, you know that big building in the Middle East, the Burj Khalifa?
23: Yeah, yeah, yeah.
6: It cost more than that. That cost $2 billion to make, so more than that.
23: This is a video game.
6: 7,500 people, engineers, you know, games creators across 11 studios have been, you know, locked in their little rooms on their gaming chairs trying to build this over the last however long. Well, we've got a trailer for it. I thought trailers are for movies.
23: No, no, no. So a trailer dropped on Netflix. This was back in August, I think it was. A 26-minute trailer.
6: Yeah.
23: This is just a little taste.
24: The only way we're going to get through this is by sticking together, being a team. Trust?
25: Trust.
23: So it was a 26-minute trailer for a video game, right? And it toppled the streaming charts. Robert De Niro had a movie out, Whisper Man. It beat that. Like it beat actual full-length movies, this trailer.
6: Okay, so talk to me because I've never played it.
23: Have you never played it?
6: No, I'm not. I mean, it might surprise you. I'm not a GTA guy. I played my NBA.
2: I played a bit of, you know,
23: trying
2: what
23: to
2: else?
23: Live your dreams out through video
2: like
23: games.
2: Sonic the Hedgehog. All
23: okay,
2: that
23: so
2: sort
23: imagine
2: of thing.
23: This, right? You're Sonic.
2: Is it smutty?
23: Oh, you can be.
2: It's smutty.
23: Yeah, like you're
2: are people having the sex?
23: People are having sex, yeah.
2: Yeah.
23: So it's a game and then sex. You've got to complete challenges around the city, but it might involve stealing cars, robbing stores, breaking into the airport, stealing choppers, planes, the cops chase you.
2: Just quickly putting this into context. So it cost $2.7 billion to make.
23: Yep.
2: Early estimates have it with selling 51 million copies early doors in the first week alone, which would be $6.2 billion in revenue.
23: There you
2: so
23: go.
2: It would triple,
23: the first week.
2: Triple what it cost to make.
23: Like that. And the great thing is now, because I've got a PlayStation 5, the new ones, you don't have a disc, so you download the games. So if you pre-order this game, it'll download during the night. So it's downloaded on your machine, ready to go for when you wake up.
2: Oh, perfect for the kids before school. No?
23: Nah, probably.
2: Are the kids playing this?
23: Mate, Felix and his mates, he's 12, and all they're talking about.
2: And you're playing it too.
23: Is Grand Theft Auto coming out?
2: You
23: well, it's
2: are.
23: Not out, well, it's not out
2: but
23: yet.
2: But will you play it?
23: Yeah, but it'll be a...
2: You will.
23: No, it'll be for dad. Then I'm
2: just
23: not
2: for dad?
23: I'm not letting him play it at 12.
2: Well, I don't know. I don't know.
23: Yeah, no.
2: I was sort of like saying that in jest. Are the kids actually...
23: Oh, the kids want to play it.
2: Are they?
23: But I'm not going to let them. Yeah. It'll be the new booze cabinet of 2026.
2: They'll find a way.
23: That's what I mean. When we were young, we're breaking into mum and dad's booze cabinet. It'll be now, oh, dad's going out. Let's hack into his PlayStation and play Grand Theft Auto. But they reckon everyone's going to pull a sickie on November 19th.
2: Are you
23: going to
2: pull a sickie?
23: I may not... What is it, a Monday?
2: Will it be downloaded by 4:30 when you get out of bed?
23: Absolutely.
2: So you'll give it a quick hone?
23: Yeah, I'll mow down some old people before I come to work.
2: Jason.
23: No, I'm joking. That's what you do.
2: Is that what you actually do?
23: Yes.
2: No, you can't be playing. What's
23: Lauren's
2: wrong with people?
23: Into it. Lauren does it.
2: What's wrong with people? Lars
23: loves it.
2: What else does it do?
23: You can rob servos.
2: No.
23: Yeah.
2: Oh, you wonder why we've got some societal issues.
23: Brody, executive producer.
2: What, he's...
23: You're a big fan. What did you used to do?
4: I've heard that you can have a character go and visit certain venues with ladies that dance.
2: That's enough.
23: On November 19th,
2: it sounds
23: Thursday.
2: Like just a wonderful game.
23: Well, the flu might get me Friday.
2: I mean,
23: well.
2: I dare say, I mean, people, kids should be playing the AFL game, I think.
23: Oh, God.
2: Well, no, like, come on.
23: 13, 24, 10 is our number. What did you chuck a sickie to do?

0: This is Nova. You've got Jase, Lauren and Clint.
1: November 19. Mark it down in your diaries. If you're an employer, you might see a few employees MIA because that's the day that GTA, Grand Theft Auto, whatever number we're up to.
0: Six.
1: Six.
0: I know you're not great with Roman numerals.
1: GTA VI.
2: Is that it?
0: Yeah.
1: That's six.
0: Six.
1: I learned that this morning.
0: I know.
1: I hate Roman numerals.
0: Every school day.
1: Roman numerals can get in the bin. Clint, they can go to Italy.
0: I couldn't
1: and
0: agree more.
1: They can go and sit in the bloody Colosseum.
0: If we're in Rome, use
1: they
0: the numerals.
1: Are useless. Just call it GTA 6, not GTA VI. Kate, good morning.
0: I don't know how you're going to feel about this one. Kate, your son had an experience with GTA when he was younger?
3: Yes, my son, when he was 4 years old at kinder, they had a careers day and they said, what do you want to be when you grow up? And he said a robber.
1: Hey, sorry, he's playing the game in kinder?
3: He was watching his dad. He was watching his dad.
0: Oh, yeah,
1: righteous.
0: Right.
3: And then I'm a Y mum, so the kinder teacher spoke to me and said, you know, he announced to all the kids he wants to be a robber. And I sat him down and said to him, you know, Billy, why do you want to be a robber? And he said, I want to drive fast cars, have lots of cash and cool chicks like Dixie. And I said, oh, that's not very nice, Billy. The police will get you. And he said, my dad's a policeman. I can do whatever I want.
1: Okay. So,
0: Who's Dixie?
1: Yeah, is Dixie a bit of a bit of all right, is she?
3: She was a prostitute.
1: Oh.
0: Oh, whoa.
3: Yeah.
0: Okay.
1: Well, I don't know anything about this game. Not one thing.
0: I've never
1: played in my life.
0: I don't think I'll be letting the kids play. Kate.
3: No.
1: At kinder age?
0: No.
1: That'd be like Archie pulling up a seat in the gaming chair and you giving him happened. The console and saying, go for your life, bruh.
0: He's right into Call of Duty. We'll stick on that. 13-24-10 is our number.
1: This is terrible. Why'd you chuck a sickie? That's what we're asking.
0: When this game drops, they think it will be a global sickie day. Everyone will just want to sit at home and play the game.
1: Kira, good morning. Have you chucked a sickie before for a dubious reason?
4: Good morning. I did. I took a sickie from the school that I was going to do my debutante ball at another school.
0: Oh.
4: And what happened was that my teacher was the security guard on the night of, and I just got into so much trouble.
0: What's the odds?
4: Awful.
0: What were the odds?
4: It was awful. I couldn't believe it.
0: You know what I mean?
1: I mean, more often than not, you get away with it, right?
0: Absolutely.
1: But, you know, on that rare occasion you don't, you're in trouble.
0: 13-24-10 is our number. Why'd you chuck a sickie? What were you actually getting up to?
1: Hi, Anita. Good morning.
5: Good morning.
1: Tell us about your sickie experience.
5: I chucked a sickie many years ago. I used to work for the Age newspaper.
0: Oh, yep.
5: And bless their work. A really big Sunday night. So I called in sick on Monday and decided to head down to the beach. Little did I know it was the day that Carl Williams was going to get arrested and all these black bands put up on Beaconsfield Parade. So there were reporters there.
1: Oh, and don't say photographers.
5: Tuesday, I made the front page of The Age in the background in my bikini as Carl Williams was getting arrested.
0: That is brilliant. Incredible.
1: Now tell me, did anyone recognise you from the photo?
5: Oh, I got calls all day on Tuesday saying, Anita, how are you feeling?
1: A lot better than Carl Williams.
0: What's the odds, mate?
1: Oh,
5: what are the chances?
0: Seriously.
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0: Wow.
1: At Pep the Beagleer.
0: Yeah.
2: How many followers does Pep
0: have? Oh, not many. Are you following it?
2: I didn't know you had a page. No.
1: Can you look up Pep the Beagleer, please?
2: And what sort of stuff are you posting? Are you just trying to get free stuff for your dog?
0: Oh, there he is.
1: 36 followers.
0: Yeah, no.
2: Oh, yeah.
0: No, 157.
1: Oh, sorry.
0: Now, oh, I've got to update that.
2: Established 2018.
0: I say he's the king of Hawthorne. We've moved since then. Now the king of Richmond. Now, 13, 24, 10, tell us about your pet influencer. Give us your Instagram handle for your dog, your cat, your budgie, your lizard, your whatever.
1: Is your pet on the gram?
0: Are they making it big on the gram?
1: Yeah.
0: Here's your chance
2: People
0: to brag
2: love
0: about
2: animal
0: your pets.
2: Like, I put up content all the time. It could be us at the Super Bowl. It could be us doing wonderful things. And then when my dog died, I got about 50,000 times the engagement.
0: Yeah.
2: I got 500,000 views on my dog dying post.
1: 13, 24,
0: and I want to hear your handles as well.
1: Is our number. Is your pet on the socials?
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4: 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Plenty of traffic on the M1 Pacific Motorway coming into Sydney from the Central Coast. From the Hawkesbury River Bridge, it's an under 15-minute trip to Wooronga, though. The M4 building quickly city-bound at this stage. Traffic making good time from Eastern Creek to Homebush Bay Drive. That's a 15-minute run. And the M5 is taking 17 minutes now to get from Preston's to the M5 tunnel. The ZS5, MG's best-selling small SUV, just got better from just $22,990 drive away. 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A possible morning shower atop of 19 in the city, 19 in the west. Right now it's 12 degrees on Sydney's Nova 96.9.
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6: Yeah, good morning. You know what I've noticed? Since we started using this new introduction music, Sarah, your lips, you do the little white guy dance like I do. You burst your lips together and you're like,
10: do I?
6: Yeah, it's good for radio, but like just imagine a little duckling in a news booth.
10: I know. I really like it. Get on board the train.
6: Yeah. How are you?
10: I'm really good, thanks. What did you think of that rain that arrived last night?
6: This is what I thought. It's been rain. I loved it. And I thought to myself when I had that little drop on my face, I went, I just think of you.
12: And I think I can feed my kids for another day.
10: Tim's not going to get me fired. I've got eyes.
6: I can't get anyone fired.
10: It's blue skies. How can that be right?
6: I'm just you know what I worked out? A friend of mine told me this about myself and I really agree. I'm 80% in the moment, 15% in the future, 5% in the past. So if I see the sun blaring on my face, I think it's never going to rain ever again.
12: I reckon that's a really good kind of breakdown of where you should be.
6: Yeah, yeah.
12: I reckon I'm about 70% in the past.
6: So, okay, 70% in the past.
12: And the rest in the future. And what's the present? I don't know.
6: Oh, no, you are in the present. Come on.
12: You know, being present is a big skill to have.
6: Yeah. No, it's my favourite thing.
12: Yeah. Mm. How do you do it?
6: I don't know, but I can tell you this. I've already forgotten what I said in the past about the rain.
12: Well, you know what? There's a big present coming for Sydney, actually, over the next month. I've got news on that.
6: All right, let's do it. 5:31, good morning.
13: Right here, right now, right here, right now.
12: Hey, Sydney, Sarah Harris with you. Teenagers involved in shootings and firebombings will soon face tougher penalties in New South Wales. The Daily Telly reports the Minns government is expanding adult time laws after one alleged gang offender was charged 94 times but was never convicted. The devastated parents of two Australian brothers killed during a surfing road trip in Mexico have arrived at court to face their son's alleged killers for the first time. Jake and Callum Robinson and their friend Carter Road were gunned down during a robbery in April 2024. New figures show Sydney has absorbed more overseas migrants than any other Australian capital since borders reopened after COVID. In the three full years from 2023 to 2025, Australia's net overseas migration reached almost 1.3 million, with roughly a quarter of those settling in the harbour city. And from Friday, ferry services across Sydney will be free.
6: Free.
12: As the wage war between Transdev and the Maritime Union intensifies, and get this, Opal card readers will be switched off until the end of the month.
6: What? Don't pay the ferryman. That's massive.
12: Huge.
10: Well, look, workers are saying we want better pay. I think they're after a 5% increase.
6: So free from when? Until when?
10: Free from this Friday until the end of the month, so the end of September, essentially. It won't apply to the Manly Ferry, which is operated... the Manly Fast Ferry, which is operated, I think, by the NRMA.
6: Is it really?
10: Yeah. But free ferry services, which is great because school holidays are coming up as well.
6: Oh, that's great.
10: Hey?
6: Just do laps. Yeah.
10: Just laps
6: in
10: the hum.
6: Sorted.
10: Mummy, I feel sick. I want to get off.
6: Too bad.
10: Updating sport, a confidence boost for Cronulla ahead of Saturday's sudden death final against North Queensland, with Braden Trindle expected to make his return in the number 6 jersey. The 27-year-old has missed the past 3 weeks with a dislocated shoulder. Swan skipper Callum Mills will meet with a surgeon in the coming days to determine his recovery after scans confirmed he has ruptured his ACL.
6: It's so devastating for him.
10: Yeah, well, he's likely to spend 9 months. So what's that, an entire season on the sideline?
6: How he spent Saturday after the game, just in the rooms singing the song with a smile on his face. He is an incredible captain.
10: Yeah.
6: Especially with everything that's been happening. He's just been stoic.
10: Yep.
6: And just, I don't know him from a bar of soap, but everything I've just seen, he's just one of the great AFL captains. And I feel sad for him if he's going to miss the final, which he will, no doubt, miss the finals.
10: Yeah, I'm sure he'll be there, though. At least on
6: more
10: the sideline.
6: Sure, we're getting a ticket.
10: Running out the water. And Zach Lomax, he has confirmed he is on track to return to the rugby field for the Western Force this weekend against Queensland after overcoming a groin injury. Lots of injuries there. Hey, Australia's oldest woman, Laura Henstridge, she has passed away. How old do you think Lorna was?
6: Well, I'm going to say 106.
10: The great-grandmother from South Australia was... Running out the water. And Zach Lomax, he has confirmed he is on track to return to the rugby field for the Western Force this weekend against Queensland after overcoming a groin injury. Lots of injuries there. Hey, Australia's oldest woman,

0: think I've got another 40 years left in me. But, you know, you often hear, like, you know, when people credit their longevity to, oh, I smoked a pack of durries a day.
1: Yeah.
0: This is what beautiful Lorna a couple of years ago told The Australian when she was asked about what had helped her live so long.
2: You can't let old-fashioned ideas take over your life. You've got to live today by today's standard.
0: Can't let old-fashioned ideas take over your life, Lorna.
1: I love beautiful that. Well, maybe Lorna. She's like me. She's 80% in the moment.
0: Yep. Well, yeah.
1: There you go.
0: So, and you know, her family just like she's had a great inning. She certainly has.
1: 112 living in Adelaide, though. I don't know.
0: Good wine country down there, isn't it?
1: Yeah, I guess.
0: All right, cloudy with the chance of morning showers. Tops of 19.
1: Are you sure?
0: 19 at Liverpool as well right now. 13 in the city, 12 in the west. And you're up to date on Ricky Lee and Tim.

0: this morning at 21 to 6. Just looking at the weather, 19 today, beautiful top. And it's dress weather for you, Sarah Harris.
1: Got me calves out today.
0: I don't think I've ever seen you in a dress.
1: Oh, do you know what it is like? I've just been in jeans and boots for years
0: now.
1: No,
0: I like it. It's good.
1: Hey, you know how earlier we were talking about incredible Lorna? And I don't want to get too dark.
0: So this is Lorna. She lived to 112?
1: 112.
0: And as we said, and even more credit to her, did it all in Adelaide.
1: As they used to say in Adelaide, Adelaide, it's okay.
0: It's okay.
1: That was the official tourism line.
0: People from Adelaide. Love Adelaide.
1: City of churches, of course.
0: But have you noticed even like I've got school friends, like parents of my kids' friends who are like from Adelaide and they're like, we're going back for when they start high school. Like they would love

0: Love going back.
1: Have you seen the real estate there? Incredible.
0: Yeah.
1: Incredible. These beautiful Federation places built from convicts and... No, it was, that's where the freebies that's where the freebies set up camp, didn't they? The Freemen.
0: I don't know. Anyway, yes, Lorna, 112.
1: Okay, so a bit of a segue here. Have you ever heard of the Coffin Confessor?
0: The Coffin Confessor?
1: Yeah.
0: Is that one of the white ladies?
1: No, well, kind of. It's a guy called Bill Edgar, and he's been popping up in my social media feed a bit lately, so he must be on a bit of a media blitz. But essentially, he is a private investigator who is hired by people to basically gatecrash funerals and confess on behalf of the dead.
0: Right.
1: To speak on behalf of the dead. So, for example, he was once hired by a deceased bikie club member to announce at his funeral that he was bisexual and that his secret lover was sitting in the audience.
0: Hang on. So the person who's passed away, sorry, I'm a bit slow at 5:41.
1: Yep.
0: The person that's passed away employs this person before they pass away to come to the funeral and dish your deepest, darkest.
1: Yes. Another time he was saying that he crashed another funeral and there was a bloke giving the eulogy, crocodile tears, and Bill gets up and goes, "Oi, I'm Bill. I'm here to speak on behalf of David, who's in the box, and he wanted me to say that you're no friend of his and he knows you've been trying to screw his wife."
0: Oh, my God. Really?
1: Yeah. So it kind of got me thinking, what would you want to confess? And Richard, is it a bit petty?
0: Are we opening up confessions at this time of the morning?
1: I know.
0: Okay, let's do it. 13, 24, 10. I do have Bunnings vouchers.
1: Yeah.
0: That might get people confessing.
1: You could build your own box.
0: Do they have a coffin section? No, that's Costco. You know Costco has coffins.
1: I've got a Costco membership. I've been once.
0: No.
1: I was so overwhelmed.
0: It's too scary.
1: Oh my gosh. It was full on. People are like running over your toes with their trolley.
0: 2 tons of pickles in a coffin, thanks.
1: I did get like 3 kilos of chia seeds for like $5.
0: All right, 13, 24, 10. Let's see if we get any calls. This is going to be great. If you want to confess something bright and early to Sarah and I, 13, 24, 10. We've got Bunnings vouchers to give away. Call us now. It's 18 to 6.
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23: I'm thinking about my doorbell. When you're gonna ring it, when you're gonna ring it.
0: All right. 13 to 6 on this Tuesday morning. Door prize time. First caller through at 6 o'clock scores a family pass to Taronga Zoo. So you got 13 minutes and then call us on 13 24 10. First caller through at 6 gets our door prize. Brendan in Mount Annan's hanging on to confess something. If you want to join him, 13 24 10. Bunny.

0: Thank you, Taylor. Wildest Dreams this morning. It is 10 to 6 on Nova 96.9, Tuesday morning. Nice warm start. Feels warmer than 12, but it's 12 right now. 13 in Penrith. Feels warmer.
1: Yeah.
0: There you go.
1: That's just warmer weather. Yeah.
0: We are talking death. And we're talking, what is the guy called? He's a
1: coffin confessor. So you can hire this bloke called Bill before your death to confess secrets, sins,
0: wow,
1: or just harsh truths about your life at your funeral.
0: So what do you got for us? I know it's early. I know it's a big ask. 13, 24, 10. We want you to confess something for us this morning.
1: It's not as dark as it sounds, can I just say?
0: No, it's fine. I'm just hamming it up. Brendan in Mount Adam, thanks for hanging on, mate. How are you?
2: Good, thanks, guys. Yeah, got a confession. I've been purchasing some car parts for my new Corvette that I purchased a few months ago just to get it running right, and the missus doesn't know, so I hope it doesn't go to air.
1: Where do you get them sent, Brendan? How do you hide the parts?
2: Oh, well, they come via express post, so it's an unmarked box, but it just says fragile on it, so she has no idea really what's in it.
0: Look at Brendan getting around in a Corvette. Good on you, mate.
1: Is it a little red one?
0: The dream.
2: Actually,
0: isn't
2: a red Corvette to be exact.
0: Is it? All right, mate, you got $150 to spend at Bunnings. Have a good morning.
2: Oh, cheers. Thanks, guys.
0: Thanks for your call.

0: 6. Quickie with Ricky is back this morning after 8 o'clock as well.
1: Ricky Lee and Tim's
2: Quickie with Ricky.
0: Quickie! We're a man down this week. For the rest of the week, Jermaine's over in the United States.
3: Oh, I'm so excited for him.
0: I know, he loves it. Loves it. Okay, here's one of the questions you need. After 8 o'clock this morning for $1,400, which actress appeared at the Sydney Cinema, at a Sydney Cinema for Practical Magic 2 on Friday?
3: Nicole Kidman.
0: Yeah. Do you think Liam and Noel will be at the Oasis premiere tonight at the same cinema?
3: Oh,
0: I'm hoping.
3: Did you see Noel Gallagher in tears? After,
0: no.
3: Yeah, was it in Italy?
0: Oh, yeah, they're at the Venice Film Festival, yeah.
3: Yeah, he was in tears after watching the documentary.
0: It is kind of weird as an old Oasis fan like I am that to watch the two boys just walking around kind of smiling and just like taking it all in. It's nice, but it's weird.
3: I think we've cracked their cold hearts with this movie.
0: The tens of millions of pounds have probably cracked their cold hearts as well.
3: True.
0: It's 5 to 6.
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13: 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Deal ends September 18. See website for T's and C's. The M4 building citybound at Eastern Creek. It's now a 20-minute run from the M7 to Homebush Bay Drive. The M5, a breakdown citybound in the shoulder just after Currajong Road. And at Cogra, a breakdown reported on the Princes Highway. This one's citybound just after Park Road. We've had word through of a breakdown at San Susie on Rocky Point Road as well. Citybound just after the Captain Cook Bridge. 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Search thousands of commercial property listings with Australia's number one in commercial property. A possible morning shower, tops of 19 in the city and in the west. Right now it's 12 degrees on Sydney's Nova 96.9.
14: Right on 6 o'clock, Tuesday morning. Hello.
15: Hello.
14: Hello.
15: It's me.
14: Hello, Adele.
15: Hello. Hello, whoever you are today.
14: What do you mean?
15: What's your personality today?
14: What do you mean? I'm consistent.
15: You're doing like fit checks and stuff?
14: No, I'm not. One of the bosses here earlier just was touching me pants. I'm like, that's an HR thing, surely. Let's check your Tuesday morning headline. Sarah Harris is here.
16: Right here. Right now. Right here. Right now.
17: Hey,
16: Hey there, Sydney. Sarah Harris with you. If kids do the crime, they will soon do adult time. The Minns government is toughening youth crime laws as teenagers are increasingly recruited to carrying out shootings and firebombings in Sydney's escalating gang war. Energy retailers are warning new protections for struggling households could leave some families deeper in debt. Changes coming into effect this week will make it harder for power companies to disconnect customers who fall behind on their bills. But they've warned some customers could end up owing significantly more before any action is taken. Most Sydney ferry services will be free until the end of the month as the union steps up its wage war with operator Transdev. Workers are fighting for a 5% pay increase. Opal readers will be switched off from Friday. And triple mushroom murderer Erin Patterson has been approved for taxpayer-funded weight loss jabs while behind bars. She's currently serving three life sentences for killing three people and attempting to murder a fourth with a beef Wellington laced with poisonous mushrooms at a family lunch. Nova Sport is next. Something fancy is coming in hot at 7-Eleven. Gourmet pies. Grab a new smoky Texan barbecue pork or a chunky beef and mushroom pie for lunch today. Updating sports, Swan skipper Callum Mills is likely to spend at least 9 months on the sidelines after rupturing his ACL. Meantime, a confidence boost is happening for Cronulla ahead of Saturday's sudden death final against North Queensland. Braden Trindle is expected to make his return in the number 6 jersey, and Zach Lomax has confirmed he's on track to return to the rugby field for the Western Force this weekend against Queensland after overcoming a groin injury. And despite having returned to the UK, Prince Harry and Meghan won't be returning to royal duties anytime soon. King Charles confirming the couple will remain private citizens and non-working royals. Weather-wise, we're looking at a cloudy one today, Sydney, with the chance of a morning shower, tops of 19 degrees. It'll be 18 at Parramatta. Right now, 12 in the city, 13 in the west, and you're up to date on
14: And we got the rain yesterday, Sarah. I just wanted to reiterate
15: Lord Sarah,
14: that.
15: Our Lord and Saviour, Sarah Harris.
16: Thank you for pointing that out, Ricky Lee, on our group chat.
15: Because, you know...
16: I know, you were
15: credit
16: sticking
15: where
16: it to
15: credit's
16: Tim.
15: Due. And old mate Tim over here, the non-believer, the naysayer.
14: No, I just said that to Sarah at 5:30 this morning.
15: Yep.
14: I'm just in the
16: naysaying.
14: Moment.
16: It's
14: if
16: the
14: I
16: moment,
14: see
16: man.
14: Sun, I go, it's never going to rain ever.
15: No, and Rich and I did that the whole day. We're like, rain?
14: Yeah. It's like if you're ever packing for a holiday in the heat and you're going somewhere colder,
15: it's not gonna be
14: you
15: that
14: can't
15: cold.
14: Imagine it's ever going to be cold.
16: I feel like I'm thinking about Rich far too much. Like every time it rains when I've said it, like little Rich's face.
15: I've met him once. He's hot, I understand.
16: And then also, like every time there's an F1 story, I'm like,
15: what's Rich going to do?
16: What's he going to say?
14: Let's be honest, we're all doing this show for Rich.
15: Every single one of us. What he does now is he will not listen on a Monday until he's watched the race.
16: Have you told him though what I'm doing?
15: Yes, I have. He's like, I don't care. I'm not doing it. I don't open the gram. I don't watch. He doesn't do his normal morning routine. He doesn't watch his, you know, sunrise and watch Edwina Bartholomew give her little update. He waits so that there are no chances for spoilers.
14: Oh,
16: yeah, it's hard. All right.
14: Or he just get up and watch it.
15: That's what he does. He wakes up and watches it at 5 a.m. instead of sitting up in the middle of the night and watching it at 2 a.m.
14: No, you can do that, though. Just do that. No. Watch it live.
15: No, he lives this life with me. We do it together.
14: All right. Thank you, Sarah.
16: He's not in the present, man. I'm like Tim.
14: Get up, Rich.
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11: Is Sydney's Ricky Lee and Tim.
21: Hello, Ricky Lee, Tim.
15: This is the best day of my whole life.
11: The best way to start your day.
21: Are you ready?
22: Ricky Lee and Tim.
23: Tim to the best I love.
14: City. Yeah, good morning. Welcome to Tuesday, 6:05. Let's go straight to Thirlmere. G'day, Nathan.
24: Good morning, how are we?
15: How are you today?
14: Good.
24: Yeah, good. A little bit chilly.
14: Chilly? Where are you? In Thirlmere. A bit cold in Thirlmere today.
24: Yeah, it was about 8 degrees when I got up this morning.
15: Oh, so shivers.
24: Quite a little breeze.
14: Okay.
15: Well, Ed Sheeran shivers warm situation. You up.
14: We'll warm you up with the door prize, a family pass to Taronga Zoo in Sydney. You got kids, I'm assuming?
24: Yeah, I got two.
14: All right, nice. Enjoy the zoo.
24: Thank you very much. You guys have a great day.
15: You too. Have a great day.
14: All right.
15: Have a great day.
14: You have a great
15: and you
14: day.
15: You have a great day.
14: Oh, well, I'm going to have a great day. We're locked in.
15: Yeah, you look like you're ready for a great day.
14: Really?
15: Yeah. You look like you want to catch up after the show for a drink.
14: I got stuff on, but yeah, sure.

0: My mate Sal, Sal King, she does a lot of flowers in the freshwater area. She was at the Madison Square Garden show for Harry Styles on the weekend, just gone. Yeah, she said it was pretty heckers.
1: Was that when he was wearing his little hot pants?
0: He's always wearing his hot pants, isn't he? He's either wearing a full suit or hot pants.
1: I think he wore super short little booty shorts at the latest show.
0: That's weird, isn't it? It's too much.
1: You wear booty shorts at home, don't you?
0: I do wear shorts at home. I don't wear booty shorts at home. There's a big difference. I'm a 45-year-old man.
1: I'm pretty sure they're booty shorts.
0: They're short shorts, though.
1: Short shorts.
0: They're not booty shorts.
1: Well, like short shorts are booty shorts?
0: If I sit down, nothing, like, you know, it just, it's all fine.
1: Okay. There's no, like,
0: there's no, like, whoa, who's that?
1: You brought your friend along.
0: No, it's none of that.
1: But when do short shorts become booty shorts? What's the line?
0: I think up here.
1: When you see a little bit
0: up here is like there.
1: Like running, like football shorts.
0: Yeah, with a big slit up the side.
1: Yeah, or like running shorts. Yeah. Okay.
0: Yeah, yeah.
1: Okay, I gotcha. Yeah. I like when we settle.
2: 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Your Sydney at 6 with Ricky Lee and Tim.
0: Good morning, Peter. It is 6:10. Let's check out what's been happening overnight. The NRL finals are finally here. The captains all just gathered at the harbour yesterday. Did you see that?
1: I did not.
0: Did you not see that?
1: All I did not see this.
0: Gathering at the harbour, just looking good.
1: Just out there gathering.
0: Rabbitohs Knights on Friday. Warriors Dolphins on Saturday. Then we've got Sharks Cowboys on Saturday night. And the Panthers Roosters Sunday afternoon. Final time.
1: We were at the fun Christmas party last year.
0: Oh, yeah.
1: And the trophy was there. Like, I was so starstruck the trophy at the party.
0: Yeah. Like, yeah.
1: What do you even mean that was just there. The trophy?
0: I know.
1: What do you mean?
0: Actually, that's right.
1: Can we touch the trophy? Are we allowed to touch the trophy? Or is the security going to, like, tackle us?
0: What is it called? What is the NRL trophy called? It must have a name. Don't make it up. Okay, 13-24-10. What's it called? Give us a call. Let us know. We'll give you something. How's this? This is pretty big news. Sarah had it very early this morning. Ferries are free for the next month.
1: Wow.
0: Yep. The wharf workers are still fighting for pay rises. Opal card readers will be switched off from Friday. It's not going to include the Manly Ferry, though, which is owned by the NRMA. Did you know that?
1: No.
0: Yeah, the NRMA owned the Manly Ferry.
1: Manly Ferry.
0: There's a good bar on the Manly Ferry.
1: Good bar. Little cheeky traveller on the way over.
0: Yep. That's right. It's the Proven Summons Trophy. Who's Proven?
1: Old mate.
0: You know, who's Proven Summons?
1: It's old mate.
0: If anyone has any Proven Summons, Goss, 13-24-10. Oh, it's two people. All right.
1: Proven and or Summons.
0: Yeah, just call us with your Proven Summons info.
1: Your gear. We like it.
0: 13-24-10. Some raids happened overnight as well. We should have spoken to Nathan. We should have kept Nathan on the line. I think he was involved. Not in the wrong side of the law, the right side of the law.
1: The side of the law.
0: Our door prize guy. Police pulled over a car in Ashburn on Thursday, finding $160,000 and illicit tobacco. This led police to separate raids across Auburn and East Lakes. They found $343,000, 14 million cigarettes.
1: That's a lot of durries.
0: And what's a gel blaster?
1: I have no idea. Sounds,
0: all right, we need
1: sounds
0: some help.
1: A bit sexy, but I know it's not.
0: We need help this morning. We need some Proven Summons info and we need gel blaster stuff. 13-24-10.
1: Is it a Vape?
0: A gel blaster.
1: Gel blaster.
0: That doesn't
1: sound like a very cool gun.
0: We need some gel blaster help and some.
1: That sounds like a super soaker.
0: Proven Summons help this morning, 13-24-10.
1: We need some help. Middle by myself.
0: And then a prisoner tried to smuggle contraband into Goulburn Supermax via drone. Now, this is not why drones are invented.
1: Not via the old.
0: Oh, no. No, you don't do that anymore.
1: No,
0: not
1: now
0: there's drones. I don't think so.
1: I'm pretty sure they do. I'm pretty
0: sure. I don't use this for anything.
1: Yeah, use it for one thing.
0: One thing. That's it.
1: But I'm pretty sure, don't they, at prisons, they have, when their visitors come,
0: yeah.
1: They have, they have people bringing things on their person,
0: mm-hmm.
1: in their person.
0: The drone was carrying mobile phones, SIM cards. Imagine that, and two sets of Allen keys. Oh, can't sit down. Might use the drone. Prison staff intercepted the contraband at 1:10 a.m. on Saturday and the package had been dropped inside the roof. Have you seen that video from the UK of the bloke, the shirtless guy trying to throw the drugs
1: hoiking
0: over
1: it
0: over the fence?
1: Yeah, that's not going to work.
0: Let's go to Jack. Jack's our gel blaster guy. Hey, g'day, Jack.
3: Hey, how are you?
0: Talk us through gel blasters.
3: Oh, well, like it's a little ball that you can grow in water and then you just put them in a gun and they actually look pretty realistic. Like some of them look like an actual gun.
1: Have you ever been shot by a gel bullet?
3: Yeah, some of them hurt, some of them don't.
1: Okay.
0: I would love
1: so
0: to
1: it's
0: ask
1: like a non-lethal
0: why.
1: Type situation that may slow non-lethal. Someone down?
0: Like a rubber bullet.
3: Yeah.
0: Okay.
1: There we go. Thank you, Jack.
0: Thank you, Jack.
1: How do you know this?
3: All good.
0: Don't ask him that.
1: Okay. Sorry.
0: Don't ask him.
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4: In Beacon Hill, a breakdown reported on Warringah Road, westbound near Willandra Road. Mascot traffic clear approaching the domestic airport. Joyce Drive, Qantas Drive and O'Riordan Street all doing okay. Busy at Marsden Park for Richmond Road, heading south from South Street to the M7 and seeing congestion at Greystanes now for northbounders coming up Cumberland Highway towards the M4. Once you get onto the M4, travel time from the M7 motorway to Homebush Bay Drive is now 20 minutes. 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A possible morning shower, tops of 19 in the city and in the west. Right now it's 12 degrees on Sydney's Nova 96.9.
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9: Really?
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7: Sydney's Ricky Lee and Tim on Nova.
10: 19 past 6. 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The Opal Car Reader switched off from Friday. Where's the love?
8: Don't pay the ferryman.
10: Where's the love for our wharfies?
8: You've got the love.
10: I do. You do too. And Florence. Sometimes.

0: A little homework for you. At 23 past 6, YouTube, when you have time, Florence and the Machine and Dizzy Rascal at the Brits doing that song.
1: There you go.
0: Just a little bit of homework.
1: It's now a favourite. It's now a favourite for me because you've really imposed yourself into my...
0: Just force it onto people. Partly cloudy.
1: It is really good.
0: 19 our top today in the city. Same in the west. We're already on 12 in town now. 13 in Penrith. And there's a debate.
1: There's a huge
0: raging
1: debate
0: raging amongst our team.
1: There's a debate raging amongst the team, and it's also a debate that's happening online. I saw a video of a guy doing a little review of some peanut butter, right? And this
0: are you crunchy or
1: teeny
0: smooth?
1: Tiny little review. Crunchy.
0: Yeah, of course. Just checking.
1: But that's not the debate.
0: No, I know.
1: The debate that has been sparked by this outrageous video is because the man was spreading the peanut butter directly onto toast.
0: Which is a huge...
1: No.
0: What?
1: No, because obviously he's a serial killer and doesn't use butter under the peanut butter.
0: He's not one of these people that go, just because peanut butter's got butter in the name.
1: Yes, so this is the thing.
0: No.
1: I saw this, right? The comments went off. And then we had a conversation. I had a conversation with Nathan. Our Nathan. Nathan!
0: Our new Nathan, who doesn't go to the United States.
1: No, our new Jermaine. His name is Nathan! We were talking in the kitchen about how it's just wrong and you don't put butter under the peanut butter and neither does Lauren. No one in the booth does. You guys
0: Hang on,
1: are crazy.
0: What? Have you tried it though? Have you done it?
1: You guys are actually cooked. This is insane. I don't know how
0: because
1: we're working
0: with these
1: people.
0: Because it makes it moist. Because peanut butter is so dry. This butter makes it soft and moist.
1: 13, I know people 24, don't like that 10, word, but... To butter or not to butter?
0: With your peanut butter.
1: With your peanut butter. Under peanut butter.
0: And we're assuming everyone's crunchy. Like, let's just get real with no one's a smooth person.
1: I feel like that was a little bit of a hostage situation. Nod. That was a, yeah, sure.
0: Okay, so we can sign off on smooth peanut butter can just take a hike, and we definitely butter our crunchy peanut butter.
1: Yes, but because to me it's crazy to not put butter under the peanut butter, and I want to know if there are other people out there because we're outnumbered here. There are four people a couple of metres away. There are four people just metres away from us that don't put butter under the peanut butter.
0: But we're the normal ones.
1: Obviously.
0: Everyone's just trying their best in there.
1: Because no actual normal person would just
0: normal
1: put
0: people.
1: Dry peanut butter on a dry piece of toast.
0: 13, 24, 10, if you want to get involved, please be on our side.
1: Come on, guys.
0: I mean, it's a safe place if you're not.
1: It's not safe for you.
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3: Love talking about pets. 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
3: Yes.
4: That kind
3: never
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3: knows
4: thing?
3: Where her keys are.
4: Right.
3: Just pick one task,
4: yeah,
3: Annie.
4: Yeah, Annie, just get that job done.
3: Are you going to lick me after I get out of the shower? Or do you need to...
4: Oh,
3: no. She does lick me when I get out of the shower. I have to kick her away.
5: You need another
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19: 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At Karama, a crash on the Hume Highway, it's affecting city bounders at the Horsley Drive. Kings Langley, a semi-trailer's broken down on Sunny Hot Road, that's northbound at Garling Road. And at Horningsea Park, a broken down truck on Brunjelly Road, it's eastbound at Cowpasture Road. Getting busy on the M4 now from Mulgoa Road to Church Street, it's a 32-minute eastbound trip. 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A possible shower today, top of 19 in the city and in the west. Right now it's 11 degrees on Sydney's Nova 96.9.
0: Right on 6:30, Ricky Lee and Tim on this Tuesday morning. Yvette's in Botany. Where do you stand on butter with your peanut butter? Yes or no?
20: You should only put butter on bread with fairy bread for hundreds and thousands or Vegemite. Nothing else. What the hell are you thinking?
1: Yvette, I thought we were friends.
0: Not even jam.
20: Jam.
0: Gotcha.
1: Oh, come on, Yvette.
0: Right. Let's go to Blacktown. Fiona, where do you stand on this?
21: So my partner does, he cooks his toast, lets it go cold.
1: No
21: butter, and then puts butter on top. I'm sorry, peanut butter on top. But even worse, he does the cream first on the scone and then the jam.
0: Oh, Ricky does that too. But that's a whole other conversation. That's ridiculous.
1: That's like eating sand.
0: No, that's ridiculous. Andrew and Kings Langley, where do you stand on this? Butter with your peanut butter. No. Come on, be with us.
22: No butter. I can't be with you, Tim.
1: What?
22: I'm a smooth man. No butter.
0: You're a smooth guy too.
1: No butter.
22: It's already moist, the peanut butter, so why put more butter?
0: No, it's not.
1: Butter on
0: 95% no butter. Sarah?
1: Can we just stop saying moist? Never.
0: Be your buddy, your peanut butter. You're with
1: I
0: us.
1: I don't like peanut butter at all. Nah.
0: Oh, my God.
1: I'm not a peanut butter girl.
23: This
1: it makes
23: is
1: me
23: insane.
1: Sick.
0: What is wrong with everyone?
23: Yeah, but are we the crazy ones?
0: No. No, don't
23: but
0: think like that.
23: But everyone else is saying that we are.
0: Don't think like
23: we
0: that.
23: We can't live like this and just think that we're fine and everyone else is the
0: yeah,
23: problem.
0: Yeah, we can.
24: Right here, right now, right here, right now.
2: Hey Sydney, Sarah Harris with you. More than a million students, parents and teachers have been caught up in a major cyber breach. MathSpace is an online learning platform used by schools right across Australia. The company behind it admits hackers accessed personal account information after a security patch wasn't installed. A teenage gang offender charged 94 times but never convicted has become the poster child for tougher youth crime laws. The push comes after police frustration at the court's handling of young criminals, in particular those accused of involvement in Sydney's gang war. Convicted mushroom killer Erin Patterson has started taxpayer-funded Ozempic injections in prison. The triple murderer has been approved for the weight loss drug while serving three life sentences in Victoria. And households struggling to pay their power bills will soon get extra protection from being disconnected. But energy retailers warn the charges may simply allow unpaid bills to grow, leaving some customers worse off. Updating sport, the Rabbitohs will be without Ewan Aitken for the rest of the NRL season after fracturing his scapula in their final round victory over the Roosters. The Swans, meanwhile, have taken another hit. Scans confirming a ruptured ACL could keep Sydney captain Callum Mills off the field for up to 9 months. And supercars fans are reflecting on the incredible life of racing legend Peter Brock on the 20th anniversary of his death. Brock was crowned King of the Mountain after winning the Bathurst 1000 a record 9 times. And Donald Trump has taken to Truth Social to unveil the US's new Space Force uniforms. The US press says the new fits were inspired by the discipline of the Starship Trooper uniform, but modernised for the Guardians of the Space Domain. Critics online, however, have described the uniforms as fascist chic. I've got your weather next.
3: Ricky Lee and Tim are back in a sec.
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2: Cloudy with a chance of morning showers today, Sydney. Tops of 19 degrees. It'll get to 18 at Parramatta. Right now, 12 in the city, 13 in the west. And you're up to date on Ricky Lee and Tim.
0: I'm Sarah. Very soon we're going to talk about Radiohead. So we won't blow it just yet. But Radiohead coming back to Australia first time in 15 years. I just worked it out. Dan just reminded me they wrote a song about your chicken breast cooking. They've written a song about how you cook chicken breast. I didn't even know this when I was such a Radiohead fan, and they've written a song about your chicken breast. I'm not sure, you must have made it for Tom York or something.
2: Right, okay. I thought it was going to be Creep. I'm a weirdo.
0: Anyway, more on Radiohead coming to Sydney in a second. 25-7, let's spin up a game for the wheel.
2: Why is that so funny? Oh, I love it so much. Okay.
0: We got a $350 Mecca prize pack to give away.
2: The wheel isn't ticking. Oh. Look at it.
0: We'll just stop it with your finger. Quick. Just stop it with your finger.
2: Word along.
0: Okay.

0: cloudy day today. 19 out top in the city in the west. 12 degrees already in town. 13 in Penrith. It's Ricky Lee and Tim. Thanks to our mates at Shell Ready Express. Good morning, guys. Let's get into a little bit of Word Alarm.
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0: Where I describe a word without naming it. For example, something into open when it rains.
2: What?
0: I'll describe something. A word without naming it. For example, something you open when it rains.
2: Umbrella, ella, ella, eh,
0: there you go. A $350 Mecca prize pack. I mean,
2: that's
0: I'm
2: huge.
0: Surprised my daughter's not on the phone.
2: $350 at Mecca goes a long way too. And
0: or
2: everyone
0: not.
2: And everyone needs to go to Mecca at all times.
0: I remember going in there once and there was a beautiful little fragrance and I was like, okay, I'll get that for the special person in my life. And I was like, oh, are you serious?
2: I feel like I know the exact one you mean.
0: Like for that?
2: Yeah, for that tiny little thing. It's like $530 or something. Yeah, I know that one. It's really,
0: what,
2: really
0: six?
2: It's really money bags over there.
0: I'm not coming back. No, I didn't.
2: Stock up.
0: I left. I went, you know what I said? I go, I'm just gonna go check and see if it's the right one, and then never went back.
2: Of course. I
0: get nervous in there. I don't want to say
2: upset
0: no.
2: Them. Yeah.
0: I go, I'm just going to go out and check if it's the right one.
2: And you ran as fast as you can.
0: Go back in.
2: No, sometimes I'll try on perfumes and I'll tell them that I just need to go and see how it goes on my skin if I like how it smells.
0: Of course. Yeah. Or take a photo. You know what people in shops love? Take a photo of it and say, I'm probably going to get this online. They love that. Rick in Hornsby, good morning.
3: Good morning.
0: you want
2: Do you
0: the
2: ever
0: Mecca
2: go
0: prize
2: to Mecca,
0: back
2: Rick?
0: For your missus?
3: Yeah, definitely should love that.
0: Yeah, she'll love it. It's $350, as Ricky said, it will go a long way. Antoinette in Hinchinbrook, hello.
4: Good morning.
2: What do you need the Mecca pack for, Antoinette?

0: For myself, of course.
1: Well, I was going to say, is it for you or for the lovely little ones in your life, maybe?
0: Well, they'll probably try and take it, but yes, it would be for me.
1: Yeah, treat yourself, sis.
2: I'm looking at Annette from Hinchinbrook. It's like every letter in the alphabet's been used 15 times.
1: First of all, it's Antoinette.
2: Oh, Antoinette in Hinchinbrook. It's literally every letter's been used twice. So many letters.
1: So many letters.
2: How many letters are there? All right, we're going to start with you, Rick. Here's the deal. I'll describe a word without naming it. 30 seconds on the clock. For each of you, as many as you get in that 30 seconds is our winner, basically. So let's kick off with you, Rick.
1: Let's go, Rick.
2: Okay. What you use to dry yourself after a shower?
3: Towel.
2: A large animal with a trunk?
3: Elephant.
2: What you wear on your wrist to tell the time?
3: Watch.
2: A fruit that is yellow and curved?
3: Banana.
2: It's actually a herb. What you use to brush your teeth?
3: A toothbrush.
2: The room where you cook your food?
3: Kitchen.
2: A bird that can't fly and lives in Antarctica?
3: Pass.
2: What you use to call someone?
3: Name.
2: A frozen sweet treat?
3: Ice cream.
2: What you wear on your head in the sun?
3: Hat.
2: The vehicle used to fight fires?
3: Fire truck.
2: I'm going to give him names. I think we're going to give him names.
1: You do sort of call someone by their name.
2: Yeah, 100%. So you got...
1: Nine. What do you call someone on? What is it? How do you call...
2: Yeah, no, the one was... Where is it? What you use to call someone. A name. That works as well. It's fine. Absolutely works.
1: It works.
2: Good on you, Rick.
1: Nice work, Rick.
2: It was
1: nine.
2: A penguin as well, by the way. And also a banana is a herb. We've talked about it on this show. Banana's not a fruit.
1: I know, but most of us believe... That it's a fruit.
2: Avocado?
1: So, fruit.
2: Yep. Okay. Antoinette in Hinchinbrook, all the letters. Here we go. You got to beat nine.
1: Let's go, Antoinette in Hinchinbrook.
2: Okay. Your time starts at the end of my first word. Alarm. Something you write with that uses ink.
0: Pen.
2: An animal known as man's best friend.
0: A dog.
2: The red sauce often eaten with hot chips.
0: Sauce.
2: What you sleep on at night.
0: A pillow.
2: A place where books are borrowed.
0: What, pass.
2: What you put on a birthday cake?
0: Candles.
2: A vehicle that runs on trains?
0: Train.
2: What bees make?
0: Honey.
2: The month that comes after July?
0: August.
2: Something you use to unlock a computer account?
0: Password.
2: What you put letters into before mailing them?
0: What?
2: What you put letters into before naming them. It can't be...
1: What? It was nine.
2: It's not as high.
1: It was nine.
2: Well, then what are we doing? Are you... Hang on. Are you serious? You're both getting the $350 Mecca prize pack. Well done.
1: Oh, Rick and Antoinette.
2: Congratulations, guys.
0: Thank you.
2: It's hard for me, that segment.
1: I was watching you fight for your life just then with Antoinette's question.
2: Need a break. 17-7.
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6: In Carramar, a crash. The city-bound run on the Hume Highway affected at the Horsley Drive. At Horningsea Park, a truck's broken down on Bringelly Road. It's eastbound at Cowpaster Road. Kings Langley, a semi-trailer has broken down on Sunnyholt Road, northbound at Garling Road. At Marsden Park, congestion for Richmond Road. Southbound is struggling from South Street to the M7 at the minute. We're also seeing a busy run through Schofield, with Railway Terrace closed for roadworks between Riverston Road and Westminster Street. At the airport, it's looking pretty clear on the approaches to the domestic terminals. Joyce Drive, Qantas Drive and O'Riordan Street all moving well. 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A possible morning shower, tops of 19 in the city and in the west. Right now it's 11 degrees on Sydney's Nova 96.9.
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0: 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It's open now until 5 p.m. Thursday. Then tickets go on sale on Tuesday, September 15. Pretty exciting.
2: Pretty easy to get tickets to, I've heard.
0: Apparently it's not that easy, no.
2: You've got to jump through 78 hoops.
0: I wonder if they'll do Sarah's.
2: Do a forward roll, a backflip.
0: Chicken song.
2: Pull down your pants.
0: Anyway, Radiohead fans, I know I'm probably the only one in the building, but that's okay. They're here next year, first time in 15 years. We got your Jason Derulo tickets next, though.
2: Yeah, we do.
0: We just want to know, for Jason Derulo tickets, your silly skill. Because we got a text yesterday with the silly skill we're going to put to the test from Karen in Picton. But 13, 24, 10, your silly skill after this. And we want you to prove it.

0: We made t-shirts.
1: I saw that photo the other day. Us little cuties.
0: Yep. Going to the Uras tour. 7 to 7. So the NFL's in Melbourne on the weekend, on Friday, and I played you this yesterday. This is some of the NFL players trying to say Woolloomooloo. And so then we got a text on 0497 969 969 from Karen in Picton. And Karen, you sent us a text saying that your silly skill, right, is to, you can spell Woolloomooloo backwards without even thinking about it.
2: Yeah, so it's a stupid thing I learnt in primary school for some reason. So it's WOLLOMOOLLOW.
1: That is amazing.
0: Come on, one more time. One more time.
2: WOLLOMOOLLOW.
1: That's so good. Oh my God, and such a good little tongue twister too.
0: Isn't it good? I like it.
1: I'm reading it and I'm struggling to WOLLOMOOLLOW. Oh my God!
0: That's good.
2: I didn't even grow up near Woolloomooloo. So
0: I don't know who has.
2: I don't know why we learned it, but there you
0: okay,
2: go.
0: I like it. That's your silly skill.
1: Thank you, Karen.
0: Okay, let's go to Liverpool. Josie, your silly skill, please.
3: Ribbit.
0: You got a bad phone line or?
3: It's my silly sound.
1: She can make frog noises.
0: You got a bad phone line or is that your silly skill?
3: This is my proper skill.
1: Do you have lipstick stains on your passport?
0: Yeah, Jason Derulo's got something to ask you. Tell me, girl, what you say? Jason, you're going to see Jason Derulo. He's bringing his Last Dance World Tour to Sydney this month for September 19. That's like around the corner at Afterpay Arena. It is almost sold out. You can book now at Ticketek, but you've got him for just making your frog noises. One more time, Josie, go.
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22: 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At Avalon Beach, a two-car crash, Barrenjoey Road, southbound at Old Barrenjoey Road. At Carrama, an earlier crash has been tidied up from the Hume Highway. City-bound traffic starting to pick up the pace again at Horsley Drive. Hornsey Park, a broken down truck on Brinjelly Road. It's eastbound at Cowpasture Road and the Hume Motorway, slowing northbound from Brooks Road to the M5 and the M7. Fiji Airways, 75th anniversary sailors here. Fly from Sydney to Fiji from $305 one way. 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Conditions apply. A possible shower, tops of 19 in the city and in the west. Right now it's 11 degrees on Sydney's Nova 96.9.
0: Right on 7 o'clock, it is Ricky Lee and Tim this morning, Nova 96.9 on this Tuesday morning. Now, Olivia Dean is coming to Sydney. We know that.
1: Tick.
0: But it's so hard to get tickets. We got your tickets coming up before 7:30. But in New Zealand.
1: You know what I mean? Because we're your friends. And we're not going to let you miss out on Olivia Dean.
0: Yeah.
1: And we thought, let's one up this. Let's one up these Australian shows and send you to New Zealand.
0: And we're giving away Friday. So we're giving away Friday. So there's barely anyone in the draw. So your next chance to get in the draw for Olivia Dean in New Zealand coming up in less than half an hour.
23: Hey there, Sydney. Sarah Harris with you. Teenagers involved in shootings and fire bombings are set to face tougher penalties in New South Wales. The changes come amid Sydney's escalating gang war, where criminals are recruiting kids to carry out attacks. Premier Chris Minns says the reforms will expand adult time laws to cover more serious offences. Meantime, Sydney remains Australia's top destination for overseas migrants. More than 350,000 new arrivals have settled in the harbour city since 2023, about a quarter of all Australian arrivals. An online maths platform used in schools across Australia has fallen victim to a major cyber attack. MathSpace says more than 1 million users have had personal details exposed after hackers gained access to an internal system. And a national day of mourning has been held for those killed in the Nepal floods as the desperate search for survivors continues. More than 5,000 people are still missing, including 36 Australians. Nova Sport is next. Something fancy is coming in hot at 7-Eleven. Gourmet pies. Grab a new smoky Texan barbecue pork or chunky beef and mushroom pie for lunch today. Updating sport, the Cowboys are preparing their defence ahead of the judiciary hearing tonight for Reuben Cotter. He has pleaded not guilty to a careless high tackle charge, which is threatening to rule him out of Friday night's elimination final against the Bunnies. Cricket Australia is set to announce a partial privatisation of the Big Bash League. Despite opposition from New South Wales and Queensland, states will be allowed to explore sell-offs of 49% stakes in their BBL franchises. And at the US Open, 8th seed Iga Swiatek has bowed out in the 4th round. And Google is celebrating a massive milestone. This month, the world's most used search engine turns 28 years old. That was created by two Stanford PhD students in the mid-90s. Google churns through 5 trillion queries a year. Jeez. But did you know Google was originally called Backrub?
2: What?
1: Why?
23: Just Backrub it. It's a long, it's a very long story.
2: Okay.
23: But Backrub was the initial working title of the search engine before they decided to name it Google, which is a mathematical term which they misspelt when they were registering the domain. But I thought in the spirit of Google's birthday, we should share what we last Googled.
0: Oh, no. Okay.
2: Oh, I don't know about that.
23: Should we not do this?
2: Oh, okay. No, the last thing I Googled was what I just told Tim that he has to watch. It's a TV show called The Rehearsal. Nathan Fielder.
0: Okay, mine's very
2: That's
0: boring.
2: That's what I Googled last.
0: You ready? This is real. Last day of school in New South Wales, 2026.
2: Ready to party. What's yours, Sarah? I'm not sure. Come on, Sarah. Come on, Sarah.
23: Was Helen Keller faking it?
0: Okay.
23: Still waiting for the answer on that one. I got your weather next, Sydney.
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23: And of course she wasn't. She is a wonderful woman. I've got a lot of downtime and I like to go deep on some weird conspiracy theories.
2: You're knowing. I like it.
23: Cloudy today, Sydney. Just the chance of morning showers. We're getting to tops of 19 degrees. It'll be 18 at Bondi. Right now, 12 in the city, 13 in the west. And you're up to date on Ricky Lee and Tim.
0: Okay, I can see what you're saying morning showers-wise. A few grey clouds out there.
23: If you look one way, you can see clouds, but the other way is blue sky,
2: Tim. Blue skies over there.
23: So whatever is in front of you is your forecast.
0: That's me. It's for Ricky. Next.
2: Hurricane.
0: What are you too old for now? 13, 24, 10. We've got some Sennheiser Momentum 5 headphones, but we want to know what you're too old for now.
2: Yeah, what are you too old for now? I'm too old for heaps of stuff.
0: All right, we'll go through it after Sienna Spiro. This is Great Expectation. And don't forget, as I mentioned before, Olivia Dean in New Zealand. We can hook you up before 7:30 this morning. It's 7:05 now on Nova 96.9. Happy Tuesday. In my head.

0: Sierra Spiro's playing the Horden next year. Great expectation. I wonder if she'll perform that song there.
1: I have to go to that show.
0: Yeah.
1: I'm obsessed with her.
0: Yeah, she's great.
1: She's amazing. That voice is just velvety.
0: Velvety goodness.
1: Velvety goodness. It's so good.
0: 7:08. You're not too old for the Horden.
1: I'm not too old for the Horden.
0: You have to stand. It's good to stand at the Horden.
1: See, I'm too old for standing at concerts.
0: Standing at concerts is the best. I hate sitting.
1: Flat shoes.
0: Yeah.
1: Sitting at a concert. Like, I see people that go out in heels. Like, I remember the days, like in the early 2000s, going out in a tiny short dress with my boobs pushed up to my chin and like a high heel.
0: I couldn't imagine you in heels.
1: No, it's super weird. Like, even when I slip them on for Australian Idol or when I go on, I wear a sensible heel on even on stage now.
0: Do you? What are you too old for now? 13, 24, 10, Sennheiser Momentum Vibe headphones for you this morning.
1: Okay, because this is going to be me when I'm older for sure, but it'll be like in short bursts.
0: Right.
1: So when you get older, your ability to do things for a long time, just it's just not the same.
0: Yeah, I understand.
1: This grandma, her name is Grandma Droniak. I think that's how you say it. She's 96. She's an influencer.
0: Is she?
1: I kind of love that for her. She posts hilarious videos.
0: I've seen her
1: before.
0: Yeah,
1: videos online. I love her. So she's received a warning from her retirement home because she's been hosting gatherings and sharing alcohol with other residents, and they're not happy about it. Have a listen.
2: My nursing home is still trying to kick me out. This letter serves as your final warning. I'm throwing a party tonight. 25 of my girlfriends are coming. I told everybody to drink before they come here because we don't want to get in trouble. You can't stop me from partying.
1: Can't stop her from partying. She's a bad influence on all the others at the retirement village, and I'm in love with her. Isn't she the best?
3: I wish I could be like her.
1: Like,
3: I've got a long list of things I'm too old for.
1: Yeah.
3: Staying up past 9 p.m., hangovers, low slung jeans, skinny jeans, TikTok, other people's opinions, high heels, and watching movies I haven't already seen.
0: Oh, you don't
1: like? You just want to watch what you've already seen.
0: You don't like watching new films.
3: I will only watch movies where I know the outcome.
1: Amazing.
0: I'm with you with TikTok. I never did TikTok, and I'm happy about that.
1: Really?
0: Never. Like, you send me stuff on TikTok, I can't open it.
1: You can, because you just like click the link and it takes you there.
0: No, it doesn't.
1: You don't have to have an account.
3: You
1: to
3: can do it
1: watch
3: once or twice.
1: On TikTok.
3: No. That's where I get some of my news from.
1: Yeah, okay. Once or twice. I'm too old for like socializing multiple days in a row. Like, it actually, I feel like I'm going to die at the end of it. Like,
0: right.
1: We have a very social job, you know, we sit here and we chat to everyone for hours a day. When I'm on stage, I can go like it's nobody's business. When I'm doing TV, it's fine. I can go. I can just not, like, it's fine. But socializing, it really takes it out of me. Or if I do any of those things, any work around socializing, I'm done for days. I need silence on the couch, a dark room, and just nothing.
3: Are you an introverted extrovert?
1: Yes. Yeah.
0: Although sometimes when we do something, we're very similar. We have to plan the next thing while doing the other thing.
1: While you're in.
0: Because I can't just say goodbye to you.
1: No. Well, okay. When are we doing this?
0: I can't just say goodbye to you and then that's it and leave it open.
1: No, that's
0: I go,
1: weird.
0: What are you doing tomorrow? Or what are you? What about next Friday?
1: No. And then, so then, if I do see you the next day, then I'm dead for days.
0: Yeah.
1: It's like, and yeah. Talking on the phone, any kind of social interaction really takes
0: it. I love chatting on the phone.
1: But I used to be able to hang out with people all the time and it was fine, but it's now that I'm old.
3: We're overstimulated.
1: Yes, and everything is too much. I just need some silence, a scroll.
0: I don't like talking on the phone at home, weirdly, anymore. I like talking on the phone when I'm out and about or in the car.
3: Oh, my God. And what about when people start calling you back after you've had like a little rush of blood to the head?
1: Oh, no.
3: You get home and people, you're like, nah.
1: No, when I called and you didn't answer, that's when I was okay to talk to you, and now I'm not.
0: Jason in Padstow, what are you too old for these days?
4: Hey, guys, I'm too old for kids' birthday parties.
1: How old are you, Jason?
4: I'm in my mid-40s. I work really hard. And then come Saturday, Sunday, there's a kid's birthday party. It's always at an awkward time as well. You know, it's always like 11:30 or 1. It's always an awkward time regardless.
0: Yeah, we had one at 11 o'clock on Saturday, but that was at one of those arcades in Alexandria where it was actually great. Fun. So you can do a little bit of small talk with the parents, grab a little bit of ham and pineapple pizza, and then just go and kill some zombies. Play a bit of
1: aoki. You love chatting, though.
0: I'm good at small talk. It's one of my only skills. I like that.
1: Yeah.
0: I like asking people questions. I found out a very interesting thing about one of the parents that go to our school. I'm like, whoa.
1: Can you share it?
0: Their family owns a very, very nice pub in town that I quite like. And I'm like, my ears pricked up. What? I followed this guy around. I'm like, oh, hey, what are you doing now?
1: Oh, that's, it's not the one. It's not the one, it's not the one you're talking about going on Friday.
0: No.
1: No.
0: No. Different.
1: Different one.
0: Jerry, heaps of pubs.
1: So many pubs.
0: Jerry in Penrith. What are you too old for these days?
5: Jumpsuits, like female jumpsuits, adult jumpsuits. And when you have to go to the toilet, you have to strip down to your underwear just to go to the toilet like your baby.
1: You're sitting there, honestly, we've got to explain this to Tim.
0: I can imagine.
1: When you wear a jumpsuit.
0: I'm an idiot. You have to take the whole thing off.
1: The whole thing. And you're sitting there with like all your clothes by your ankles and just
0: in a public
5: place. Not to let it touch the ground.
1: So you're kind of like trying to hook it under your knees.
0: A jumpsuit's
1: in anymore? And you're just
0: sitting
1: there like a nude seal.
0: Are they in anymore?
1: they're comfy. They're really comfy, but it's the when
0: okay.
1: And if you're really busting to go to the toilet, which also happens when you start getting a bit older, you need to go quite urgently. Yeah. And you have to if it's buttons, not a zip. Oh my god, it's a
0: all right.
1: Nightmare.
0: You're with Jerry.
1: It's an actual nightmare.
0: Mitch in Lambie, too old for what?
6: Bit of handball, mate, with the kids.
0: Oh, yeah, it's fun, though. What, you don't like that anymore?
6: It is fun, but I'm too old because I threw my back out.
0: Yeah, okay.
6: Too much commitment.
1: Because you don't let them win, hey?
0: No.
6: Well, I don't let them win, but sometimes they do, unfortunately. The low shots get me.
1: Oh, no. Yeah. They know how to play you.
0: Little spin
6: they
0: drop
6: know
0: shot.
6: How to play me. Yeah. They've got me on a string.
1: I love it.
0: Getting down. We play on the ground now. Like, we sit and play.
1: That's good. Your house is like a fun house. Like, honestly, what were we saying you do yesterday? Yesterday you were saying you play wall ball?
0: We moved the couches into the hallway for wall ball. That's good.
1: That's crazy.
0: I just don't hit the record player and we're fine. It's my only rule. 7:15.
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9: In Artarmon, a breakdown on the Gore Hill Freeway approaching the eastbound Reserve Road off Ramp Plus. In the Harbour Tunnel, a breakdown has knocked out the left lane. That's causing delays from the Warringah Freeway. Avalon Beach, two cars have collided. Barrenjoey Road, southbound at Old Barrenjoey Road. And Hornigsea Park, crews have managed to sideline a broken down truck, but the delays remain from Bridgelly Road, heading eastbound at Cowpasture Road. The Hume Motorway slowing northbound Brooks Road to the M5 and the M7 at Eastlakes, busy for Southern Cross Drive, heading north towards South Dowling Street and the Eastern Distributor. The ZS5, MG's best-selling small SUV, just got better. 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Partly cloudy today, a possible morning shower. Tops of 19 in the city and in the west. Right now it's 12 degrees on Sydney's Nova 96.9.
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9: 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Ricky, Lee and Tim are live on Sydney's Nova 96.9.
6: We want to send you to Auckland to see Olivia Dean. She's heading there, so you should as well. 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
10: It's really easy. I'm just going to name three things. One of them's going to be a New Zealand thing. You're in the draw.
6: Friday's draw. Olivia Dean. Hard to get tickets here. Impossible almost. So we got them for you in New Zealand next.

0: Victoria in Toongabby, I'm assuming you didn't score Olivia Dean tickets here in Sydney.
1: Hello, no, I didn't, unfortunately.
0: Well, we want to send you to Auckland. You just need to pick the New Zealand thing.
1: Okay.
2: It's very easy. Victoria, have you ever been to New Zealand?
1: Yes, my mum was born there.
2: Beautiful. Whereabouts?
1: In Auckland.
0: Oh,
1: I don't know where specifically, but just in Auckland.
2: Gorgeous, gorgeous, gorgeous.
0: We've got flights, accommodation, experiences for two in Auckland thanks to 100% pure New Zealand. Pick the New Zealand thing out of these three things.
2: All right, Victoria, the three items are Clare Valley Riesling, Marlborough Sauvignon Blanc, or Barossa Shiraz.
1: I think the first one.
0: The Clare Valley Riesling. That's not right. I'm sorry.
2: I'm sorry, Victoria.
0: So let's go to Jackie in Narrabeen. G'day, Jackie.
3: Oh, hello.
0: Hi.
2: Hello.
0: You've slipped in here. It's not Clare Valley Riesling.
2: This could be a Bradbury moment, Jackie.
3: It could be.
2: It's not Clare Valley Riesling. Which one is the Kiwi thing out of a Marlborough Sauvignon Blanc or a Barossa Shiraz?
3: I love a New Zealand Sauvignon Blanc. It's definitely Marlborough.
2: A New Zealand Sauvignon Blanc is the only Sauvignon Blanc, a Marlborough Sauvignon Blanc. That is the answer.
0: Well done. You're in Friday's draw. Jackie, congratulations.
3: Oh my God,
0: we could be calling you back.
3: Thank you.
0: She is heading to Auckland, Olivia Dean, and you should too. Stay a little longer and discover more of New Zealand this year. 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Another chance to get in the draw same time tomorrow. It's 26 past 7.
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12: 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Search Storage King today. We've got some heavy traffic on the M1 Pacific Motorway coming through Mount Cola into Warunga. Looks like there might be a crash just before the Edgeworth-David Avenue overpass. A couple of breakdowns slowing down the Gore Hill and Warunga freeways. One at Artarmon on the Gore Hill freeway near the Reserve Road off-ramp, and one in the Harbour Tunnel knocked out the left lane, causing delays for the Warunga freeway. Horningsea Park, a sideline broken down truck, Bringelly Road still heavy eastbound at Cowpasture Road. 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Sydney's number one in commercial property. Start your search today. A possible shower, a partly cloudy day today, tops of 19 in the city and in the west. Right now it's 12 degrees on Sydney's Nova 96.9.
13: Right on 7:30 Tuesday morning here on Nova 96.9. I've just seen that the new James Bond's been picked.
14: Really?
13: But we're going to find out very soon.
14: Oh, Tim!
13: Apparently Gary Oldman reckons it's Jack Lowden who's in Slow Horses with him.
14: Okay.
13: Jack Lowden. Do a bit of Googling. I don't know who he is, but Slow Horses is good, so I'm assuming I think I know who it is.
14: Get on the Google.
13: Get on the Google for Jack Lowden.
14: Or the humpback. Is that what you said it was before? Back rub. Sarah.
13: Oh, yeah,
14: the
13: back rub. Happy birthday, Google. Back rub. Let's check your Tuesday headlines.
15: Ricky Lee and Tim are back in a sec.
13: Well, not now.
14: Well, you kind of are, because I'm here with the news.
13: Here we are. We're back in a sec. It's us. It's Ricky Lee and Tim. And now this. Right now. Kind of.
16: Hey, Sydney. Sarah Harris with you. The energy regulator will make it harder for retailers to disconnect households who haven't paid their power bills. More than 200,000 customers are at least 3 months behind on their payments. But retailers warn it won't make bills any cheaper and could even send families into further debt. The five Sydney Swans players suspended over the Pullman Hotel incident in Melbourne will have to foot their own legal bills. Under AFL rules, clubs are prevented from paying legal costs incurred by players. Police investigations are continuing. The trial of three men accused of killing Australians Jake and Callum Robinson is underway in Mexico. The brothers, who were on a surfing trip in 2024, were shot dead at a remote campsite in what police believe was a robbery gone wrong. And the cost of building an underground metro station at Parramatta has blown out to $880 million. That's up more than 50% on the $380 million forecast 6 years ago. Updating sport, the Sharks' Braden Trindle is expected to make his return in the number six jersey in Saturday's clash with the Cowboys. The 27-year-old has missed the past 3 weeks with a dislocated shoulder. Swan skipper Callum Mills will meet with a surgeon in the coming days to determine his recovery after scans confirmed he has a ruptured ACL. And Cricket Australia is set to proceed with the partial privatisation of the BBL despite opposition from New South Wales and Queensland. And look, Tim stole my kicker. James Bond, the wait could soon be over.
13: Sorry.
16: Well, actor Gary Oldman, the article I read says a new person has been chosen, but producers haven't revealed who yet. So you've got the inside scoop. You scooped me. Old Scoops Blackers.
14: Scoopy Mick Scooperson.
13: Well, I love Gary Oldman.
14: I love that you say it's been announced. Gary Oldman said.
13: No, he said they picked it. So there's been shortlists for ages. We've been talking about it for too long.
14: I know, we've been talking about it
13: but
14: for years. It's
13: the person's been picked.
14: Oh, that's,
13: it just hasn't
14: there we
13: been
14: go.
13: Announced.
14: That's the guy.
13: Jack Lowden.
14: Have you seen Slow Horses? I haven't seen
13: it. Oh, it's good.
14: Okay.
16: I found the first couple of episodes all right, and then it got really slow.
14: We now know you don't like watching things you haven't already seen.
16: No, that's right.
14: I like it. Respect it.
13: You can watch Fast Horses on Seven's Racing on Saturday.
14: Yeah. Did you see? Get on it, Sarah.
16: Did you see Idris Elba was also at the Orpheum Theatre a couple of weeks ago?
13: Yeah.
16: In Neutral Bay.
13: Watching Odyssey.
16: Is that crazy?
13: Yeah.
16: Because he was also up to be a 007.
13: He was.
14: He should be.
16: He's so
13: and
16: good.
13: Dua Lipa's husband.
14: Yes. Oh, he's
13: Callum Turner.
14: Yes.
16: I think you need a bit of a clean skin, don't you, to be a Bond? Someone who doesn't have, like, someone you can mould.
14: Yes, someone you don't have preconceived ideas about who they are. Mm-hmm. You don't know much about them as a person.
13: Like Nicole Kidman.
14: Yeah. Like Brad Pitt could never.
13: No, of course not.
14: We know too much.
13: Yeah.
16: We're the next.
13: let me see if my computer works for this. We're the next.
15: Ricky Lee and Tim are back in a sec.
14: Yeah.
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16: Cloudy this morning. Maybe some showers about, tops of 19 degrees. It'll be 19 at Liverpool as well right now, 12 in the city, 13 in the west. And you're up to date on Ricky Lee and Tim.
13: Now, I don't want to be alarmist, but I've seen something horrendous. Chaos at Bondi Beach.
14: Chaos!
13: Chaotic scenes! Don't want to alarm you.
9: .com.au.
16: Cloudy this morning. Maybe some showers about, tops of 19 degrees. It'll be 19 at Liverpool as well right now, 12 in the city, 13 in the west. And you're up to date on Ricky Lee and Tim.
13: Now, I don't want to be alarmist.

0: Marky Mark.
1: And the Funky Bunch.
0: Of course. Head to Wahlburgers at Circular K.
1: I think it's closed.
0: Yeah, I understand.
1: Yeah. We did go there.
0: You
1: Rich
0: did?
1: And I did go there because, you know, why not?
0: Why not?
1: We like Mark Wahlberg. I'm going to try this.
0: I like burgers. I like Mark Wahlberg.
1: Like, what more could a girl want?
0: Yeah.
1: Some flavour would be good.
0: Yeah, that's it. Anyway, that song really needs to go longer, I reckon. 20 to 8. Partly cloudy today. 19 now, top in the city. Same in the west. 12 in town now. So about 14 in Penrith. Now, I want to know.
1: That's finished now. Just let you know
0: that
1: it's finished.
0: Thank the Lord. Okay.
1: Boom.
0: We got Jason Derulo tickets for you, by the way. He is bringing his Last Dance World Tour to Sydney. Don't call now unless, of course, you've seen something crazy somewhere. So who did you see what? Who did you see do what where? Who did you see do what where?
1: Who did you see
0: do what
1: where?
0: Who did you see do what where? Who did you see do what where? 13-24-10.
1: Punctuation matters, kids.
0: Jason Derulo tickets. Give us a call. Who did you see do what?
1: Where?
0: Like you're on the train and someone's like knuckle deep in their nose.
1: For me, it's the people that are shaving their feet. Shaving their feet. And I don't mean the hair. I mean the bottom skin of their feet. At restaurants
0: like
1: or on
0: pet egg stuff.
1: Yes. Remember I showed you the video of the woman on the cruise and she was like using the

0: fork to scrape, the actual fork that people put in their mouths to scrape the bottom of her feet, and like chunks of like Parmesan cheese were coming off the bottom of it.
1: Who did you see do what where?
0: Who did you see do what? Where?
1: Because there's been chaos at Bondi Beach. Now, I don't want to alarm you, but this is, I mean, it's not even disgusting. It's just weird.
0: It's weird.
1: A man's been spotted shaving his legs at North Bondi. So he's got a razor and he's dipping the razor into the like a little puddle there at North Bondi on the sand, and he's really going up high, like.
0: Really like up high, like
1: above his knee.
0: Yeah, like up on the thigh, and he went up behind and like up on his hammy.
1: Yeah,
0: but and it's I think it looks like a lady's shaver as well. It looks like a Venus. Looks like a cheeky little Venus.
1: But a little DeMilo.
0: He's left the house.
1: Yes.
0: With that shaver in his pocket.
1: And I will say
0: and
1: this.
0: And he's gone down to the like the gritty, sandy, like shallows of the water and. Fully clothed, shaving
1: like,
0: his legs.
1: He's got clothes. He doesn't look like he doesn't have a house. So, like, you would assume he does have a bathroom or access to a home.
0: Yeah.
1: But he's decided to go to Bondi and shave his legs. Who did you see do what where?
0: Oh, look at you just, it's just rolling off the tongue now, isn't it?
1: Yeah, it really is. Who did you see do what where?
0: Who did you see do what where?
1: Abby in Avalon.
2: Me.
0: Good morning. What did you see?
1: Who did you see do what where?
0: Oh, sorry. So I apologize, Abby.
1: Come on, ask it properly.
0: Sorry, I've got to do this again. Who did you see do what? Where?
2: I was just at Avalon Headland and I saw a guy going for his morning run in a nice button-up, it's a nice shorts and a nice pair of shoes.
0: Going for his
2: a
0: run?
2: Formal attire.
0: What?
1: I love that.
0: That's insane.
2: Just Avalon people.
0: See, it's more the formal attire that surprises me for Avalon.
2: I know if that's true. Yeah,
1: yeah, isn't your uniform? Isn't your uniform like horizontal striped t-shirts and some kind of chino?
0: Tell me, Abby, yeah, do you have the Avalon uniform?
2: Everyone has the Avalon uniform.
0: Yes. I am a person that wears pretty much exclusively black. Yeah. And when I moved to Avalon,
1: you did the horizontal stripes?
0: It took maybe a month and there I was in a basic stripy, horizontal stripy dress.
1: Yeah, basic, the brand Basic, B-A-S-S-I-K-E,
0: yes,
1: isn't it?
0: Because there's a shop in town, in the village.
1: Oh, Basic was such a big thing.
0: So big.
1: It's like you're either a Basic or a Subi.
0: You know my T-shirt that has a rip in it, that has a little hole in it?
1: Your favourite little T-shirt. That's Basic. I can tell. All my Basic T-shirts used to have holes in it around where the seatbelt hit, my belt buckle, because it's so natural.
0: It's natural cotton.
1: So natural. Basic. And very reasonably priced too.
0: Oh.
1: Charmaine is in Macquarie Park. Good morning, Charmaine. Who did you see do what where?
3: Good morning. I got on the bus to go to work one morning and a guy was clipping his toenails.
1: Perfect.
0: See, I don't
3: know what's wrong with people.
0: Why would people? That's an at-home thing. You do this at home.
3: I agree. Oh, sorry, my daughter's in the background.
1: No, you're right. That's
0: so,
1: fine.
0: What's her name? Say hello.
3: Her name's Millie.
0: Hello, Millie.
3: She's just waving. She's
0: cute.
1: Way back. Debbie's in Caringbah. Who'd you see do what where?
4: Hey, I was in the tunnel in the Eastern Distributor and it was bumper to bumper traffic and these guys just jumped out the car, pulled it out and weed up the wall.
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7: In Maze Hill, a crash on the Great Western Highway westbound just past Burnett Street. An earlier crash at Avalon Beach, Barrenjoey Road, southbound at Barrenjoey Road. The Gore Hill and Warringah freeways remain under speed towards the harbour crossings. It follows earlier breakdowns. Leichhardt, we've had word through of a crash on Parramatta Road. Citybounders are struggling at Tebbutt Street. At Northmead, there's heavy traffic on Windsor Road and James Roos Drive. That's in all directions. And we're seeing some slow traffic on the M1 Pacific Motorway approaching the Edgeworth David Avenue overpass in Warringah. 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Partly cloudy today, the slight chance of a shower. Tops of 19 in the city and in the west. Right now it's 12 degrees on Sydney's Nova 96.9.
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10: We don't need international pop stars. 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
9: Grand final day, the entertainment. 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
10: Nearly locked in. 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You know, other sports, they need these acts. We don't.
9: Oh, shots fired.
4: Shots fired. We'll find out soon. More in the world of glossies after the brand new Miley. This is Bass Persuades. It's good. Nice.

0: Bass Persuades this morning on Nova 96.9, Ricky Lee and Tim. It's good. 7 to 8. Let's check the world of Glossy.
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3: This was exciting news that I saw yesterday, late yesterday. Ciara, who you may know from songs such as this.
0: VS.
3: And her husband, Russell Wilson, are expecting their 5th baby. Very cool little announcement on Instagram. They had all their T-shirts of the kids and then a teeny tiny little baby onesie at the end.
0: Oh, that's nice.
3: She wrote, one more person to love.
0: It was sad in my house last night. A happy sad.
3: We're doing glossies. We're not talking sad, you know, sad stuff. Come on, Tim.
0: Colin from Accounts, final episode ever. It was the most beautiful end. This was like the end song. I'm not spoiling anything, but it was just beautiful. It was beautiful. It's available now on Binge. They wrote on Instagram, we can't articulate what this show means to us, but you can probably feel it in the show. Thank you for watching. And if you haven't seen it, go back to the start. Just watch it again. It's so funny. It's very Sydney. Okay. Lots of little good spottos.
3: Okay.
0: You're like, oh, I know that place. Oh, I know that place.
3: You have to get amongst it. It's one of those shows that Rich has been watching without me.
0: It's very fun.
3: So then I kind of see it in the background, but I haven't proper sat down and watched it. I've got to watch it.
0: It's available now on Binge.
3: I have some Prince Harry news that everybody's been waiting for. He's been spotted at a podcast studio for his first public appearance since relocating back to the UK, I think, last week.
0: Mm-hmm.
3: He was at Tower Bridge Studios in London. He signed the little studio. Studio wall, took a photo, but King Charles has been compelled to issue a letter, a statement.
0: Yeah.
3: Really just reminding everyone what's going on and really putting it all into place. He clarified that his son and Meghan Markle will not be working royals despite their move back to England, but they are going to continue doing their charity work. It's a personal matter for both of them.
0: She'll keep making a jam.
3: Of course. And they're going to do all of that in a private capacity. And because there's lots of talk about who's funding their security and stuff like that. And he's really making it clear. These two are not royals.
0: Good. Go King Charles. It is 5 to 8. Quickie with Ricky's back at 8:20 this morning. It's worth $1,400. Let me live that fantasy.
1: Ricky Lee and Tim. Live on Sydney's Nova 96.9. What movie scarred you as a kid? Fitzy, Whipper and Kate. In our house, it's E.T.
4: Phone home.
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4: 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Seeing some heavy traffic on the Ryan Bridge in both directions on and off Concord Road. The M2 at Baulkham Hills worked through the crash eastbound near Cropley Drive. There's certainly very heavy traffic on the M7 from Norwest Boulevard. Maze Hill a crash westbound the Great Western Highway just past Burnett Street. The Gore Hill and Warringah freeways real heavy approaching the Harbour Crossings. 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A slight chance of a shower today. Cloudy, tops of 19 in the city and in the west. Right now it's 12 degrees on Sydney's Nova 96.9.
5: 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So Ricky Lee and Tim this morning on Nova 96.9. Here, thanks to our mates at Shell Ready Express. Getting ready for Quickie with Ricky. 20 past 8. It's worth $1,400 today. And Sarah Harris with your Tuesday headlines.
6: Right here, right now, right here, right now.
7: Hey there, Sydney. Sarah Harris with you. More than 1 million students, parents and teachers have been caught up in a major cyber breach. Online learning platform MathSpace is used in schools across Australia. The company admitting hackers accessed personal account information after a security patch wasn't installed. Energy retailers are warning new protections for struggling households could leave some families deeper in debt. Changes coming into effect this week will make it harder for power companies to disconnect customers who fall behind on their bills. But they've warned some customers could end up owing significantly more before any action is taken. Mosman Council will spend $125,000 on surveillance cameras at Balmoral Beach to catch tree vandals. It follows attacks on 2 Port Jackson figs that had branches hacked off in order to improve residents' ocean views. And most Sydney ferry services will be free until the end of the month as the union steps up its wage war with operator Transdev. Workers are fighting for a 5% pay increase. Opal readers will be switched off from this Friday. Nova Sport is next. Something fancy is coming in hot at 7-Eleven. Gourmet pies. Grab a new smoky Texan barbecue pork or chunky beef and mushroom pie for lunch today. Updating sports, Swans skipper Callum Mills is likely to spend at least 9 months on the sidelines after rupturing his ACL. Meantime, a confidence boost for Cronulla ahead of Saturday's sudden death final against North Queensland. Braden Trindle is expected to make his return following 3 weeks on the sidelines with a dislocated shoulder. And Zach Lomax has confirmed he is on track to return to the rugby field for the Western Force this weekend against Queensland after overcoming a groin injury. And Serena Williams made a quick exit after her US Open doubles loss with sister Venus. There are reports the tennis star left the stadium as fast as she could, skipping her post-match media obligations. I've got your weather next, Sydney.
8: Ricky Lee and Tim are back in a sec.
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7: A few clouds about today, Sydney. Could even see a shower this morning. We're getting to tops of 19 degrees. It'll be 17 at Terry Hills right now, 12 in the city, 14 in the west. And you're up to date on Ricky Lee and Tim.
5: You nailed the rain yesterday. Congratulations.
7: Thank you very much, sir.
10: Nailed it.
5: Maybe you might nail the showers this morning. I'm not sure.
10: Lord Sarah of the weather.
7: I report you decide.
5: Hey, Somba tickets very soon. I mean, is there a song that just has never, ever, ever gotten old?
10: That is the best Somba song.
5: Somba is here, 2 shows in April, tickets for you real soon. But next, we want to hear from the second-born children.
10: We want to know if you have a nightmare of a second child. Please let us know.
5: Sennheiser Momentum 5 headphones for you and your rap bag, second child. After O-Rod, drop dead, 4 past 8. I know that.

0: here this morning on Nova 96.9, 7 past 8. It's Ricky Leigh and Tim. We have Sennheiser headphones to give away for second child. It's just a little chat about second kids, and we want you to rediscover your favourite songs, like O-Rod's Drop Dead, for instance, with Sennheiser Momentum 5 Wireless. Every detail finally revealed. We've got them for you right now. We want to talk either to second kids or about your second kid.
1: Yeah, we want to reinforce the stereotype that second kids are nightmares. So 13, 24, 10, if you have a nightmare of a second child, or feel free to say, no, my second child is beautiful and lovely and not at all the stereotype.
0: So I always used to think, because my firstborn was a girl,
1: yeah,
0: secondborn was a boy,
1: yeah,
0: and I just assumed that first, like just daughters in general,
1: yeah,
0: are just the best, the most beautiful babies. Like our Maddie has just, yep, had a little girl. I'm like saying to her, like, having a girl
1: first
0: is just
1: is
0: beautiful.
1: Awesome.
0: Yep. And then, so I always thought it was because I had a girl first and then a boy that the second child was a bit more,
1: yeah,
0: hard work.
1: No, well, it's the stereotype for a reason, right? It's
0: but maybe the second born daughters that are the nightmare.
1: Maybe.
0: This is what I'm trying to find out.
1: Maybe, because I only, in my life, it's all second-born girls. So, like, yeah, my best friend Katie, she's got two daughters. Yumi is this beautiful, empathetic, yeah, the oldest one. She's lovely and kind. She's, like, sassy and sparkly, but she's, like, beautiful.
0: Yeah.
1: And her second child, Ari, is 3, and she's like the little tyrant of the family, and she calls her the dictator. They're all terrified of her.
0: Yeah.
1: Terrified of her. My sister has 3 kids. Her second born, Harlow, my niece, is the funniest little feral darrow that there is. She's hilarious. She's sassy. She used to walk around naked all the time. I'm going to play you this video. This is how she is when she's frustrated. This is what she would say to me.
0: You bumhole.
1: Just as you would call people if she didn't like what you said. You're a bumhole. well, I think it's because the eldest kids have to be responsible,
0: well,
1: right?
0: I feel that's it, yeah.
1: And you have to, you don't get treated the same as the other kids, because you do have to kind of take on a lot more.
0: Well,
1: as
0: I was first born and I feel like, yeah, I was a pretty good kid.
1: Yeah. Well, you don't really get a choice. You kind of have to be.
0: Yeah.
1: And then when the others come along, you're like, you look at the way they're treated and you're like, what are you talking about?
0: Yeah.
1: Why are they getting off with this?
0: Yeah.
1: I get in trouble for like looking the wrong way.
0: So is there science attached to this?
1: There is. A study has found that second-born children are the biggest cause of chaos at home and in society. I feel like this is something that
0: in society
1: a lot of parents already know, but research shows that second-born children show a higher likelihood of disciplinary problems and later involvement in crime.
0: Ooh,
1: to first-born siblings. It suggests that it could be because second-born children feel that they're in the shadow of their older siblings and they crave the spotlight, so often turn up the volume and kind of act out to try and be seen and heard.
0: That's why I'm more interested in, like, if you have a second child but you've got the same sex.
1: Yeah, okay.
0: Because I just assumed it was a boy-girl thing.
1: Yeah.
0: But maybe it's a second child thing completely.
1: I think it's just a second child
0: Let's find
1: thing.
0: Out. Let's go to the
1: Crazy
0: ponds.
1: Second kids.
0: Ashley, you've got a second-born.
2: Oh, God, oh. I'm having a major grr moment with
1: really?
2: My second. I can't deal. I actually cannot deal.
1: What's
2: so
1: happening?
2: Last week, she gets an invitation from a teacher. They're having a class party today. So in my daughter's mind, everything needs to be done 3 weeks ago. It needs to be done in advance. So, yeah, of course, we go to the shops last week. We don't need the lollies until today. They're sitting in the cupboard every day. She's super stoked about these effing lollies. And guess what? We wake up this morning, we're talking about the lollies. I drop her to the bus stop. Go have fun, babe, with your lollies. Oh, guess what? She doesn't have them in her bag. So I have literally raced home to find the effing lollies, to race them back to try to beat the last bus to get them to her school. I can't deal right now. I'm
0: You're doing well,
2: mind.
0: Ashley.
1: You're the doing well. Lollies. The effing lollies, Ashley. My goodness.
0: Jen's in Granville. Your second born. Angel, right?
3: Biggest dirtbag you'll ever meet. She's so cute, and that's the problem. She smiles and gets away with it.
0: Yep.
3: I also have 2 girls, so unfortunately it is a second-born thing.
0: Okay.
3: Picked her up from daycare the other day and got told that she bit a child. So we had the chat. Then the teacher proceeds to tell me that once the teacher told her not to bite, she slapped the teacher and then went on a slapping spree for the rest of the day. Any child that was near her just got a big wham across the face.
0: I love this. We've had effing lollies and slapping sprees.
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7: At Bays Hill, there's been a crash westbound on the Great Western Highway just past Burnett Street. On the M2 motorway at Baulkham Hills, word through of a crash near Cropley Drive. Heavy queues for citybounders from the M7 at Norwest Boulevard. The Gore Hill and Warringah freeways remain busy towards the harbour crossings. Heavy traffic at Chipping Norton, Newbridge Road is slow eastbound approaching Henry Lawson Drive. We're also seeing some pressure at Padstow for Davies Road. That's slow northbound past Alma Road. Renovating? 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Cloudy today, tops of 19 in the city, 19 in the west. Right now it's 12 degrees on Sydney's Nova 96.9.
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1: Thank you. 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
3: 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I do apologise.
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1: We play next.
2: Call us because guess what? It's worth $1,400 this morning. Quickie with Ricky.
4: Oh, my God. This song?
2: As we get you to work on a highway or a freeway, either way. It's Tom Cochran, 17 past 8. Quickie next.
7: It looks like a road that you travel on when there's one day here.

0: mean, come on. Tom Cochran to get you to work on this Tuesday morning. Cloudy 19, our top in the city, 19 in the west. We are on 13 in town now, 15 in Penrith. A potential shower around early this morning.
1: Potential. Oh my gosh, do you know what I'm going to listen to? I'm going to listen to Hanson, Middle of Nowhere. What song should I listen to on the album while we do Quickie?
0: Man from Milwaukee.
1: Done.
0: Just like that, I think that's the secret track.
1: It's so good. It's so good. Oh my God. I'm so excited.
0: We're the only ones
1: You're
0: going to
1: be so jealous of me. No, I posted the video of about Hanson last night.
0: This is it. I mean, come on, Hanson.
1: So many people commented on the post last night
0: really?
1: That they love Man from Milwaukee. Like, come on.
0: All right, let's do this.
2: Ricky Lee and Tim's Quickie with Ricky.
0: Quickie! It's worth $1,400 this morning, so let's go straight to Rose Meadow and say hello to Alana. How's your morning going? Alana.
3: I'm nervous. Hi.
1: Oh, don't be nervous, Alana. Nervous. We're just your friends in the morning, chatting to you, playing a little quiz. If you get it right, you get it right and you win $1,400. And if you don't, that's okay.
0: That's all right.
3: So true.
0: Yeah. You don't lose anything. You haven't got anything to begin with, you know?
3: Hey, okay. That's a good point.
0: Okay.
1: Just good luck. Pass if you don't know the answer. And I hope you win this money, okay?
0: Just go and listen to Man from Milwaukee and leave all that to me.
1: Okay.
0: 30 seconds on the clock, 10 trivia questions you can pass if we don't know the answer. Okay, we'll come back if we have time. Well, next you're going to say the phone number.
1: 13-24-10.
0: Okay, I'll just not come in tomorrow. Okay, here we go. Your time starts at the end of my first question. This Friday, the San Francisco 49ers are playing which team in Melbourne?
3: Pass.
0: What kind of cuisine does El Jana serve?
3: Lebanese, like kebabs.
0: Which female artist sings Baby Steps?
3: Olivia Dean.
0: What's 99 divided by 11?
3: 9.
0: Which actress appeared at the Sydney Cinema for Practical Magic 2 on Friday?
3: Nicole Kidman.
0: What F1 team does Max Verstappen drive for?
3: Pass.
0: Which nut is Nutella?
3: Hazelnut.
0: Which singer starred in A Star Is Born?
3: Lady Gaga.
0: Oh, well done. You did very well. I right, come back
3: Thank
0: into the
3: you.
0: Room. You really well. You got six.
1: Oh, Tim.
0: Six is good.
3: Okay.
0: She got, no, Alana, you did very well.
1: How'd you go?
3: Six.
0: Yeah, you got six.
1: Six.
0: Yeah, you got to get six.
1: Excellent.
0: I'll beat six. Your time starts at the end of my first question. Let's see how you go. This Friday, the San Francisco 49ers are playing which team in Melbourne?
1: The Rams.
0: What kind of cuisine does El Jana serve?
1: Lebanese.
0: Which singer sings Baby Steps?
1: Olivia Dean.
0: What's 99 divided by 11?
1: 9.
0: Which actress, well done, appeared at a Sydney Cinema for Practical Magic 2 on
1: Nicole
0: Friday?
1: Nicole Kidman.
0: What F1 team does Max Verstappen drive for?
1: Red Bull.
0: Which nut Nutella?
1: Peanuts.
0: Nut. Which singer starred in A Star Is Born?
1: What?
0: Which singer starred in A Star Is Born?
1: Lady Gaga.
0: Which ancient civilization built the pyramids? You got 7. Just snuck in there.
1: I'm sorry, Alana.
3: That's okay.
1: I can't believe I said peanuts for Nutella. I was thinking peanut butter. We were talking about peanut butter earlier. Alana, do you put butter underneath your peanut butter on your toast?
3: I don't eat toast.
1: You don't eat toast.
0: I will say, our friend Zoe texts me. Zoe is definitely butter.
1: You have
0: to have
1: butter.
0: She's a normal person.
1: Yeah. Yeah.
0: So don't worry
1: about
0: it.
1: All these freaks that are saying eating this dry ass bread with peanut butter.
0: Yuck. Learn to live. Learn to get some flavour in your life. $1,500. Yeah. Yes, I'm looking at you guys in there.
1: They probably all don't salt their food either.
0: Oh, that'd be right. You probably pan fry a steak and don't season it. Yuck. Okay, 8:25. $1,500. Quickie back tomorrow.
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9: 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Best season for many years ends Thursday at Harris Farm. A bus has broken down on the Anzac Bridge. It's causing city-bound delays from the City West Link, the M4 and the Iron Cove Link tunnels. Reevesby, a two-car crash. Milpera Road eastbound at Violet Street. The M2 motorway at Baulkham Hills. An earlier incident near Cropley Drive. Still causing city-bound queues for the M7 at Norwest Boulevard. Chatswood West to break down Delo Road eastbound just east of the M2 and the Wide Bridge busy both ways. 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Cloudy today, tops of 19 in the city and in the west. Right now it's 12 degrees on Sydney's Nova 96.9.
10: Just like working with Kathy Freeman this morning. That was the quickest duck to the toilet I've ever
11: well,
10: seen.
11: Well, I never go to the bathroom during the show.
12: I've never seen you leave the studio.
11: Why everyone's ever. So shocked? I walked out. I went to walk out, and Tony goes, "Where are you going?"
12: Just going to the loo.
10: I'm the same.
11: But that quick? Was it that quick? Resume. You leave the studio every 12 seconds.
10: Yeah, because I need to keep moving. You want to go see Samba? 13, 24, 10 calls now. You don't have to.

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1: Right here, right now, right here.
2: Hey Sydney, Sarah Harris with you. Households struggling to pay their power bills will soon get extra protection from being disconnected. More than 200,000 customers are 3 months behind on their bills, but energy retailers warn the changes could leave them even further in debt. A teenage gang offender charged 94 times but never convicted has become the poster child for tougher youth crime laws across the state. It comes after the Premier warned youngsters were being recruited by underworld bosses to carry out crimes in Sydney's escalating gangland war. Convicted mushroom killer Erin Patterson has started taxpayer-funded Ozempic injections in prison. The triple murderer has been approved for the weight loss drug while serving 3 life sentences in Victoria. And Parramatta's new underground Sydney Metro station is facing a budget blowout. It's now expected to cost $880 million. That's more than double what was forecast 6 years ago. Updating sport, the Bunnies are preparing for their first NRL finals in 4 years. They'll play the Knights in Friday's elimination final, but they will be without Ewan Aitken, who is recovering from a fractured scapula. Cowboys forward Reuben Cotter will face the NRL judiciary tonight, trying to free himself to play in Saturday's knockout game against the Sharks. He's facing a 2-game ban for a high tackle. And Supercars fans, they are reflecting on the life of racing legend Peter Brock on the 20th anniversary of his death. Brock, of course, was crowned King of the Mountain after winning the Bathurst 1000 a record 9 times.
3: I remember he died, I believe, on the Friday. So Steve Irwin died on the Monday, and I think Peter Brock died on the Friday.
2: Wild.
3: On the same week.
2: Crazy.
4: Yeah. I remember I performed at Bathurst.
2: Really?
4: After he died, yeah.
2: Wow.
4: It was really moving, really emotional.
2: I get chills listening to King of the Mountain by Midnight Oil.
4: Yeah.
2: Such a good song as well. Hey, and Donald Trump, he has spent America's Labor Day long weekend dropping bombs on Truth Social.
3: Oh, yeah, actual bombs.
4: Not okay.
2: Listen to this. In the space of 10 hours, the US president fired off 40 AI-generated memes about annexing 2 countries, renaming a state, and claiming that America owns the moon.
4: Yeah, and then he like in these AI videos, it's like him putting the sticker across New Mexico and calling it New America, and then he's like dancing. Like it's
2: someone's got to take his phone off him, eh?
3: All right, this is for Peter Brock for you, Sarah.

0: seeing them at Selena's in Coogee was one of the greatest shows I've ever been to.
1: Insane. How cool.
0: All right, we're done after this.
2: Ricky Lee and Tim are back in a sec. 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
1: A little bit cloudy out there today, Sydney. Might even see some showers across the city, getting to tops of 19 degrees. It'll be 19 at Campbelltown. Right now, 12 in the city, 14 in the west, and you're up to date on Ricky Lee and Tip.
0: Alana's in Dulwich Hill. Morning, Alana.
4: Well, hello. Good morning.
5: How are you feeling today?
4: Oh, I'm feeling great.
0: It just says massive under your name. What does that mean? Alana from Dulwich Hill, massive.
5: Fan, I would imagine.
4: Massive fan.
0: Oh, massive fan. It just says massive. I'm like, sure, all right. You want to go and see, have you seen Somba before?
4: I have, yes.
0: Did you go to the Horden?
4: I did. I dragged my teenage daughter along. She's like, where are we going to this?
0: So did I.
4: I'm in love with it too.
0: Yeah, so did I. And how good was 12 to 12 at the Hump?
4: Oh, my God. This,
0: yeah, it was so good.
4: Five, six times, who knows?
5: Would you be interested in going to see Somba?
4: I would.
5: Is that what we're doing here?
0: Yeah.
5: Is that what you're saying, Alana? You would be interested in going?
4: I'd be super interested.
0: Yeah, I'm just trying to find our favourite song so we can put it in. Actually, Dan, can you give me 12 to 12? I don't, as good as Back to Friends is.
4: Love
0: it too. Yeah, so did I. And how good was 12 to 12 at the Hump?
4: Oh, my God. This,
0: yeah, it was so good.
4: Five, six times, who knows?
5: Would you be interested in going to see Somba?
4: I would.
5: Is that what we're doing here?
0: Yeah.
5: Is that what you're saying, Alana? You would be interested in going?
4: I'd be super interested.
0: Yeah, I'm just trying to find our favourite song so we can put it in. Actually,

0: Yeah, I think so, because it's amazing. Are you ready for this, Alana? Because you're going to see Somba.
1: Oh, yes! Woohoo! Thank you so much!
0: You are the reason tour. Afterpay Arena, 22nd, 23rd of April next year. 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But Alana, you and your daughter are going back. Congratulations.
1: Woohoo! Thank you.
2: Have the best time.
1: Thank

0: at 12 o'clock. FrontierTouring.com. It is just on 19 to 9. I want to know what you think our national dish should be, because as a country that has a lot of great restaurants, mm-hmm. we don't really have one national dish that just kind of binds us together.
1: No, we're kind of a melting pot of everybody else's things. Like I thought sausage rolls were Australian, but they're not.
0: What are they?
1: The UK.
0: Are they English?
1: Yeah.
0: Meat pie, I guess. That's English. But the other thing is when you travel, right, when you go overseas, you realise how good we've got it here food-wise. Like if you ever go to Italy, right, and you go, wouldn't mind getting myself some sushi, very difficult.
1: But also we have great pizza and great pasta and
0: the best.
1: Great Italian food here.
0: And the best Japanese
1: because
0: food.
1: Because we have people from all over the world here in Australia. That's what makes us so amazing.
0: I went to China once, loved Chinese food, but not that much. Sometimes I just want a salad sandwich.
1: Yeah. You want a little bit of variety in your life, don't you?
0: Tell us what you think our national dish should be. We've got some Practical Magic 2 double passes to give away.
1: I would like to go and see that.
0: Yeah. Suggestions so far, though, meat pie, chicken parmy, which I'm just not for.

0: if it's too wet. Vegemite toast, fairy bread.
1: Fairy bread.
0: That's the online suggestions.
2: A Bunnings sausage.
1: 100%.
0: Okay, right? I like it.
2: Do you know, I was at a Bunnings once and I heard the guy go, do you have any vegan sausages?
1: Get out. Get out.
2: And I'm
1: You're
2: like,
1: you're not welcome here. This is Bunnings. You got to be, meat sausages.
0: I told you when
1: and
0: I did the Barbie.
1: Onions on top and heaps of sauce.
0: I did the Barbie at the school for the election, and because the school's in the inner west. And I served a halloumi burger with the tongs I used on the sausages. And I got absolutely rinsed.
2: Cross-contamination.
0: And then you know what I'm like, because I can't really sit back and just take that. I go, you know this is rock pool, right?
1: Because you can't help yourself.
0: I can't help myself. Standing there.
1: And I can just see you doing it. I can see that you would have like tried for 1.2 seconds.
0: 0.1 seconds.
1: Really?
0: Yeah, I was like, because that's the hardest I've worked in my whole life at that barbecue at the school.
1: Rockpool.
0: Like I'm there, got plastic gloves on, it's hot. It's like, this is a rock pool, you know? Anyway, just a little lesson for people. If you are working at a public barbecue, just have separate tongs for the
1: separate
0: vegetarians.
1: Tongs.
0: All right, national dish. Yeah, I don't think any of those. Maybe just the schnitzel. I know that's not ours either.
1: It's
0: but,
1: not ours.
0: But nothing's ours.
1: But I kind of like that though.
0: Katie,
1: is a meat pie not ours? Is a meat pie English as well?
0: I think a meat pie is English. Katie's in Mount Riverview. G'day, Katie. What do you think our national dish should be?
3: Hey, mate. I just reckon medium rare steak and three veg.
1: Totally.
0: One of those veggies, potatoes though, right?
1: Yeah, potato.
0: Not going crazy. Okay, good. Just checking. I like that.
1: Yeah, like just a good pub steak and three veg. You know what we used to have when I was a kid was like beef mince, but it was kind of like stewed beef mince, and it would have some onion in it, it would have some carrot and some potato.
0: And that's it.
1: That's it. And you just put a bit, you put it in your bowl, you take it out of the huge pot that like Nan and Pop used to make it in, and you just slop it in your bowl, and then you put a little bit of tomato sauce in it and a bit of salt, and that's your dinner. Like that feels super.
0: Yeah. My dad used to make meatloaf and then the next day make rissoles. I'm like, that's just small meatloaf.
1: Same thing, bro.
0: But I just remember him cutting up the the meatloaf like it's like it's baked as the light bread. And then I guess you have it with tomato sauce. We also used to have as a kid, it was so gross, one of those frying pan, the electric frying pan that was on the bench, and you'd make ham steaks.
1: Oh, yes.
0: Ham steaks with pineapple on top.
1: Oh, ham steak. I do love a ham steak.
0: Are they still around?
1: I don't think so.
0: Maybe that's Australian.
1: My dad used to also make, he called it stovies, and it was just mashed potato, like a huge pot of mashed potato, butter and spam, a whole like cans of spam
0: cans
1: in there.
0: Of spam.
1: And just a bit of tomato sauce.
0: Actually, Hawaii.
1: Just pop over.
0: Hawaii is known for their love of spam. They've got full spam shops.
1: Spam's the best.
0: No, it's
1: a lover and Devon and sauce sandwiches, like just straight.
0: So that could be it.
1: Devon and sauce.
0: Oh,
1: on
0: my white bread.
1: Gosh.
0: Alex in Eleanora Heights, your suggestion, please.
4: A bacon and egg roll with tomato sauce.
1: Boom!
0: Yeah, I like it. I go barbecue, but I get it.
1: Oh, your barbecue, you're fancy. Tim's trying to be fancy with his barbecue sauce, Alex.
0: Sandra's in Phillip Bay. I like this. Your national dish suggestion. What is it?
5: I think it's going to be the roast lamb, guys. And by the way, I love listening to you. You help get from the east to the west every day. I love it.
1: Oh, thanks,
0: Sandra.
5: Love it. Yeah, lamb, you can't get it anywhere. I've traveled all around the world. You cannot get a good roast lamb. Anywhere.
1: You've inspired me. It's kind of, a bit of a roast lamb kind of day today, don't you think? Mince sauce.
0: Oh, the mince sauce.
1: Yes.
0: Okay.
5: Yeah, with the mince sauce, baked potatoes, maybe some peas on the side. Oh. You can't get it anywhere.
0: That is true. Would you like to go see Practical Magic 2? It's out on Thursday. We've got tickets for you if you'd like.
5: That'd be fantastic. I'd love that.
0: There you go. And wasn't he's a longbow connection. Remember the lamb ad, Sandra, where she turned down a date with Tom Cruise? Well, Nicole Kidman's in Practical Magic 2.
1: Oh, my God.
5: Oh, it's got a link. It's on.
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7: 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On the Hume Motorway at St Andrews, take it easy if you're heading south. Some timber debris near Raby Road has already claimed a couple of cars. They're in the breakdown lane at the moment. There was a bit of a bingle. The Anzac Bridge seeing city-bound delays after an earlier broken-down bus incident. That's moved off now, at least, and the lanes are back open. The Roseville Bridge seeing heavy westbound traffic from Warringah Road to Babbage Road. Kensington, we've got a breakdown. Topman Avenue, city-bound near South Dowling Street. 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Partly cloudy, tops of 19 in the city and in the west. Right now it's 13 degrees on Sydney's Nova 96.9.
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12: Happy birthday to the rock goddess, Pink.
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12: 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It's 9 to 9.

0: Arctic Tour coming to, of course, stadiumticketmaster.com.au, the place to go. But right now, if you want to go to see Heather's the musical. This broken wings. Sing it or wing it, basically. Heather's the musical is now playing for a strictly limited season, so don't miss this five-star smash hit based on the iconic 80s film. Basically, going to play 1 second of a Broadway tune. Just tell us where it's from, what it's called.
1: Easy.
0: I mean,
1: if you're a musical theatre fan, this is easy. It's like nothing.
0: So it's tickets, Sarah, but it's also $500 cash for dinner, drinks, getting you there, the whole lot.
1: Sound good, Sarah?
2: Yeah, it sounds amazing. Thank you.
1: What's your favourite musical?
0: Apart from Heather's?
2: Probably Wicked.
1: Oh, it's beautiful.
0: Oh,
1: isn't
0: my
1: it?
0: Goodness. Are you serious? All right, well, then just tell us what this is from.
2: Wicked, Defying Gravity.
0: Yep.
1: Oh, Sarah, you have got a double pass and $500 cash. Congratulations.
2: Wow, thank you. That's amazing.
0: Well done. Enjoy. We'll do it again tomorrow because Heather's the musical is now playing in Sydney for a strictly limited season. Don't miss this five-star smash hit based on the iconic 80s film. I mean, this is wicked, but you get what I'm saying. It's 5 to 9. The rain is here in Pyrmont.
1: Sing it, Tim.
0: Sarah is right. A different Sarah, by the way. News time and then huge music pool.
3: Whitsy, Whipper and Kate.
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5: Annie, my cocker spaniel, she's hyperactive.
6: When you're talking to her, does she jump from topic to topic all the time?
5: Yes. Yes. That kind never of knows thing? Where her keys are.
6: Right.
5: Just pick one task,
6: yeah,
5: Annie.
6: Annie, just get that job done.
5: Are you going to lick me after I get out of the shower? Or do you need to?
6: Oh, no.
5: She does lick me when I get out of the shower. I have to kick her away.
6: You need another man in your life. You,
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5: Give me a cocker spaniel any day of the week.
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5: 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A multi-vehicle crash on the Hume Motorway at St Andrews after some vehicles hit some timber debris on the Hume Motorway just before the Raby Road overpass. The left southbound lane remains blocked and there are some big queues from the M5. Reevesby, three cars have collided on Milpera Road near Edgar Street. Left eastbound lane is blocked. The Rosie Bridge, busy westbound Warringah Road on the crawl to Babbage Road. 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Partly cloudy, tops of 19 in the city and in the west. Right now it's 14 degrees on Sydney's Nova 96.9.
6: Right on 9 o'clock, huge music poll time. This is in light of Peter Blandy's comments about who could potentially be the NRL entertainment at the grand final this year.
7: The entertainment for us is our game. You know, other sports, they need these acts. We don't.
6: All right. Shots fired to the AFL. Of course, Kylie Minogue's playing at the AFL grand final this year, but it was

0: international and go NFL. One of the big halftime entertainments. My mate, Bad Bunny.
1: Yes.
0: Vote now. Huge music poll on our Instagram, Ricky Lee and Tim. Sarah Harris, it's a little bit rainy around.
1: It's rainy. Lord Sarah Harris of the weather predicted it.
2: Marge, the rains are here. Hey Sydney, Sarah Harris with you. Labor will today release its draft legislation, which would give the eSafety Commissioner more powers over tech companies and allow users to opt into algorithms that shape our social media feeds. National's leader, Matt Canavan, however, has told News 24 Aussies should be worried.
3: I'm deeply sceptical giving any government the power to decide what you read on your phone. I don't trust big tech companies either, but I trust big government just about as much.
2: An online maths platform used in schools across Australia has fallen victim to a major cyber attack. MathSpace says more than 1 million users have had personal details exposed after hackers gained access to an internal system. The trial of three men accused of killing Australians Jake and Callum Robinson is underway in Mexico. The brothers, who were on a surfing trip in 2024, were shot dead at a remote campsite in what police believe was a robbery gone wrong. And Sydney remains Australia's top destination for overseas migrants. More than 350,000 new arrivals have settled in the city since 2023, although record numbers of residents are also moving out of Sydney and interstate. Updating sport, the Sydney Swans players suspended over the Pullman Hotel incident in Melbourne will have to pay their own legal bills. Under AFL rules, clubs are prevented from paying legal costs incurred by players. Police investigations are continuing. The Sharks' Braden Trindle is expected to make his return to the number 6 jersey in Saturday's clash with the Cowboys. He's missed the past 3 weeks with a dislocated shoulder. And Cricket Australia is set to proceed with the partial privatisation of the BBL, despite opposition from New South Wales and Queensland. And Selena Gomez says she hopes to start her own family with husband Benny Blanco one day. On her Instagram stories, she's shared a photo of herself and a newborn baby with the caption, "One day." Got your weather next.
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2: Yeah, just looking at the weather radar now, we saw a line of showers moving in from the east, but they are clearing. It is going to be cloudy today, however, tops of 19 degrees. It will be 17 at Terry Hills right now, 14 in the city, 15 in the west, and you're up to date on Ricky Lee and Dip.
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1: Before we get to our Huge Music Poll, tomorrow another chance to get the draw to see Olivia Dean in New Zealand. Tick.
2: It's tickets, it's flights, it's accommodation, it's fun and experiences in the most beautiful country in the world, New Zealand.
1: Then if you want to stay in Australia, we've got tickets to Somba, Bruno Mars and Jason Derulo on tomorrow's show. I mean, are you serious?
2: Why would you go anywhere else?
1: Are you serious?
2: But be here with us.
1: Aaron Rich is up next, but we have a huge music poll because Peter Vlandis was talking about the NRL Grand Final entertainment.
3: The entertainment for us is our game. You know, other sports, they need these acts. We don't.
2: I mean, no offence. Last year they had Teddy Swims. They can't really say that.
1: Teddy Swims. We have Bad Bunny at the NFL.
2: Yes.
1: Oh, they've got the Jonas Brothers at the NFL on Friday.
2: They do.
1: The Waffle House boys are touching down.
2: I wonder if they're in town yet.
1: I doubt it.
2: I reckon Kevin would need to get through the jet lag.
1: Nick's the dick. I told you that. He was so rude to me. That's fine. You need to be nice. The other two are great. Anyway, it's not about them. It's about Snoop Dogg or Teddy Swims because it's not Bad Bunny. So 50%, is that right, Nathan? 50% of our huge music pollers are dropping it like it's hot from the AFL.
2: Last year. You love to drop it like it's hot.
1: I like to drop it like it's hot. You dropping it like it's hot?
2: I'll drop it right like it's hot right now.
1: We'll see you tomorrow. Have a lovely day on this cloudy Tuesday.

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1: By the way, I love listening to you. Get from the east to the west every day. I love it.
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6: Good to be with you, Sydney, on this overcast Tuesday morning. I don't think it's much better than this today. Top of 18. I'm going to start your morning with non-stop. Fresh hits and throwbacks to songs you're loving at the moment. They just don't make pop songs like Vanessa Carlton, 1,000 Miles. One of my favourite throwbacks. That's coming up after the biggest song in the country from O-Rod.

0: 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Just puts me in a good mood every time I hear it. Vanessa Carlton, 1,000 miles on Sydney's Nova 96.9. 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
1: Oh, I didn't care about the money. I want a car for my nan. She's been doing it so tough and she's like, I'll help you with a car, but she needs one herself. And when I heard this, I was like, oh, God.
0: Two electric cars, might I add. Never paying for fuel again. 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

0: Joe Bros on Sydney's Nova 96.9 in the country this week, Friday in Melbourne for the NFL. Going to be epic. Are you going to take the day off? Watch it at your local? Pull a sickie? I'm totally not doing that. Not at all. I will be here at work. Hello, this is Aaron Rich. All right, 60 seconds away from Olivia Dean's monster hit, Man I Need, but let's do this now.
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0: All right, time to do this. Phones are open to win. 13, 24, 10, Nova's cash or the cars. I got Drew on the phone. What do you want to do?
2: Yes, I don't care which way I go. Cars, cash, doesn't matter. It's better than a poke in the eye with a stick, isn't it?
0: Very good, Drew. Very good. 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
2: Wow, that's amazing.
0: And never pay for fuel again. Win after 10. This is Olivia on Nova.

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It might be pretty overcast today, top of 18. 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

0: Nova 96.9, an overcast start to your Tuesday morning, Sydney. Hopefully that cloud starts to lift a little later throughout the day. What is going to happen, though, for you inside the next 30, you can be a winner with Nova's cash or the cars, instant mystery money, or the keys to brand new Geely EVs. I'll make you a winner soon. Nova.
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